0: 5 Delta request.
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0: I just want to think about any possibility of coordinating London's 20 right turn towards Rolex Old Pro Hill.
1: Yeah, no worries, standby.

0: Good evening, to Channex 86 Whiskey, flight level 370, direct process. Channex 86 Whiskey, Channex, good evening, identified. Channex 35 Delta, clear direct to Gokov.
1: Direct Gokov, thanks so much indeed, Channex 35 Delta.
2: Channex Air Marines 242 Super, flight level 370.
0: Emirates 242, Channex, good evening, confirm your squawk.
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0: Okay, that's it. That's it.
1: 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and the 2 and the 2 and the 2 and the 2 and the 2 and the 2 and the 2 and the 2 and the 2 and the 2 and the 2 and the 2 and the 2 and the 2 and the 2 and the 2 and the 2 and the 2 and the 2 and the 2 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and the 2 and the 2 and the 2 and the 2 and the 2 and the 2 and the 2 and the 2 and the 2 and the 2 and the 2 and the 2 and the 2 and the 2 and the 2 and the 2

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2: Tango, good morning, level 370.
0: ADS 76 Tango Shaman, good morning, confirm squawk.
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0: 2 New Uniform, maintaining flight level 370 towards Dover.
1: ET12 Lima Uniform, Shannon, good evening, identify there. Just some traffic information for you. In about 4 minutes, you're going to cross behind an A380. You should cross about 10 miles behind it. ET24 Yankee Quebec, descent on flight level 330.
0: Descent flight level 330, ET24 Yankee Quebec.

0: 90 Route F.
1: Charlie 7 Tango Romeo, Charlie, good morning, that's fine. Easy 24 Yankee Quebec, contact London Control on 135.580.
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2: Hey, thank you, good morning, Tango 397. Flight of the Chief Festival, approaching meeting, squawking 2016.
1: German Cargo 397, Shannon, good day, identified cleared from Nevin to Morag.
2: From Nevin to Morag, German Cargo 397.

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1: Reach 3294, Shannon, good evening, identified, and you are cleared on the UNBEG 3 Delta arrival, runway 24 at Shannon.
0: Unable UNBEG arrival for reach 3294, are we able to get sectors and a descent when able?
1: If I'm okay, continue to UNBEG, and you're ready for descent now.
0: Affirm, ready for descent, and we'll continue to UNBEG, reach 3294.
1: It's 3294, Shannon, descent, flight level 80.
0: Descent, flight level 80, reach 3294, thank you.

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1: 121.405, reach 3294. Shannon Approach, reach 3294, 185 descending 080. We have Oscar, is like Vectors ILS 24.

0: little better. I think we can manage it. Hey, under the color of the broken week, understand, continue director again, and we'll expect vectors ILS 24 confirm.
1: Hey, sir, what's your heading?
0: We're currently direct, heading 063.
1: Roger, continue on heading, initial vector for the approach.
0: Copy that, heading 063.
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1: Reach 3294, perform operation on Hector Park side.
0: Unable to confirm operating. Miss the last word.
1: Confirm we're operating on Hector Park side.
0: We can take both, but sure, 1014 Hector Pascal, so.
1: Okay, just confirm you're operating on Hector Pascal. You're required to operate on Hector Pascal in my airspace, so just confirm it's 1014 Hector Pascal.
0: Affirmative, yeah, 1014 Hector Pascal, so. 3294.
1: 3294, thank you. 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
1: Right turn 210, cleared ILS 24, will report established 3294.

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0: Six tower 118705, reach 3294. Shannon Tower, reach 3294, is on the ILS for runway 24.
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1: Roger, thank you, sir. 3230 8 knots, runway 24, clear to land.
0: Clear to land, runway 24, reach 3294.

0: Bravo, 329, Boa Direção, que é left on Alpha. Left on Alpha, unfamiliar field, can we get a following in the table for the 329 course?
1: Okay, when you find me, first right turn is outside the last stand there of the turn, so there should be someone there.
0: Copies, it'll be the right turn off of Alpha at the end, and then there'll be a person out there waiting for us. Copy, sir.
2: 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You are cleared from Dolgal to Nuchu, November, Uniform Charlie, Hotel Uniform.
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0: 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Gulf Air 090, very good morning. Confirm your squawk.
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0: That's it, affirm.
1: Thank you.
2: 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National Cargo 4870. Flight level 350, squawking 3604.
0: National Cargo 4870, good morning and stand by for radar contact.

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1: United 124, Shannon, good evening, score 0502.
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0: Subject 557, Shannon, descent flight level 330.
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3: Hey, gallery, level 410.
0: Valley 86, Shannon, good morning, squawk 2024.
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1: Lufthansa 443, direct Mamo.
0: 443, direct to Maybod, November, India Bravo, Oscar Golf.
1: Maybod, you say it?
0: Lufthansa 443, direct to Maybod, November, India Bravo, Oscar Golf.
1: Lufthansa 443, direct, Maybach. 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
2: I will, Jim.

0: 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If able, request descent level 370.
1: KLM 642, Shannon descent side level 370.
0: Descending now level 370. Thanks, KLM 642.
1: Delta 256, Shannon climb flight level 390.
2: I climb flight level 390, Delta 256.

0: 7, good morning, Air Force 343, Heavy, level 390, scoping 6303.
1: Air France 343, Shannon, good morning, identify cleared from Mallet to Leslie.
0: Mallet to Leslie, Air France 343,

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0: 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Swiss 87 Foxtrot 5330 Squawk 2031.
1: 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Identify flight carrier from Mallet to Baker.
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0: Shannon, Delta 218, flight level 340, direct Reno.
1: Delta 218, Shannon, good morning, Squawk 1405.
0: 1405, Delta 218.

Delta 218, Shannon identified, cleared from Reznor to Nybog.

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1: KLM 250, Charlie, identify clear from Dogal to Lippi.
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0: What's the request, flight level 370?
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0: 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This is the flight level 370 Delta 256. United Niner 44 Shannon identified and clear direct to MIMCU.
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0: 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Squawking 2011.
1: Delta 22, Sherman, good morning. Event 5-2, let's see.
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0: Present position, direct to Liffey, Delta 22. 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

0: Delta 22 Shaman, turn left onto a heading of 090 degrees.
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1: Shamrock 13 Kilo, Shamrock, good morning, event flight cleared from Malice to Oscar.
0: Route Malice, Oscar, Shamrock 13 Kilo.

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1: Lufthansa 437, Shannon, good day, confirm squawk.
0: Lufthansa 437, squawking 2001.
1: Lufthansa 437, radar contact cleared from Reznor to Morag.
0: Lufthansa 437 from Reznor, direct Morag.

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1: Delta 96, Shannon, a good day, confirm squawk.
0: 96, squawk 6306.
1: Delta 96, thank you, radar contact cleared from Dogal to Morag.
0: Hi, Delta 96, Dogal, then Morag.
2: Good morning, this is Air Force 327 Heavy, Sentinel 360 to Pilot, working 6316.
1: France 327, Shannon, good morning, radar contact cleared from Mallet to Leslie.
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0: Sonic Spell, good morning, Sam Ruff 1, Papa Romeo, we're flight level 340, direct to Aleppo.
1: Sam Ruff 1, Papa Romeo, Shannon, clear weather contact.
2: Shannon, good morning. This is Paul Flower 79 Heavy. Flight level 3, from Nigeria to Morak.
1: Flower 79, Shannon, clear weather contact, thank you.
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0: Simon, Sunwalk, 1 Papa Romeo, request to descend.
1: Sure, 1 Papa Romeo, descend to flight level 170.
0: Descend flight level 170, Sunwalk, 1 Papa Romeo.

0: Bay, Tarro 629, Heavy Fire 380, inbound, Lipco.
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1: D-Link 5 Yankee Hotel Shannon, good day, Redditon.

0: Lieutenant, good morning. Air Canada 874, level 360. Air
1: Canada 874, good day, radar contact.
0: Chad in control, good morning. Air Transat 2902, flight level 350.
1: Transat 2902, good morning, radar contact.

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Right, from the 2902, Sean.

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2: 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United 321, heavy level 370.
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0: morning. Good morning, Lufthansa 403, heavy level 370 to Everett.
1: Lufthansa 403, Shannon, good day, where to come.
0: Shannon from Air Canada 874, request level 370.

0: command and control, Air Transat 292. Any right reports at the flight level 370?
1: Transat 292, no adverse reports at any level, but I've just given away that level to traffic just ahead.

0: 9 Shannon, United 956 is with you, portable 37.
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0: And we're getting some light chop here, have been for quite a while. Any ride reports ahead?
1: No weather supports at any level, but it has been quiet so far this morning, so you're the first of the main bunch of traffic, but a couple of lights of 37 got through and said nothing.
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3: Sending good morning, Lufthansa 41 and a heavy, Spencer 3 and 0.
1: Lufthansa 419, good day, radar contact.
4: Good morning, Delta 140 at flight level 340.
1: Delta 140, good morning, radar contact.
5: Good morning, Shannon. November 9 or 9 or 8, Romeo, flight level 410.
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2: 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American 7225, level 410.
1: American 722, Shannon, good morning, radar contact.
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1: American 722, descend out of flight level 170.
2: Send now, flight level 170, American 722.
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0: Just sent the CBDOC mission error. Just a little early. Can you stay in this frequency just for another 5 minutes?
1: Yeah, we'll stay with you, Gallima 296.

0: 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Come back.
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0: Hotel Morning Shamrock 1, Yankee Lima 9, flight level 32, 1% 9 level 1, 0,
1: with Shamrock 1, Yankee Lima, Shannon, good day, radar contact, descend to flight level 80.
0: Descend flight level 80, Shamrock 1, Shannon, good morning, speed bird 216, flight level 390.
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0: Negative, Shimok 122, passing 357, level 3, 2, 0. Shimok 122, Shannon, good to
2: be radar contact. Got it, Air Canada 866, good morning, we're maintaining flight level 390, Liffey.
0: Air Canada 866, Shannon, good to be radar contact.

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0: Very good morning, I'm 672, heavy flight level 380.
1: Climb 672, Shannon, good day, radar contact.

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0: 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You have the 1 report at 500 from touchdown. The surface wind check 220-37-0.
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0: 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had 2 hours ago reportedly run the conditions as RCR 555 has been raining quite a lot.
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0: 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Echo Hotel 2, Echo Delta 2, Echo Bravo, Echo Charlie, Echo Delta 2, hold short, runway 24.
1: Approach morning, Shamrock 1, Yankee Lima, passing flight level 160, descending flight level 80, inbound Tobri, and A321 with uniform.
2: Shamrock 1, Yankee Lima, Shamrock approach, good morning, identified. Number 1 for approach runway 24, information uniform is correct.
1: Uniform, ILS 24, Shamrock 1, Yankee Lima.

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0: 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Good morning, it's the 507, level 350 tomorrow.
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3: Hello, Delta 46 with the flight level 390.
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4: Good morning, Shannon, Delta 58, flight level 390.
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2: Descend altitude 4,000 feet, QNH 1013, Echo Pascal, Shamrock 1, Yankee Lima.
0: Enter runway 24, patrol the runway of report by the QTH, and maximum 5 minutes on the runway, have inbound traffic.
3: Control Major, 6

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1: Presenting is currently 130 Shamrock Wangyang Lima.
0: Shamrock 1 Yankee Lima, turn right, heading 140, vector for final left.

0: Delta 390, starting to get into some light to moderate turbulence here. How you right ahead?
1: Shamrock 1, Lima, continue to descend to 3,000 feet.
2: Descend to up to 3,000 feet, Shamrock 1, Yankee Lima.
3: There, say the call sign with the turbulence again.
0: That was Delta 58 at 390.
3: Okay, Delta 58, okay, no adverse reports so far this morning. Break speedboard 81, Victor, what's the ride like for you, at 390?
0: I'm sorry, for some reason that transmission was broken and unreadable.
3: Okay, standby, speedboard 81, Victor, what's the ride like at 390?
4: As we are experiencing light shock at flight level 390, speedboard 81.
3: I understand, break Delta 58, that traffic is just 20 miles. In your 2 o'clock now, the light shop on it.
0: Okay, thank you very much for Delta 58.

0: London, good morning. This is Air Canada, 866, flight level 390, direct Lissy.
1: 866, London, 132860, please. 132860, Silver Shannon.
0: Sorry.
2: Shannon, United
1: 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United 918, radar contact. And second transmission, say again.
3: RP 25, good morning, 430.
1: RP 25, good day, radar contact.
4: Shannon, Delta 78, flight level 340.
1: Delta 78, radar contact.
3: United 134, flight level 370.
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0: Right, 210, clear the ILS 24, report established, Shamrock 1, Yankee Lima.

0: American 216, flight level 350.
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0: Morning.
2: China Control, good morning, Austrian 38, heavy, level 380.
1: Austrian 38, China Control, good morning to you, radar contact.
3: Touchdown. The surface wind check 2 is doing

in the tower. This will have the 5 mile check. The surface wind check 280 degrees 5 knots. Runway 24 clear to left.

0: we will be here blessing taxi route. 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
1: Okay, so you may taxi taxiway Alpha, Parking Stand 3.

Delta Zulu ground, good morning. You're on route Kier 1st. Shannon Kier is running at 3 Delta Zulu. Shannon Lanzarote, flight plan route, flight level 370, squawk 7502. Departure instructions, departure from 2-4, traffic center from the center line, stop time 5,000.

0: Glenham this morning. We're on road here with first. Shannon here is right at 5722. Shannon to Fort Ventura. Flight plan route. And flight level 270. Squawk 1144.
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0: 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Track extended on the center line, that time 5,000 feet.
1: 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Thank you very much. 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
1: Post on 2960, Shannon, descend to flight level 80. Seabird Niner Hotel Lima, report speed restriction to London, control 135, that's 1255, thank you.
2: 135, 255 is the base, Seabird Niner Hotel Lima.

22 ground, roger, once the company traffic behind us, taxi, push back and start up, it is 2-4, surface control.

0: 5 Foley, Machado, side over 5-4, climbing side over 9-0, inbound on.
1: Rider 5 Foley, Machado, Shannon Control, good morning to you. Radar contact route direct to Lazno.
0: Lazno, direct. 5-6,
1: Rider 5 Foley, Machado, Shannon, no ATC speed restriction until Lazno, and climb to flight level 2-9-0.
0: Climb side over 2-9-0,
1: American 7-0, Shannon, can you accept flight level 400? American 7-0, roger. Maintain flight level 390, standby please. Standby.
2: Shannon 2 is running 423, going here, Shannon 10 set. Flight plan, Bruce. Flight level 220, 450.
3: Good morning, American 106, flight level 390.
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0: Direct D-RAG and looking for level 200, French Post 7, November.
1: French Post 7, November Shannon climb to flight level 200.

0: that the whole source of my 2-4 coming tower woman is the one. I should say, sorry, yeah, 118-705.
1: Go ahead, 3-7-0 tower, that was in the airport anyway.
0: Going to 3-7-0 tower for the intern on the runway 24.
1: Enter, line up on runway 24.

0: Hotel Zulu, just confirming departure instructions. Traffic center runway centralized, sometimes 5,000 feet.
1: Runway centralized,
0: sometimes 5,000 feet, runway 3 Delta Zulu. Runway 3 Delta Zulu, expect departure frequency, channel 124.17.
1: 124,
0: sir. Runway 3 Delta Zulu, tower for service, wind check, 220 degrees, 7 knots, runway 24, clear takeoff.
1: Runway 24, clear for takeoff, runway 3 Delta Zulu.
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1: 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Thank you very much. 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
0: Yeah.
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1: Ryanair 7128, channel control, good day to you, radar contact, climb to flight level 300, climb unrestricted, flight level 300.
0: Climb unrestricted, flight level 300, Ryanair 7128.
2: Shannon, French 47, November, November, request descent.
1: French 47, November, November, Shannon, descent to flight level 80.
2: Shannon, level 80, French 47, November, November.
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0: 5722, Roger, expect

0: 2, Tower, the surface wind check 210°, 7 knots, runway 24, clear takeoff.
1: Clear takeoff, runway 24, runway 5722.

0: 7 November. November, contact Shannon Approach 121.405. Goodbye.
1: 21405, goodbye. 7 November, November. Approach, very good morning, French Bus 7 November, November, descending level 80, direct.
2: French Bus 7 November, November, Shannon Approach, good morning. Identify the number 2 for less approach, runway 24, information Victor is correct.
1: Information Victor is copies, and number 2 as well, French Bus 7 November, November.
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1: Seven
4: 712,
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4: Good day, France, 3705 Golf, flight level 410 inbound, neutral.
0: Air France, 375 Golf, still Shannon, check frequency 135255.
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0: 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Good day.
1: 124 7 Bay, arriving at 5722. Santa Good morning, Rainer 5722, pass the 2200, climb the 5000, runway extend the center.
2: Rainer 5722, good morning, Shelly Control, I'm sorry, climb to flight level 230, clear to Tulsa.
1: Climb flight level 230 to Tulsa, Rainer 5722.
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1: 4,000 feet, QNH 1013, French Coast, 7 November, November.

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2: French Postal 7, November, November, descend 3,000 feet, clear the less approach runway 24, report established.
3: 3,000 feet, that is

0: Big Romeo, all short from the 24, the Mexican Captain, and Plan, the Mexican Tower, the Mexican Hunter.
1: And 908, good morning, Shannon Control, identifying time to Blackwood 230, clear to Banba.
2: Hello, 230,
0: number 908. 43 Romeo, Charlie, good morning again, all short from 24.
3: 44, Ryanair 430.
0: 43 Romeo, just confirm your departure instructions in after departure, traffic center, Romeo Central Line, 5,000.
3: Good afternoon, Roger, tracking center, Romeo Central Line,

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1: Right, you enter line of runway, runway 24, line of 43, Romeo Tower, thank
2: you. Postal 7, November, November, roger, 1, for my 2, touchdown, contact tower, 118, additional 705, right.
3: 118705, bye-bye, French bus 7, November, November. Tower, very good morning, French bus 7, November, November, IS 4.
0: November, November, Tower, good morning, continue course, runway 24, report at 5 miles.
3: Very good, 7, November, November.
0: Postman 2960, he has left via taxiway Alpha, taxi taxiway Alpha, Pakistan 25.
1: Taxiway Alpha, Pakistan 25, Postman 2960, thank you.
0: Right, 423 Romeo Tower, the surface wind check, 230 degrees, 5 knots, runway 24, clear takeoff.
1: Takeoff, runway 24, runway 423 Romeo, thank you.
0: 48.
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4: INS 9908, transit at 2270.

0: gesture for 8 contact Shannon approach 121.405. Bye.
1: 121.405 UPS 248. Good day. Good morning, approach UPS 248 with you in the descent to flight level 80.
2: UPS 248 is on approach. Good morning. Identify the number 2 for best approach runway 24. Information whiskey is current.
1: Number 2 for runway 24, we've got whiskey UPS 248.
2: UPS 248, clear direct to Roswell.
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2: UPS 248, descend 4,000 feet to QNH 1013 hectopascal.
1: Down to 4,000 feet, 1013, UPS 248.
3: French plus 7 of above November, how's your secret mic?
4: For tower of the surface, wind shift 250 degrees, 4 knots, runway 24, cleared to land.

0: 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Hello, good morning.
1: 4630,
0: thank you. Shannon, hello, Ryder 1, Echo Bravo, final 190. Final 1, Echo Bravo, good morning, confirm your passing number.
1: Apologies, the passing was sent to.
0: Final 1, Echo Bravo, Shannon control identified. Continue climb to flight level 280, clear to Bamba.
1: Final 280 to Bamba, Ryder 1, Echo Bravo.

0: UPS 248, continue descent 3,000 feet to clear the last approach runway 240 for establishment.
1: Clear down to 3,000 feet, clear for the ILS, runway 24, we'll call established, UPS 248.

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1: 124630, Ryanair, 423 Romeo, bye.
2: GPS 248 established, 24.
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0: UPS 248, Silas 24.
1: Tower Godig, senior force from wind 24, report us 5 miles from touchdown. Let's start with wind check 260 degrees for us.
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1: Runway 89 X-ray Alpha, good morning, Shannon Control, identified. Climb for flight level 260, clear to Bamba.
0: Clear to Bamba, climb for level 260, runway 89 X-ray Alpha.

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1: Beginning left on taxiway Alpha, yes, 248.
0: 248, taxiway Alpha, parking stand 23.
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Confirm your passing level and transit flight level 270. KLM 1126, thank you, that checks clear to Bamba.

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Good morning, Shannon Control. Identified cancer at 2260 to Bamba.

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1: Shama 6 Papa with you, Shannon. Identified continue to Lasno. Time to flight level 240 and restriction at Lasno cross at time 0603 or later.
0: 0603 or later.
1: Shama 6 Papa with you. Just confirm cleared level, flight level 240.
0: Thank you, Baron. Yes, and climbing flight level 240. Thank you, Shama 6 Papa with you.

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0: Ryanair 3 November Lima Shannon identified and cleared on the Archer 1 Romeo arrival, runway 16.
1: Archer 1 Romeo arrival, runway 16, climb 3 November.

0: 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Good day.
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0: Tamarack. Instruction Ryanair 3 November Lima, descend to flight level 100 and contact Cork 119.905 today.
1: We descend flight level 100 and contact Cork 119.905 on 3 November Lima. Bye bye, thank you.
0: And that's 119.905.
1: Bye bye, 119.905 on 3 November Lima. Bye bye.
0: Bye.

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1: Ryanair 5 X-ray, Mike Shannon identified, climb to flight level 280.
0: Copy, Mr. 280, road right, flight level 280.

0: No, hello, NF City, Victor November, passing 330 plan, descending 180 Mapa.
1: Hello, NF 33 Victor November, Shannon, identifies cleared on the Sovix 1 Romeo arrival, runway 16.
0: Sovix 1 Romeo, runway 16, Ryanair 33 Victor November.
1: Ryanair 33 Victor November, descend flight level 100.
0: Descend flight level 100, Ryanair 33 Victor November.
1: Ryanair 69 X-ray is Foxtrot, Santa Control identified, climbed flight level 260 and cleared to Bamba.

0: Tiananmen on final 165 echo 300 to the level 220 block.
1: Ryanair 165 echo Shannon identified. Ryanair 33 Victor November clear to Turok.
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1: Good day. 119.905, Ryanair 33 Victor November, have a good one.

in a hotel Romeo Grand. Good morning. Shannon 2 is Shamrock in a hotel Romeo. Shannon Paris to call. Abu 3 Bravo departure. Dublin 5 plus feet. Score 6342.

Tower, San Francisco, from the Papa Group 3 Bravo departure. Thank you.

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1: Flight 280.
0: Unrestricted.

on the ground. Back on chart, approved runway 24, surface 278 degrees 7 knots, QDH 1013.

7 ground. 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
1: Ryanair 2 Whiskey Tango Shannon, now downsized, climb to flight level 280 unrestricted, clear to Bamba.
0: Restricted Bamba 280 unrestricted, Ryanair 2 Shannon 38 Alpha Brown, good morning, Shannon here, Shannon 38 Alpha, Shannon not at Nico. Abu 3 Bravo departure, jump climb 5,000 feet, 47622.
2: Get here to London Heathrow and gather with your Bravo departure, jump climb 5,000 feet, 47622. Come on, get up.
0: Jump up 3,000, is that correct? And you have the CGOT of 0640.
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3: This is Shamrock 19 Dilemma with you, flight level 235 for 190329 knots for Alpha.
1: Shamrock 1 Mike November, Shannon identified, descent flight level 170.
3: Flight level 170, Shamrock 1 Mike November.
4: Shannon, good morning, Delta 258330, descending 210270 knots.
1: Delta 258, Shannon identified, descend to flight level 190.
4: Descend flight level 190, Delta 258.
5: Morning, Shannon, United 288, 255 for 210.
1: United 288, Shannon identified, cleared on the Maman 3 Delta arrival, runway 24, descend to flight level 80.
6: Alright, let's clear via the arrival and descend down to 800, United 288.
1: United 288, Shannon, you can route now to Tobri to rejoin the Maman 3 Delta.
5: Alright, Dick, Tobri will rejoin the arrival, United 288.
0: Bravo, hold the Tesla Bravo, now I'll get you back to the air for a moment.

0: Delta 258, descend flight level 170.
1: Descend flight level 170, Delta 258. Might be a little high at Aleppo with the speed reduction.
0: Okay, Delta 258, that's copied, and you can report that information to Dublin 129.180, okay?
1: 29180, Delta 258, good day.
2: That sounds a little
3: I think I'm clear up there now, man. Clear up, I think, for Charlie, go
2: Rescue 7, Roger, the case on to Tesla, Charlie, reporting here, contact.

0: Thanks, Santa Anita 988. 288,
1: we're at 14,000 for 8,000, and we're descending via the Bowman 3 Delta.
2: United 288, additional approach, good morning, identified. Number 1 for this approach runway 24, information Yankee is correct.
1: And we have Yankee United 288, thank you, number 1.
2: Compact ground 121, definitely.
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0: Enter lineup and wait 24, Shamrock 9 Hotel Romeo.
1: Shamrock 9 Hotel Romeo, expect departure frequency, Shannon 124.
0: 124-7, expect Shamrock 9 Hotel Romeo.
1: Rescue 7 ground, proceed with Texas Charlie, Texas Delta 2, Texas Bravo, Hotel Texas, Texas Delta 1, Texas Echo 3, report gated on the airport.

0: United 288, descend 3,000 feet.
1: 3,000 feet, United 288.
2: Summer Care 7-1 Kilo, Shannon identified, clear to Evren, climb to flight level 240.
0: Evren, climb flight level 240, Summer 7-1 Kilo.

0: United 288, clear Delta approach runway 24, report established.
1: Good IRS 24, report established, United 288.
2: Delta morning, Shamrock 9, Delta Romeo, Abugu 3 Bravo, passing 2200 now for 5000.
3: Shamrock 9, Hotel Romeo, Shannon identified, cleared to NGX, climb flight level 240.
2: Direct NGX, climb 240, Shamrock 9, Hotel Romeo.

0: United 288 established.
1: United 288, roger. 13 miles to touchdown, contact tower, 118, 705, that's good day.
0: 118-075, United 288, good day.
1: 118-705.
0: Sorry about that, 118-705, United 288.

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1: United 288, Tower Good 1, continue approach runway 24, number 1, reporting

0: 288, 5 mile final.
1: In sight, the surface wind check 250 degrees, 7 knots, runway 24, clear to land.
2: 71 Kilo, contact Shannon 134, decimal 630.
3: 7134630, Shannon 71 Kilo.
1: 3294, over front. Okay, 3294, roger. I don't have the clearance just yet. Your flight plan files for 0715 departure, so I should have clearance for you in about 15 minutes. That clearance will involve first giving you en route clearance, and then I'll give you the departure instructions. The departure and departure clearance you'll be cleared to track the central runway central line top at 5,000 feet. But I confirmed that close to the time, but it will be to track the central runway central line top at 5,000 feet.

0: Thanks. Justification of the airplane runway check to clear of obstruction. No minimum forward activity reported. K7, roger. And no update on the RPR?
1: Unit is 310 Shannon identified, descend flight level 170. Ryanair 8749, Shannon identified, descend to flight level 140.
2: Flight level 140, Ryanair 749.
0: Shamrock 38 Alpha, ground. Yeah, and actually, if you want, I can give you a pushback now, tail towards tower being stand 42. I'll say firm pushback and start up is approved, and runway 24, the surface wind check 250 degrees, 7 off, QNH 1013 hectopascals, information Yankee current.
3: Taxi Alpha, stand 34, United 288.

that three taxiways, Delta 2, report for cases, the 2-3, and hold short of runway 24.

0: Shannon, United 23s out of 300, descending 210.
1: United 23, Shannon, identify, descend flight level 170.
0: Descend flight level 170, United 23.

0: Message 2-3, Shannon, Zeppelin's request, reduce speed 2-3-0 knots.
1: Reduce speed all the way back 2-3-0 knots, United 2-3.

0: Ryanair 8749, descend to flight level 100.
1: Descend for level 1, I'll put it to Ryanair 8749.
2: Tower, good morning, enter 9.

altitude, degrees 8 knots, runway 24, clear takeoff.

0: morning, Shamrock Niner, Echo Golf, descending level 220, passing 313 now, Oscar, and we're given 2 5s or not.
1: Shamrock 9, Echo Golf, Shannon, identified, descend flight level 170.
0: Descend level 170, Shamrock 9, Echo Golf.

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1: Echo to 7 up today, shall I say that?
2: Shamrock 38 Alpha, Shannon identifies, clear to index, climb to flight level 270.
1: Clear to index, climb to level 270, Shamrock 38 Alpha.
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0: Echo 1-8-10-XTC, Charlie Delta, pass the flight 98, climbing flight level 150, inbound to Diego.
1: Channex 323, Charlie Delta, Channing Control identified, clear to enter Channing Control there, safe climbing to flight level 240.
0: Clear to enter Channing Control there, safe climbing level 240, Channex 323, Charlie Delta.
2: Channing Control, good morning, Shamrock 9, Whiskey Mike, descending flight level 190 to all Apple.
1: Shamrock 9, Whiskey Mike, Shannon identified. Channex 23, Charlie Delta, Shannon, clear to Tuvan.
0: Clear to Tuvan, Channex 23, Charlie Delta.
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Flight plan route, flight level 270, squawk 4443.

Angeles. 3294, read back to you, correct. We are departing from South Roadway 24. After departure, track into the Roadway Central Line, stop climb 5,000 feet. Startup and power back is approved. Runway 24 for departure. Perfect wind 240 degrees, 9 knots. QNH 1013 hectopascals. Information Zulu current.

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0: Shamrock 9 Whiskey Mike, Shannon is still under request. Reduce speed to 230 knots and expect holding.
1: Okay, 230 knots now and copy that, Shamrock. 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
1: Shamrock 9, Whiskey Mike, that is copy, thank you.

0: 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In addition to all that, we'll also be high over Olathe.
1: Shamrock 9 Whiskey Mike, that is copied, and you can report that to Dublin 129.180. Good day.
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0: On present heading, climb flight level 200, KZ37 Yankee Papa.
2: Shannon, good morning, Shamrock 9, Nima Tango, return to flight level 210, direct to Lapa, we've got speed 250 now.
3: Shamrock 9, Lima Tango, Shannon identified and descend to flight level 170.
2: Descend to 170, Shamrock 9, Nima Tango.
0: Shannon, it's 37 Yankee Papa. Would you like us to continue head to Adam or continue present heading?
3: Easy 37 Yankee Papa, you can continue present heading and climb to flight level 240.
0: Continue present heading, I'm flight level 240, easy 37 Yankee Papa.

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0: We're currently doing 250 knots.
1: Shamrock 106, you can reduce to 30 knots in transition, please.
0: We're currently reducing to 230 knots, Shamrock 106.

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1: Southern Hello, Ryanair, this is Mike Bravo, descending platform 250, two up.
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1: Continue present heading, Ryanair 6, Mike Bravo.
2: Denmark 106, Shannon, descend to flight level 170.
3: Descend level 170, Shamrock 106.
2: Ryanair 6, Mike Bravo, on the heading, descend to flight level 140.
1: On the heading, descend to flight level 140, Ryanair
3: 6, Mike Bravo. Shannon, Air Canada, Niner 16, heavy, flight level 350, descending to 210.
2: Air Canada, Niner 16, Shannon, identified.
3: Shamrock 106, we're going to be tight as well, Apo, which is a speed reduction. Is that okay with you?
2: Shamrock 106, yeah, that's copy, thanks.
0: Roger, check you in from the airfield exit 3. You can proceed on the perimeter fence road. Hold short on.

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1: 230 in transition, Canada 916.
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2: 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My brother.

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1: Westchester 42, Shannon, identify descend to flight level 210.
0: Descend flight level 210, we've assigned 230 knots.

0: 741 Delta is down and identified.
1: Give Delta call. Shannon Control, good morning. JetBlue 841 is with you. We're descending through 315 for flight level 230 and in transition we'll do 230 knots.
0: JetBlue 841, Shannon identified. Liner 6, Mike Bravo, contact Connect 130.705, radar service terminated.
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1: 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You can contact Dublin now, 129.180, good day.
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0: 2841, descend to flight level 170.
1: Descend flight level 170 for JetBlue 841. And quick question, you still need 230 knots on the descent?
0: Affirm.
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0: Niner 52 Uniform Victor, contact Connex 130.705, radar service terminate.
1: Connex 130.705, Niner 52 Uniform Victor, that's up, bye.
0: Ryanair 7958, Santa Control, identified, climbed flight levels 230, cleared to Leadville.
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0: 3K94 for the Control Q4 on the Delta 2, be ready for departure and confirm that departure signature.
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0: 94, the Turbine Spring 210 degrees, 10 knots, runway 243 for takeoff. After departure, track runway, extend the center line 5,000.
1: This is takeoff runway 24, runway center line 5,000 feet, 294, central health position.

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2: I'm with you, Shannon, identified climb to flight level 270, clear to Bamba.
0: Flight level 270, Bamba, Shamrock 49.
1: 294 is passing 2,400, climbing 5,000.
2: Reach 3294, Shannon Control identified, climb to flight level 150 and cleared to Rotev.
1: Continue climb, flight level 150 and direct for Rotev, reach 3294.

0: 394, I want a right turn towards the red turn or left?
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0: Copy that, looks like we're on the right, we'll come to the right.
2: Shamrock 49 Whiskey,
1: Constantana 134630. 308 for 230. 134630,
0: Shamrock 49
1: Whiskey,
0: Shamrock 49
1: Whiskey A from Delta 44, go.
0: Delta 44 is out of level 304 for 230.
1: Delta 44 is Shannon, identify descent flight level 170.
0: Descent flight level 170, Delta 44.
2: Your airways clearance, Shannon, Manchester, via flight plan, route is flight level 2704 from 6024. Foxtrot on affirm, your departure instructions up runway 24. After departure, track runway extended center line, stop time 5000.

0: 3294, climb to flight level 250.
1: 3294, climb 250, and actually we can accept, yeah, we can accept 150 for the entire route. It was pretty short today.
0: 3294, standby.
1: Copy that.
0: Three two 94. We, if it's okay with you, climb to flight level 250. Dublin airspace is just quite busy at the moment.
1: Oh, no worries. Flight level 250 it is. Reach 3294.
0: Delta 44 Shannon at Dublin's request. Reduce speed and transition 250 knots.
2: Transition at speed 250 Delta 440.

0: Tamarack 82, Tango, Shannon, identified and climb unrestricted, flight level 270, cleared to standby.
1: I'm unrestricted, 270, cleared to standby.

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1: Ryanair to Hotel Gulf Shannon identifies cleared to Tulsa, climbs flight level 240. Ryanair to Hotel Gulf cleared to Tulsa, Tango Uniform Lima, Tango Alpha.
0: Thank you, Ryanair,

Shamrock 776, Shannon Control, identified, continue present heading, climb to flight level 200.

0: 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Is there a firm contact tower and radio?
1: 278-10-2-1-2.
2: Shamrock 118, Santa Control identified on the heading descend flight level 170.
1: On the heading descend flight level 170, Shamrock 118.
3: Yeah. Good morning, Ryanair, ATS Romeo Lima, descend 250, the heading 265 degrees.
2: Ryanair 88 Romeo Lima, Shannon Control identified, continue present heading.
3: Good day, present heading, Ryanair, ATS Romeo Lima.
2: Mark 776 on the heading, climb to flight level 240.
1: On heading, climb flight level 240, Shamrock 776.
2: Ryanair 2, Hotel Golf, Santa Shannon, 135.230, good day.
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4: Shannon, very good morning, Ryanair 789, we're passing 5,300, climbing incredible 90, direct offer.
2: Ryanair 78 Echo Alpha, Shannon Control identified, cleared to let go, climb flight level 230.
4: Great, let go, climb level 230, Ryanair 78 Echo Alpha.

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0: 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Good day.
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5: Second Tiga, to join Tiga to the Ryanair 8 Romeo Lima.
0: And 8 Ryanair, 8 Romeo Lima, if you wish, you can actually route to Derek to rejoin that.
5: Yeah, it would be nice back to Derek now, Ryanair 8 Romeo, thanks.
6: Romeo, surfacing 2230-09 Knox, runway 24, clears to takeoff. After departure, correct runway, extended center line, 5,000.
4: Clear to takeoff, runway 24. After departure, correct runway, extended center line, left time, altitude, 5,000 feet, Ryanair 9, Foxtrot Romeo.

0: morning, 49 Yankee Yankee, descend to flight level 220.
1: 49 Yankee Yankee, stand identified, descend to flight level 200.
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3: San and hello, this is Iberia, this is 1881, is now with you, descend to flight level 240.
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2: 32905, Ryanair 7 Echo Alpha.
1: Upper Access 1881, Shannon, good day, identified. Maintain 280 on upper left.
3: Maintain 280 or left, Iberia, this is 1881.
4: Hello, Shannon, a very good morning from the Ryanair 985 Echo, at 80, climbing flight level 1601 of LA.
1: Ryanair 985 Echo, Shannon, good morning, identified, climbing restricted flight level 240.
5: I'm going to 1 2 2

0: 9 Yankee Yankee, Shining Creek to 280 on us, please.
1: Shannon approach 121.405. Good day.
2: 121.405, Ryanair 88, Romeo. Thank you, goodbye.
3: Morning, Ryanair 88, Romeo, passing 163, sink 80, on course to Derek.
4: Ryanair 88, Romeo Lima approach, good morning, identify, you're number 1 for ILS approach, runway 24 at Shannon, base Alpha turn. Maintain flight level 80 on reaching and no speed restriction.
3: No speed, no reaching, meeting 8, so we are off on board number 140 RST for Ryanair 88, Romeo Lima.

Echo 45 Roger, clearing the grass section 12 and hold short of runway 0624. Would you be clear of Delta 2? Echo 4500. Clear of Delta 2 also.

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0: 59956, Sean.
1: Yeah, go.
0: Just to check on the CPDLC thing, it was just the sequence in which I sent it. Normally it obviously says climb to maintain 300, but I just checked it there. It said maintain, so that's on my side. So thanks for checking.
1: No drama, just making sure. No problem. Thanks, Bob.
0: Sound.

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0: 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Cleared ILS road to runway 24 and 4 stops.
1: Cleared ILS 24, we could establish 88 Romeo Lima.

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3: Good morning, 2. I'm looking at approach only 24, the surface wind is 210090.
2: Got the approach to 24, 88 Romeo Lima.

0274 Echo at 1-2, and you're clearing Shannon Dublin via a Greenwich ground departure. This will altitude 5,000 feet, Cork at 3617. Thank you.

0: in the vacated on the taxiway, Alpha on vacated contact ground on 121 Delta 805.
1: Secretary Alpha, when vacated 121 Delta 805, I'm narrated Romeo Lima, back.
2: Julie Golf, Shannon, good day, identify descender flight level 140.

Julie Goff, we can ask you're following Ryanair traffic for 16, but we'll just check with them anyway.

0: 302 Julie Golf Shannon. Now we've asked Corkwood to say continue with 16, so you can clear to Airtor, Airtor 1 Romeo.
1: We 16 and direct to the

சொல்கிறோம். So our system of proceed on to taxiway alcohol short of only 064.

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1: JetBlue 353, sending good day, identify descent to flight level 170.
0: SINFAR 170, JetBlue 353.
2: Tower, Echo 37, hold instructor 0624, Alpha.
3: Echo 37, proceed onto runway 0624, and you have that.
2: Down to runway 0624 in 10 minutes, tower Echo 37.

0: 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Western 46, descending 210.
1: Western 46, Shannon, good morning. Identify, descend to flight level 170.
0: Level 170 now, Western 46. Shannon, good morning. Radar 907 Golf is home. Descending level 210, passing level 303, proceeding to take.
1: Ryanair 97 Golf uniform, identify descent to flight level 170.
0: Descending level 170, Ryanair 97 Golf uniform. Smart,
1: Ryanair 324 kilo, Shannon Gray, identify descent to flight level 100.

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1: Please, give all descent to flight level 100.

0: 334 Kilo, Canto Cork, 119, this one 905. Good day.
1: 119, 905, right
0: there. November 332, Julie Golf, Canto Cork, 119, this one 905. Good day.

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1: Yes, go ahead for WestJet 46.
0: WestJet 46, contact Dublin 129.180.
1: 129.180, WestJet 46, yes.

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1: Echo 3-7, vacate onto Delta 2 and on vacate the contact ground on 121.0.
0: Vacate onto Delta 2 and Tempest 2 on ground frequency 121.805. Echo 3-7.
2: Identified, climb to flight level 150.
3: FF 150, in air 1FFA. Make it a Shamon Chico out of flight level 3241-70-299.
2: Shamon Quinto Golf, Shannon, good morning, identified.
4: Shannon, United 980, we're sending flight level 316 for flight level 230, currently at 250 knots, clock at 1254.
2: United 980, Shannon, good morning, identified. Descend to flight level 190.
4: Send flight level 190 for United 980.

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2: US 7 Pursuit, I'm detecting a outgoing force of only 260.

0: 7, contact tower on 118-270.
1: Flight 1 Alpha, 7 cleared the Bolton, climb to flight level 270.

0: Charlie Delta 292-300, descending 230-260 or less in transition.
1: Delta 292, Shannon, good morning. Identify descent flight level 170.
0: In the 170, Delta 292.
2: Shannon, good morning. Line 771 uniform, descending flight level 210.
1: Line 771 uniform, Shannon, identify descent flight level 100.
2: Descent flight level 100, line 771 uniform.

0: 7 wrong. 7, you can proceed now with the remainder of the taxiways. Hold short of runway 0624 at all times, the next 4 passengers. Vacate onto taxiway Charlie and when only vacate the contact ground on 121 decimal each your choice.
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1: Tower, good morning, fraction 074 Echo, holding Delta 2, ready for departure.
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0: 074 Echo, the surface wind 220 degrees, 11 knots, runway 24, cleared for takeoff, at Union 3 Bravo departure.
1: Runway 24, cleared for takeoff, at Union 3 Bravo departure, 074 Echo.
0: 289 ground. Roger, you're clearing Shannon to Chicago via unbaked 3 Bravo departure. Initial altitude 5,000 feet. Bought at 2603.
2: To Chicago, you're
0: clearing
2: unbaked 3 Bravo.
3: Ryanair 771 from Shannon cleared to Barnard.
4: Correct, Barnard, Ryanair 771.
3: 771 from Counter Cork, 119-1905, good day.
4: 119 and 9805, Ryanair 771, uniform, good day.

0: 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It is fraction 074 Echo, Gini, 1 Bravo and climbing. Sorry, maintaining 5000.
1: Fraction 074 Echo Shannon, identified climb to flight level 190.
0: Climb flight level 190, fraction 074 Echo.

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2: The omnidirectional departure, off runway 24 after departure, track runway, extended centre line, stop time 5000.
0: By level 8, sir.

0: Good morning, Rene, 2 Golf Zulu. Climbing flight level 472. Sorry, correction. Passing flight level 48, climbing flight level 90.
1: Rene, 2 Golf Zulu, Shannon, good morning. Confirm squawk, please.
0: Track 2275, Rene, 2 Golf Zulu.
1: Rene, 2 Golf Zulu, identify, clear to Baker, climb to flight level 270.
0: Clear to Baker, climb flight level 270, Ryanair 2 Golf Zulu.

Okay.

0: 1 as they say. Mechanic, your best estimate is 1 terabar on 127.9, or you can get underground by your account.
1: Immune from Charlie, contact Shannon, approach 121.405. Good day.
2: 1405,
1: Charlie,
2: thank you very much. Bye. Immune from Charlie, we're joining you, passing flight level 190, standing flight level 80, address 2-77-800. We have information, Bravo, connect 121.
3: Right there, 270 from Charlie approach. Want to get into flight, you're number one for the ILS approach from a 24 at Channel information. Charlie is turn. Maintain flight level 8 on the and feeder 6.
2: Thank you, maintain it to no speed position and maybe we'll direct you up.
3: Right there, 270 from Charlie, you want to continue for Derek, Director Rolls Royce available.
2: Director Rolls Royce, appreciate it.
3: Right there, 270 from Charlie, clear to Rolls Royce, establish low clouds right Rolls Royce, and I'll have lower for you in about 18 miles.
2: Looks like you've got the control copy down to Charlie, thank you.

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0: Salón, good day, Runner 1 Lima Papa, direct bandpass 77190.
1: Runner 1 Lima Papa, Shining Grey, identify. Clear the bandpass, land to flight level 270.
0: Clear to Baba 270, Runner 1 Lima Papa.
1: Runner 1 Lima Papa, just confirm the passing level.
0: Passing level was 180.
1: Roger, thank you.

419 taxi Hotel 1 left turn Delta 2 Hotel over 24. Taxi right at Hotel 2 and first left turn taxi Delta 2 Hotel 4 over 24.

0: ground wheel shift, two defense by a flight time of 370 on that structure. 3462.
1: Flight 5 above Lima Shan, identify clear to top circle line to flight level 230.
2: Go ahead, 2-0, direct, top circle line, 5 above Lima Shan.

0: 7.05. All the best.
1: 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You too. 18705. 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Bye.

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2: Gulf India Mike, Papa X-ray, that's copied. No known traffic to effect. You can next report at Degos. If no, comes with me. Next frequency, 127, that's 1275.
1: That's copied. 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
2: Shamrock 124, good morning, Shannon Control, identify to send you flight level 170.
3: 10511, 170, Shamrock 124.
4: Shannon, very good morning, Lena 80 Alpha, radar riding 289, descend to level 250.
5: Shannon 8, good afternoon, Shannon, good day, identify, descend to flight level 190.
4: Descend to level 190, Lena 80 Alpha.

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0: 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Good day, Austin 99 and Route Squawk 2621. 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
1: After Nana Nana Zulu, just confirm remaining clear of conduct control zone.
0: Confirm we will remain clear of conduct control zone after Nana Nana Zulu.
1: After Nana Nana Zulu, roger, no known traffic to effect, you connect support at the
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0: 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Shannon, information, Golf India, Mike Papa, X-ray, just approaching the FRR boundary at Dagoff, changing to Scottish 127.25.
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2: United 289, good evening. Good morning, departure United 289, 3000, climbing 5000.
3: United 289, approach this morning, it is flight time, flight level 180, clear direct to Reznor.
2: Climb flight level 180, direct Reznor, United 289, thank you.
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0: Lieutenant, good morning. November 441 Alpha X-ray is with you. Climbing out of flight level 180 for 200.
1: November 441 Alpha X-ray, Shannon, good day. Identify, climb to flight level 280.
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2: 30.705, you have to day at Ryanair 8 Kilo Alpha. Yeah, QH passing 11.5, climbing flight over 160, Dracalic.
1: Ryanair 6, November Yankee Shannon, good morning, identify cleared to INRAD, climb to flight level 240.
2: Climb to flight level 240, present respect to INRAD, so Ryanair 6, November Yankee.
3: Morning Shannon, United 289, flight level 70, climbing flight level 180.
1: United 289, Shannon, good day, identify climb to flight level 260.
3: Climb flight level 260, confirm, United 289.
1: United 289, affirm, cleared level 260.
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0: at 289, continue with slight occasional moderate turbulence. Do you know how long it will continue?
1: United 289, Shannon, I haven't got much traffic tracking out to the west, but proceeding traffic 77 now to 270, just slightly south your track, didn't have any reports, and seems smooth.
0: Okay, it seems to be smoothing out at the moment, thank you.
1: Roger, you're just coasting out, so it could be that.
0: Okay.
2: Second day, Ryanair 2 Fox, up Mike, descending 200 to Kudu.
1: Ryanair 2 Fox, Mike, Shannon, identify, clear to Gillog, descend to flight level 120.
2: 2 Gillog, descend level 120.

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2: One two four, the sun, 7 9, that's 0 for Patango, have a nice day.
3: 6, leave 325 for flight level 210.
4: Delta 176, Shannon Gray, identify descent to flight level 170.
3: Send to flight level 170, Delta 176.
2: Shannon, good morning, Ryan, that's 0 for Patango, passing 3100, climbing 5000, heading 238.
4: Ryan, that's 0 for Patango, Shannon, good day, identified, clear to NGX, climb to flight level 90.
2: And direct NGX, climb flight level, please confirm 190, Ryan, that's 0 for Patango.
4: 20 for Patango, flight level 90.
2: Sorry, flight level 90, Ryan, that's 0 for Patango.
4: 20 for Patango, Shannon, no ATC speed restriction.
2: Pleasure.

0: Delta 176, would you use the 250 knots, please?
1: For the 250 knots, Delta 176.
0: Center 20 Papa Tango, Shining Climb, flight level 230.
2: Climb flight level 230, Shining Climb, Papa Tango.

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1: Level 80, Niner 2, Foxtrot Mike.
0: Niner 20, Papa Tango, Shannon climb to flight level 290.
2: Papa Tango 290, Niner 20, Papa Tango.

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2: At Shannon Ryanair 6, November Yankee, request descent.
0: Ryanair 6, November Yankee, descend to flight level 140.
2: Descend out flight level 140, Ryanair 6, November Yankee.
3: Yankee Day, Shamrock 976, descending flight level 2102, Aleppo.
0: Shamrock 976, Shannon, good morning, identified, and continue descent to flight level 170.
3: Descent flight level 170, Shamrock 976.
4: Ryanair 2, Foster Mike, approach. Good morning, identified. You're number 1 to the island, approach number 24, Channel Information, the Delta is turned. Descent 4,000 feet on the QNH of 1014, next bus stop.
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4: Ryanair 2, Foster Mike, do you want to continue the arrival through Kilogs and Rosra or Vectors?
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2: Ryanair 6 November Yankee, descend to flight level 100.
3: Descend flight level 100, Ryanair 6 November Yankee.
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4: Ryanair Med 01, go ahead.
2: Just some traffic information for you. There is a helicopter, Equindi Lima India Mike, just leaving Shannon, also routing to Kilmallock. Not on our frequency yet, but when we get him, we will tell him about you.
4: That's copied, and our site is just to the north, east of Kilmallock, approximately 4 miles, 0 Med 01.

0: descending. Good morning, Delta 154, flight level 290, descending 230.
1: Delta 154, Shannon, good day to you. Identify descent flight level 170.
0: Descend flight level 170, Delta 154.

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1: 325, Nestle.
2: Ryanair, 6 November Yankee, descend to transition level flight level 60.
3: Flight level 60, Ryanair 6 November Yankee.
4: Echo India Lima India Mike, information. Good morning, G Shannon Southern Chin H1014 hectopascal.
5: Okay, 14 India Mike, just have 5 minutes to run to the ballot and then 2 minutes on the ground and then I bound to point Nola on route to our location to use.
4: Echo India Mike, that's copy. The advice, one item of traffic is the Aeromid 01, currently at 1,200 feet abeam Charleville, also routing to Kilmallock. Their site is 4 miles northeast of Kilmallock.
6: Morning, Shannon, 311, level, flight level 160.
2: United 311, Shannon, good day to you. Identified, climb to flight level 240.
6: Flight level 240, United 311, heavy.
2: United 311, continue present heavy.
6: Present heading, United 311.

0: 311, confirm climb is flight number 240.
1: Yep, we're starting to climb 240, number one.
0: Thank you.
2: Shadow, hello, Ryanair 7-8,
0: Golf November, descending flight level 220. Ryanair 7-8, Golf November, Shannon, good day, identify descent flight number 120.
2: Descent flight level 120, Ryanair 7-8, Golf November.
0: Ryanair 6, November, Yankee, radar service terminates, contact carry frequency 123.330, bye-bye.
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2: Runner 2, Foxtrot Mike, turn left and 270, clear dial approach from the 24, Foxtrot.
3: Heading 270, clear for us approach to 4, and port established runner. To Foxtrot Mike.
0: United 311, climb to flight level 320.
1: Flight level 320, that's your offer.
0: United 311, cleared now to Reznor.
1: Direct to Reznor, United 311.

0: traffic level 143, climbing flight level 190.
1: Ryanair 61 Foxtrot Papa Shannon, good day to you. Say again your passing level.
0: Passing flight level 146, Ryanair 61 Foxtrot Papa.
1: Ryanair 61 Foxtrot Papa, thank you. Identified, climb to flight level 240.
0: Climb flight level 240, Ryanair 61 Foxtrot Papa. Set for first, unrestricted.
1: Unrestricted climb and clear to Bamba.
0: Direct Bamba, unrestricted climb, Ryanair 61 Foxtrot Papa.
1: Delta 154 Shannon, speed 270 knots, please.
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3: Firefly Tamu, flight level 270, 143.444.
4: Left flight level 80, runway 7804.
1: Aeromed 01, Shannon.
5: This is Aeromed 01, yeah, we're just coming right on track there, 10 degrees, just to keep clear of the limit device there, and negative vision, we have an anti-gas Aeromed 01.
1: Thank you.
6: And if you like, is about to set up Kamalik for temporary closure.
1: Second, if you mind, your mic, roger, flight plan temporary close, time 0858, talk to you after.
5: See you after, thank you. Please have a delay in traffic, Aeromed 01.
1: Thank you.
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Air 01, Roger, flight time temporary close time 0859er.

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0: Copy, Delta, and expecting guidance approach runway 24, runner 78, Golf November.

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1: Echo India Lima, India Mike, Roger, the Shannon Southern QNH now 1013, head to Pascal.
0: 013, copy down, Echo India Mike.
2: Hello KLM for 116, passing flight level 316, descending flight level 200.
3: KLM 1123, Shannon, good day to you, identified. Ryanair 156, Papa Shannon, good day to you, identified, climb to flight level 190.
1: And Echo India Mike, Shannon.
0: Hey, Michael.
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0: Zero 940 and we won't be above 4,000. Echo India Mike.
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1: Flight level 100, KLM 1123.
0: Ryanair 156, Papa climbs flight level 230.

0: morning, Red Angel 6379, descending level 220 in 1 Expo.
1: Red Angel 6379 are sounding good. They identify descent flight level 200.
0: Descending level 200, Red Angel 6379.

0: 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You have about 60 track miles from touchdown. Is that sufficient to lose the height?
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3: Ryanair 156 up, I climbed flight level 2900.
2: Flight level 2900, Ryanair 156.

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0: 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Bye bye.
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0: Shamrock 7 Hotel Lima, Shannon, good day to you. Identified. Continue descent to flight level 100. Red Angel 6379er, descent to flight level 100.
1: Descending level 100, Red Angel 6379.
2: Shannon United 228, good morning. Flight level 293, descending 230.
0: United 228, Shannon, good day to you. Identify, descent to flight level 200.
2: Flight level 200, United 228. Any turbulence reports?
0: No, not on your track.
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3: Ryanair 156, Papa, runway inspection complete in Cork, nothing found.

0: Shamrock 7 Hotel Lima. If you could maintain 270 knots or greater. Thank you. Ryanair 46 Foxtrot Romeo Shannon, good morning to you. Identified number 3 for arrival at Cork. United 228, descend flight level 170.
1: Descend flight level 170, United 228.

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3: 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Tower, good morning, runway 78 Golf Observer, 11 miles south.
0: Descent flight level 110.
1: Descent level 110, 46
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0: Ryanair 46 Fox, Romeo, report to speed to Cork Approach 119 or decimal 9 or 05. Bye bye.
1: 09905, we just leave it 46 Fox Romeo. Bye bye.
2: Today, this is 537, inbound in red, descending flight level 200.
0: This is Jet 537, good morning, identified.

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0: Rhino 2 1 Echo Victor, climb the final 170 inbound bottom.
1: Rhino 2 1 Echo Victor, Shannon Control, good morning, identified, continue climb to flight level 270.
0: Climb level 270, Rhino 2 1 Echo Victor.

0: Hunter from 6 Savannah. Thank you very much. Good morning. Runner 760 Lima, which you airborne off Romeo 24. Roman tracking, Romeo extend the center and passing 2,040 feet. Climb to maintain 5,000.
1: Runner 760 Lima, good morning, identify clear to Norla, continue climb to 50110.
0: That's Norla, climb to 50110, runner 760 Lima. Almost here.

0: Niner 760 Lima, continue climbing to 5290.
1: Affirmative,
0: flight level 290, confirm
1: for the runway 760
0: Lima. Affirmative, flight level 290.
1: Thank you, flight level 290, 760.

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1: Z537, descend to flight level 100.
0: Descend flight level 100, Z537.

0: good morning, Trainer 1507. We are climbing level 160, passing level 112. We are proceeding steady.
1: Trainer 1500, good morning to you, identified. Continue climb level 260, confirm passing level.
0: We are climbing level 160, passing level 114.
1: Trainer 1500, thank you, let's check. Continue climb to level 260.
0: And we are continuing climbing level 260, Trainer 1500.

0: Jet 5, 370, descend to flight level 80.
1: Descend to flight level 80, Vista Jet 5, 370.
0: Rider 1500 Zulu, cleared to MAPAG, then Laszlo.

0: up actually to warn you, and your airway stream is coming far off by the flight plan route, and your stalk is at 3611. The departure structure is up only 2-4, and after departure, track only extended simple length, stop time 5-7.
1: 5, Shannon transition level.
2: Descent flight level 6-5, confirm routing after in red, this is JET 537.
1: No, I'll be transferring you to Kerry very shortly, David advise.
3: Patrol United, 22 passing 13.6 for 160.
1: Now 2-2, Shannon Control, good morning to you, identified. Fly heading 285 degrees, continue climb to level 200.
3: Okay, heading 285 and climb now to flight level 200, United 22.
0: So, Roger, see that, 4-4, Delta 1, Delta 200.

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1: Radar service terminated, Kerry Tower 123.330, Jet 537, bye bye.
0: Ryanair 760 Lima, contact Shannon 134.630, bye bye.
1: 134.630, Ryanair 760 Lima, thank you, bye.

0: good morning, WestJet 5-2 with you. 314 descending 230.
1: WestJet 5-2, good morning, identified descent flight level 170.
0: Flight level 170, WestJet 5-2.

0: United 22, continue climb to flight level 300.
1: Continue climb 300, United 22.
0: 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Goodbye.
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0: Houston and at WestJet 43, flight number 156, climbing 160.
1: WestJet 43, Shannon Control, good morning to you, identified. And flight heading 285 degrees, climb to flight level 200.
0: Okay, heading 285, climb to flight number 300 for WestJet 43.
1: WestJet 43, clear level flight level 200.
0: Flight level 200, WestJet 43, thanks.
2: Good morning, Shamrock 108, descending level 230, routing on Apple.
1: Shamrock 108, good morning, identified, descend to 5170.
2: Descend level 170, Shamrock 108.
3: Morning, Shannon Delta 293 out of 13 for 16,000, speed 300 knots.
1: Delta 293, good morning, identified, continue climb to flight level 200.
3: I'm flight level 200, and I should say we're not to go exceed 300 knots.
1: Roger, maintain the speed until advised.
3: Maintain that until advised, altitude 293.

0: 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Continue present heading.
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0: 2-2, reports of light chop at most levels. WestJet 4-3, continue climb now to flight level 300.
1: Continue climb to flight level 300, WestJet 4-3.

0: Runner 8 Delta, please take back level 1 5 order is aircraft reserve. Go.
1: Runner 8 Delta Yankee, good morning, identified, descent to flight level 110.
0: Descent to flight level 110, Runner 8 Delta Yankee.

0: November 315 Lima, sound information.
1: And November 315 Lima, flight level 60.
0: November 315 Lima, sound information, good day. Flight level 60 is copied on the route and direct to INRAT.
1: Okay, 15 Lima.
0: Sound and roger.
2: Delta 293, continue climb up to 280.
3: Flight level 280, Delta 293.

0: Center Kumar 9868, call Papa, descend on flight 7250, direct.
1: Ryanair 68 call Papa, good morning, identified, and can you maintain high speed for number one, please?
0: Paper, high speed, Ryanair 68 call Papa.
2: Shannon, good morning, number 4751, please descend in flight level 224.
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0: Ryanair 6 8 Golf Alpha, descend to flight level 200.
2: Descend flight level 200, Ryanair 6 8 Golf Alpha.

0: morning, is that Kelly 5?
1: Is that Kelly 5, sound information, good day.
0: Just about out of Kalbach, moving in for first off in Adair, then on to Dingle. I'd like to open the flight transition.
1: Okay, stand by. I don't see one here. Hold on, I'll just have a look. I have an exec Heli 6 flight plan.
0: Oh, exec Heli 5. I logged it about an hour ago.
1: Okay, we'll chase it up here. Shannon Q&H is 1013 hectopascals.
0: I'm 1013, exec Heli 5, and I'll route by a kilo, if that's okay.
1: Yeah, that's fine. No known or observed traffic. What's the max altitude?
0: 3,000 feet max altitude.
1: Right.
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2: WestJet 43, contact Shannon 134.260, bye bye.
3: 134.620, WestJet 43, bye bye.
2: Confirm 134.260.
3: Correct, 34.620, WestJet 43.
2: 134.26.
3: 134.26, WestJet 43, good day.
4: Morning,
2: 284-28-2-35-0. 7284, good morning, identified, and speed 270 knots or less on transition, please.
4: Alright, 270 or less on the transition, Delta 284.
2: Delta 284, continue descent to flight level 150.
4: Descent flight level 150, Delta 284.
2: Ryanair 68 Golf Alpha, descent to flight level 80.
5: Descent flight level 80, Ryanair 68 Golf Alpha.

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3: 10 Alpha Star, ready to follow any RF 18, Jan T10, keep flashing flight level 16, feet off, landing 19 FM, course to the sun.
0: Iber Express, 1-8 Yankee, Yankee, Shannon Control, good morning to you, identify. Continue climb unrestricted to flight level 270.
3: MM27, speed off, resisted, Bedford, 1-8 Yankee.
0: Shamrock 108, contact Dublin 129, or Lesson 180, bye-bye.
4: 129, 180, Shamrock 108, have a nice day, sir.
0: Delta 2903, report your speed to Shannon 134, Lesson 260, bye-bye.
2: 34, 260, Delta 293.
0: Kleiner 8, Delta Yankee, descend to flight level 100.
5: Descend to flight level 100, Delta 8, Delta.
0: Liner 8 Delta Yankee, Cork approach 119.905, bye-bye.
5: 119.905, Liner 8 Delta Yankee, bye-bye.

0: November 315 Lima, information.
1: 15 Lima.
0: 315 Lima, Shannon. If you can remain clear of the Connacht extended stub, they have one inbound. I'll let you know when he's below you.
1: 315 Lima, say again.
0: Remain clear of the Connacht stub, they have an inbound.
1: 15 Lima.
0: 315 Lima, can you call me please on 127.5 just for better coverage?
1: Five Lima on 127.5.
0: Thank you.
1: Said maintain clear of which airspace again?
0: Of the Connacht stubs on your current track. You'll enter the stub in about 14 miles. They have one item inbound. You're in Class C airspace, up to yourself, but a left turn of about 15 degrees would do it, but obviously it's subject to any traffic you see. There's nothing on radar.
1: 15 degrees, we'll turn left 15 degrees.
0: I'll let you know when that traffic is below you and gone to Connacht.
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0: Right, Ray, call Alpha, report to speed to Shannon approach 121.405, bye-bye.
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3: 6 Kelly 5, 6 Kilolift.
4: 6 Kelly 5, information that's copied, and you're using to Adair from present?
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0: Rhino 96 here, Romeo, Shannon Control, good day to you. Continue climb on the sector 5170, confirm the squawk. Thank you, radar contact. Alpha Star 57513, contact Connacht Tower on frequency 130.705, radar service terminates, bye-bye.
6: 130.705, good day, Tower Alpha Star 7513, good day, sir.
3: Alpha via flight level 370 and the squawk 2264. 118.705 for tower, exactly 5, thank you.
0: Day 01, Shannon Control, good day to you. Identified. Continue climb to flight level 200.
6: Climb flight level 200 at Ken 801.
5: 7.

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1: 6855, no problem, just copy, thanks. 96 Sierra Romeo, any chance to proceed to Sutex better?
2: 96 Sierra Romeo, clear to Sutex.
1: Sutex, sir, 96 Sierra Romeo.
2: Reach 3277, good morning, identified. Air Canada 801, you're cleared from Inker to Revenue.
0: Taking every 21.
2: Air Canada 801, cleared Inker, then Revenue.
0: Direct, sorry, from Inker to Revenue, Air Canada 801.

0: Delta 284, contact approach 121.405. Bye bye.
1: 121.405, Delta 284.
2: That's 4446, good morning. Descending through flight level 880. For flight level 80, and door connect.
0: November 4446, Shannon Control, good day to you. Identified, clear to Sligo.
1: 34.
0: November 4446, confirm you will be maintaining IFR.
3: Okay, maintaining IFR, November 4446. Thank you. Transcap. Eastern 3000 East, Chicken H, 1013 Hex, Skyliner 68 Alpha.
0: Or 960 Aroma, clear to Durham and confirm requested levels.
4: To Durham and request 1905 Ryan 960 Aroma.
0: Ryanair 960 Aroma, thank you, climb 51900.
4: 9190 to Durham, Ryan 960 Aroma.
5: National Air Canada 800 Heavy, flight level 314, descending flight level 230, just continuous flight confidence.
0: Canada 800, good morning, identified, and continue descent to flight level 170.
5: Okay, descend flight level 170, Canada 800.
0: Reach 3277, descent flight level 200. Canada 801, climb to flight level 240.
6: Climb flight level 240, Canada 801.

0: number 315 Lima, Shannon, I'm showing a direct track to INRAD, will keep you clear of the Connacht government.
1: Thank you.
2: Ryanair 6 Victor Lima, Shannon Control, good morning, identified, cleared to Baker, continue climb track 190.
3: Clear to Sigurd the point, and 190 Ryanair 6 Victor Lima.
2: Ryanair 6 Victor Lima, cleared to Baker.
4: Ryanair 6 8 Golf Alpha, cleared to intercept the localizer.
5: 6 8 Golf Alpha, from your clear to intercept the localizer, now cleared ILS approach on my 24 report established.
4: Cleared ILS approach, 24 report established, Ryanair 6 8 Golf Alpha.
2: Reach 3277, can you maintain high speed for number 1 at Shannon, please?
6: We'll keep the speed up as much possible, 3277.

0: 4446, request to direct to Sierra Golf 207 for the RT runway 28.
1: 4446, Roger, cleared to Sierra Golf 207.
0: Sierra Golf 207, November 4446.
1: Air Canada 801, climb flight with 280.
2: Flight level 280, can 801.
1: November 4446, is it for an RNP approach? November 4446.
0: November 4446.
1: Confirm, is it for an RNP approach?
0: Confirm the RNP approach.
3: Shannon, good morning. Shema 381, out of 282 for 210 on course, Tipper.
1: Shema 381, hello to you. I identified and speed not above 270 knots, your number 2.
3: Reduce 270 knots, Shema 381.

0: Niner 6 Victor Lima, continue climbing to flight with 270.
1: 6947270 Niagara, 6 Victor Lima. 705, goodbye Ryanair, 68 Alpha Alpha.
2: Barry 705.
1: No problem, we all do it.
3: Exactly 5, just turning final through there.
0: Rider 1 November Hotel, descend to flight level 100.
4: Nefalo 100 for Rider 1 November Hotel.
3: That's the copy then, thank you, welcome.

0: Tower, Oracle Barn Niner, 6 8 Golf Alpha, established dry less 24 at 9 miles now.
1: Approach Delta 284, heavy confirm, clear to join the loc.
2: Delta 284, accurately established middle flyer at their right, and clear to set now to 3,000 feet.
1: Set to 3,000, clear to join at DRAG, Delta 284 heavy.

0: 284, clear the ILS approach runway 24, report fully established.
1: Clear ILS 24, report established, report 284 heavy.
2: Chevron 381, let's look at his descent.
3: Shuttle 381, roger, continue descent to flight level 120.
2: That's 120, Chevron 381.
3: Ryanair 960 Romeo, Dublin's request speed 250 knots.
4: 250 knots, we're ringing in 960 Romeo.
3: Air Canada 801 cleared to Pickle.
4: Clear direct Pickle, again 801.
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5: 250 knots, Air Canada 800.
3: Air Canada 801, contact Shannon 134, that's for 260, bye bye.
4: Say again, 301.
3: Contact Shannon 134, that's for 260.
4: 34260, okay, is there one phone?
3: Reach 3277, report to speed to approach 121.405, bye bye.
5: 121.405, with speed, reach 3277, good day.
6: Shannon, very good morning, Shamrock 893, passing flight level 304, flight level 150, direct Slovak.
3: Shamrock 893, good day to you, identify, descend to flight level 110.
6: Descend flight level 110, Shamrock 893.
7: Hello, Ryanair 53 Alpha X-ray, passing 2,300 feet, climbing 5,000 feet.
3: Ryanair 53 Alpha X-ray, good morning, identified. Continue present heading, climb to flight level 310.
7: Flight level 310, present heading, Ryanair 53 Alpha X-ray.
0: Let's approach runway 24. No delay, 8 Foxtrot is current. If you could maintain best speed on the approach next.
5: Maintain best speed, grab Foxtrot, reach 3277.
1: Airport 4 miles, Delta 24 heavy.
3: Sharma 381, continue descent to flight level 90.
7: Descent level 90, Sharma 381.
3: Sharma 381, report to speed to approach 121.405, bye bye.
7: 21405, Sharma 381, good day.
3: Flight 1 November Hotel, continue descent to flight level 65, Shannon transition level.
7: Descent to flight level 65 and escape transition level, Radio 1 November Hotel.
0: Shamrock 381, good morning, identified descent number 4, ILS approach runway 24, 8 is Foxtrot, is current.
7: Copy Foxtrot, ILS 24, Shamrock 381.

0: 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Now report that heading.
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1: Tarmac 3 has one, reduce 250 knots.
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0: Santa Rosa, Santa Rosa, 112.
1: Right, continue to climb to flight level 270.
0: 114.
2: November 4446, request descent.
1: November 4446, stand by one. Just confirm you're requesting descent out of controlled airspace into uncontrolled airspace.
2: It's fine to descend into uncontrolled airspace, November 4446.
1: Okay, and what level are you requesting?
2: Well, to 4,000 feet.
1: Okay, that's copied. So you're clear to descend out of controlled airspace and below flight level 75 at your own discretion.
2: Clear to descend out of controlled airspace at own discretion, November 4446.
1: No known traffic to effect.
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1: 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Descend to flight level 170.
3: Descend to flight level 170, Shadden McNine, Charlie X-ray.
2: November 4446, do you have a QNH for me?
1: Hey, from Southern QNH, or Northern QNH, is 1010 hexapascals.
2: 1010, November 4446.
0: Shannon Control, WestJet 47, flight level 175, climbing flight level 240.
1: WestJet 47, Shannon Control, identified. Continue climb to flight level 280, clear to Nybog.
0: Continue climb 280, direct Nybog, WestJet 47.
1: Tamak 8903, contact Cork approach, 119 or decimal 905, goodbye.
4: 119905,
5: Tamak, thank you. Advisor Sarah, IS approach, runway 24, report established.
6: Southern Airship localizer for the clear the approach, ILS runway 24, report established, reach 3277.
0: 284, ground with day, taxi out, from San
5: reduced to 230 knots,
0: indicated. 230 knots, Shannon
1: 31. Number 4446, Shannon. Number 4446, Shannon information.
2: Number 4446.
1: Okay, Sligo will accept you via Sierra Golf 207 at 3,700 feet, that's it.
2: Sierra Golf 207 at 3,700, November 4446.

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0: Southern QNH is 1013 Hex Pascal.
1: 013, 315 Lima.
2: Runway 381, turn left heading 330, now for base.
3: 330, short 381.
2: Runway 381, descend to 4,000 feet, QNH 1013, hex Pascal.
3: 4,001013, short 381.
0: 05.
1: 22105, good day, November 4446.
0: And just to confirm, you're now in uncontrolled airspace and radar service is terminated.
1: Confirm and control airspace, radar service terminated, November 4446.
3: Delta Taxi Delta 1 Delta 2 hold short runway 24. 27 holds your position on taxiway hotel 2 hold short to the Delta 1 aircraft taxi.

0: 7, we are 10 miles out, local or ILS from 24.
1: Triot 1, descend to 3,000 feet.
0: 10, 3,000, so watch Triot 1. Taxi for Camry, 3277. We'll report 4 miles, reach 3277.
1: Minimum 6, 4 speed, said the C-17 ahead is pulled back considerably.
2: Stay clean, we can do 220, we can start configuring whatever you want.
1: Okay, perfect. I might just take you through the localizer, I'll just give you a few more check marks.

0: 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Look good, exact Kelly 5.
1: We are at approach speed now. Confirm clear to land runway 24. Continue the approach. Reach 3277.

0: you to Delta Contact Tower 118 Decimal 705. Fall short of runway 27.
1: 277, 4 miles. You reach through 277.
0: Receive the meter to feed, hold short runway 24.
1: The land runway 24, reach 3277.

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0: 45 to 2 Delta 2 4 CCN, hold short, runway 24 last night. Is there anything to do that we were looking
1: for? Okay, establish 24.
2: Chairman 381, thank you for that. Position 14 miles from touchdown, now current site Tower 18.7.
1: 18705, Chairman 381.

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1: Morning, Fletcher, 68 November, descending flight level 200, Tismo.
2: Fletcher, 68 November, Shadden, identify, given the Tismo 1 Romeo arrival, descending flight level 100.
1: Descending 100, Tismo 1 Romeo arrival, Fletcher, 68 November.
0: Passing flight level 10.4 for 160.
2: Shepherd 254, Sonic Control identified. Continue climb unrestricted flight level 280.
0: Unrestricted climb to 280, JetBlue 354.
2: Shepherd 354, clear to Redno.
0: Direct Redno, JetBlue 354, thank you.

0: Fletcher 6, 8 November cleared to give all.
1: Give all, direct Fletcher 6 November.
0: Altitude to Kilo Delta, Shannon Control identified, continue climb unrestricted to flight level 230.
1: Unrestricted climb level 230, Ryanair, altitude Kilo Delta.
0: Ryanair, 22 Kilo Delta cleared left turn to Dollar.
1: Thank you, direct to Dollar, left turn, Ryanair, 22 Kilo Delta.
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3: Number 315, Lima, contact Shannon, approach frequency 121.405 for transit.
4: 121.405, 315, Lima, good day.
5: Approach, November 315 Lima, flight level 60.
6: November 315 Lima, good day to you, identified, routing through the zone is approved, flight level 60, and the QNH is 1013, hectopascal. Shannon, runway 24 is in use, and you're on a direct track at the moment for INRAD.
5: 315 Lima, all confirmed.
6: Roger, that's copied, maintain flight level 60, and make it give you vectors just through traffic.
5: Level 6015
0: Lima. Direct to Tubri, United 270.
7: Good day, Ben. M6 extra uniform, descend to 220 in Bangkok.
0: M6 extra uniform, Shannon identified, descend to flight level 100.
7: Descend for 100, Ben. M6 extra uniform.
0: Banner 22 Kilo Delta, continue climb to flight level 270.
1: Continue climb level 270, Ben. M6 Kilo Delta.

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0: 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Good day to you. Continue climbing to flight level 230. Confirm the squawker.
1: Climb flight level 230 and squawk 6337.
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1: 21405, we'll see you, United 270. Shannon, approach United 270, flight level 180 for 80 with Fox.
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0: Shannon, Exec Kelly 5.
1: Exec Kelly 5, Shannon information.
0: Kerry there and requested transition their zone to go south of the mountains there to Tralee. So I'm through with them now and I'll talk to you on the other side of.
1: Exec Kelly 5, that is all copy. Thank you, QSY Kerry.
0: Thank you.
2: Five Lima, turn right heading 200.
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2: Climb flight over 270, this jet 537.

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0: 7 Hotel Golf, 11 9 Tulsa.
1: Seven Hotel Golf, Channel Control identified cleared to Tulsa, climb the flight level 290.
0: Tulsa, ascend level 290, 7 Hotel Golf.
1: Jet 537, contact channel 134, that's 630, goodbye.
2: 134, 63, sir, this is Jet 537, goodbye.
1: And X-ray uniform send to flight level 80.
3: Right,
1: 6 extra uniform, combat shot and approach, frequency 121.405, goodbye.
3: 121.405, right, 6 extra uniform. Right, 6 extra uniform, descending for 80, inbound, Kilox.
2: Right, 6 extra uniform, good day, identified, ILS approach runway 248, it's Johnson's turn.
3: ILS approach runway 24 and sail the last part, runway 6 extra uniform.
2: Runway 6 extra uniform, Agent Golf is charged at the moment.
3: Golf, runway 6 extra uniform.
2: Runway 6 extra uniform, Matthew traffic, turn right heading 020.
3: Turn right heading 020, runway 6 extra uniform.
4: Heavy, sending through flight level 290 for flight level 210.
1: Aircraft 724, Santa Control, identified descent to flight level 170, speed on conversion 280, knots indicated.
4: Alright, down to flight level 170 and 280 knots indicated for American 724.
5: Flight level 230 to Aleppo, speed 280 knots.
1: Chipper 960, Jibich, descend to flight level 170 and AFM 280 knots, Dublin's over.
5: Copy, descend flight level 170, Shamrock, thanks.
6: Shannon, good morning, Echo India, Alpha Echo Romeo, would you passing 3204 flight level 200 at Bonnet?
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0: Sector Uniform, fly heading 360.
1: Heading 360, on a 6 Sector Uniform.
0: United 270, clear to establishment, localizer at their accurate ILS approach, runway 24, report established.
2: Once established, cleared the ILS 24, United 270, will report established.

14 Shana Control identified continuing climb to flight level 230.

0: Roger, you can receive that voice from the North Commission.
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2: Well, yeah, the bridge is airborne, kinematic, we're not priority back to Raccoon, and we are here, bridge, approximately 15 minutes, AirMed 01, not priority.
1: AirMed 01, Shannon, information, that is copied. QNH is now 1014 hectopascals.
2: 1014 is copied, AirMed 01.
1: Thank you, you can report Raccoon, unknown traffic to effect.
2: AirMed 01.
1: Exec 85, Shan information, good day to you again. QNH now 1014 hectopascals. You can report to Dingo.
0: Exec 85, I may not get you a Dingo at this altitude, so I will close my flight plan with you now, if that's okay.
1: Exec 85, that is perfect. Flight plan close time 1033. Take care.
0: Okay, thank you.
3: American 724, report to speed to Dublin on 135, decimal 655.
4: 135, 655. Good day, American 724.
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4: 135.655. 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
3: 0, squawk 3607.
4: Copy, 285, Sound Control identified. What's the request level?
3: Requesting flight level 180,
4: Charlie 205, Roger, continue climb to flight level 180, and in your own time, you can pass your VHF. Take
3: flight level 180, and we'll pass details shortly in the cruise, Charlie 205.

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1: Heading 270 to establish the localizer, 6 X-ray uniform.
0: This X-ray uniform continues to descend to 3,000 feet and cleared ILS approximately 24.
1: Descend 3,000 feet and cleared ILS, runway 24, Ryanair 6 X-ray uniform.
0: Number 315 Lima, maintain 4,000 feet. QNH 1014 hectopascal.
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0: Charlie Kilo Echo, 5 Kilo Echo, descending about 200 to Poland.
1: Shimmick 5 Kilo Echo, Shannon identified. Shimmick 714, call Shannon on 134, that's
0: 1630,
1: okay.
0: 134, 630, I know Shannon, 714.

0: Good afternoon, Tremont 105, the incorrect climbing flight over 160.
1: Tremont 105, Shannon Control identified, turn left 20 degrees.
0: Left 20 degrees, new heading is 255, Tremont 105.
2: And a 6 X-ray unit to establish ILS 24. We report at 4 miles, right? 6 X-ray units.
3: Roger 7, if I'm speed on the road, hold short of runway 24.

0: 315, Lima, the Kerry QNH is 1014 hectopascals also, so maintain 4,000 feet. You can contact Kerry now on 123.330. Bye-bye.
1: 23.330, 315, Lima, bye-bye.

0: fraction 861 Alpha passing 7,500 for flight level 124.
1: Fraction 861 Alpha, Shannon Control, identify. Continue climb to flight level 260, cleared Revenue, then Agouri.
0: Revenue Agouri, climb 260, Fraction 861 Alpha.

0: 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Thank you. Bye bye.
1: Runner 434 Papa, you're clear to destination. Echo Papa, Whiskey Romeo, dispatch here on runway 34. Fly your flight plan route. Flight level is 270-4631. Parachute system on runway 34. That's the parachute. Back to runway 10 line. Stop climb on 25,000.
2: Circle that back by 11. That's flight level 270-4631.
3: Mission Mach 909, Shannon identified, cleared to Derag, descend to flight level 80.
0: Descend Derag and descend flight level 80.
3: Alright, can I have you Gillard or Derag, whichever you prefer?
0: Derag.
3: Okay, clear to Derag.

0: at my sign, doing like the window direct Gillard entry.
1: Hey, from your clear to Gillard, then Derek, and just for information, there was a report of moderate turbulence at Gillard, 6,000 feet and below, I believe.
0: Okay, that's probably so. It's Gillard, then Derek, so
1: I'm sorry, flight level 60 down to 4,000 feet.
0: Copy, thank you.
2: Go on, go. Take a 4-1, proceed, Delta 2, Delta 1, report to get it back to the airport.
3: Ghana, good morning, Ryanair, Quebec Zulu, flight level 315 to 7200, Buna.
1: On Quebec Zulu, you should have been identified. The Sharmac 9009, I just confirm you're clear to descend to flight level 80.
0: Descend flight level 80, 7909.

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0: Control 4-0, ground control. 4-1, have you vacated back to the airport? Thanks.
1: Are you ready?
2: Charlie 285, pass your details.
1: Charlie 285, off Charlie Kilo Bravo. Our top descent is point Romeo at time 1140. And our point of climb is point Echo at time 1405.
2: Romeo at 1140 and Echo at 1405. That's copied, we'll call you back.
1: Charlie 285.

0: speed 310 knots or greater.
1: That 9081, Shannon Control, I identified. That 981, continue climb, unrestricted flight level 280.
0: Unrestricted 280, yeah, 981.
1: United 981 cleared to Pickle, no ATC speed restriction, and when ready, if you got your latest estimate for Pickle, please.
0: Roger, direct Pickle, no speed restriction, and we'll get that to you very soon, United 981 Heavy. Estimate Pickle 1138.
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1: Mach 909, clear to Derek, and you can also call Shannon approach 121.405.
0: 1445 Victor, so Mach 909, have a good day today.
1: Bye.
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1: 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Continue to climb unrestricted flight 1260, no ATC speed restriction.
0: Unrestricted 260 and no speed restriction, Jet

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3: Roger, thank you.
2: Charlie 285, Shannon.
4: Go ahead, Charlie 285.
2: At your top of descent, you're clear to descend to flight level 80. Further descent at your own discretion. Frequency for top cover for you today will be 132.150. And then later on at your point of climb, you can call us for entry back into control airspace.
4: Roger. At the point of top of descent, descend 80 below their own discretion with a high level frequency of 132.150. And at our point of climb, call you on 124. 7, sorry, 285.
2: Ava.

0: Morning,
1: Tom. Shannon Whiskey, descending flight level 250, direct heading
0: close. Tom McDonald, Whiskey, Shannon, identified. Thanks, Paul, speaking closely. 3 o'clock. Okay, traffic is inbound at the moment, so short of taxi out that once you're on the ground, I'll get you out for that work.

0: Sky 909, continue descent 3,000 feet from Derag, established on the local road, runway 24.
1: 3,000 feet from Derag, established.

0: Tarmac 909, would it be possible if we go direct to Roger?
1: Tarmac 909, affirm, route direct to Roger. Now it's established on the localizer runway 24 from Roger.
0: Roger, 2-7, localizer for 24, Tarmac 909.

0: Tamaka at 909.
1: Tamaka 909, but?
0: Just to advise, we attempted Roswell. The wind up here is at 240 at 30. It possibly could have been the wind heading off to the north causing that turbulence at 6000.
1: Tamaka 909, understood. Thank you.

0: Tango Quebec, Shannon, good day to you. Identified and climb initially flight level 270, unrestricted, cleared to Bamba.
1: Climb 270 to Bamba, Ryanair 100.

0: Good day, Red Edge. 6379 out, passing 3200, climbing flight level 90.
1: Red Angel 6379 Shannon, good day, climb to flight level 170, confirm squawk.
0: Climbing 170, squawk 2156, Red Angel 6379.
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1: Ryanair 1 Tango Quebec, contact Shannon Control on 134.630, goodbye.
3: 7
1: Ryanair 4 Charlie Uniform, Shannon Control identified, good morning to you, descent to flight level 200.
3: Descent flight level 200, Ryanair 4 Charlie Uniform.
4: Shannon, good afternoon, Ryanair 434 Papa, pass at 1800, climbing 5000 feet, runway center line, Shannon.
1: Ryanair 434 Papa, Shannon Control identified, climb unrestricted to flight level 230, clear to Liffey, turn at your discretion.
5: Climb flight level 230, unrestricted, and turn to Liffey at my discretion, Ryanair 434 Papa.
6: Pascal, and you have an outbound CTOC at time 1111, engine started approach.
5: Water.
1: Ryanair 62, Whiskey Fox, Shannon Control, good morning. Climb to flight level 210 and confirm squawk.
7: Ryanair 210, we're squawking 2276, Ryanair 62, Whiskey Fox.
1: Ryanair 62, Whiskey Fox, Shannon identified when passing 5,000 feet, clear to toll time.
7: Passing 5,000 feet, we'll clear to toll time, Ryanair 62, Whiskey Fox.

0: Angel 6379, climb to flight level 280.
1: 280, Red Angel 6379.
0: Right now, 434, Papa, climb to flight level 270.
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3: 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The Q.

0: H is now 1013 hectopascals. No known traffic to affect, and you can report at, is it Limerick you're routing to?
1: 1013, if I'm routing to Limerick, perhaps estimated time on route is 27 minutes. Alpha P275.
0: All right, Jerry. Red Angel 6379, Shannon.
2: Yeah, go ahead.
0: Red Angel 6379, you have a restriction at Sunnet, cross Sunnet not before time 1145. That's 1145 or after.
2: Yeah, we're estimating now Sunnet at 1146, so we are going to cross it 1145 or after. Red Angel 6379.
0: Thank you.
3: Nurse 62 Whiskey Fox, climb ladder 290.
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6: 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Information India, Shannon, 1013,

2 going. Victor 3-2, Roger, speed, by the front road and report, taking the

0: Over 234 Quebec Sierra. When ready for departure, contact the tower 118-1705. Goodbye.
1: Right now, 19 Whiskey Tango, Shannon Control, get you identified. I have no traffic for you. Contact Dublin 135-655. Goodbye.
2: 135-655, Dublin 19 Whiskey Tango.

0: Delta 259, 11,160.
1: Delta 259, ground control identified, good day to you, climb to flight level 280, unrestricted, clear to earn in.
0: 280, unrestricted, direct, earn in, Delta 259.
2: Runway 6108, just to confirm the departure instruction, after departure, crack the runway, extend the center line, stop climb, hold speed, point out speed. Runway 6108, read back correct information, India's turn, Shannon QNH is 1013, Hector Basco, and you have a CQOT over on the time, 1133.
1: In Shannon.
3: We're checking out the Zeta level 14097 Charlie Golf. I'm requesting the localizer only approach for 20 purposes.
1: Hey, 7 Charlie Golf, just copy, we'll coordinate that.

0: 2247. Have a great day, November 234, Quebec Sierra. And control, November 234, Quebec Sierra is 3,700, climbing 5,000.
1: November 234, Quebec Sierra, Shang Control, identified, climb to flight level 130, clear to last note.
0: Flight level 130, and say again, clear direct to November 234, Quebec Sierra.
1: November 234, Quebec Sierra, clear to last note.
0: Last note, November 234, Quebec Sierra.

0: Echo 4-4, ground. November 234, Quebec Sierra, climb to flight level 230.
1: Flight level 230, November 234, Quebec Sierra.
2: Radar, couple of ground support, from Echo 4, Sabbath, climb to flight level 230.
0: Acropolis 1, triangle 2 identified, climb to flight level 190, clear direct to NJAC.
2: Contact level 190, I select the NJAC, Acropolis 1.

0: 87 Charlie Golf to center flight level 80.
1: Step level 80, 87 Charlie Golf.
0: Acropolis 1, climb to flight level 250.
2: Climb flight level 250, Acropolis 1.
0: November 234 Quebec Sierra, climb flight level 280.
3: Flight level 280, November 234 Quebec Sierra.

0: Delta 259, contact Scottison, 129.1, goodbye. Delta 259, just confirming, 129.1.
1: Coast Guard, Adams, 120 Fox, today you're Shannon to Shannon, on the bonus 3 Bravo departure, climb altitude 5,000 feet, walk 3606.
2: Good morning, at transat 230, available 281, is available 230, with a speed of 250 knots.
0: Transat 230, Shannon Control, identified, descent to flight level 170.
2: Descent available 170, transat 230.
3: Control, on your 29 again, echo, pass. 334, descending flight level 200, speed to 30 knots, and
2: do you have any restrictions over Bunas?
0: Runway 29 Yankee Echo, Shannon Control, good day, identified. You can disregard the level restriction at Bunas.
3: Roger, runway 29 Yankee.
4: Acropolis 1, can you just confirm our climb clearance?
0: Acropolis 1, climb unrestricted to flight level 250.
4: Climb flight level 250, unrestricted. Acropolis 1, thank you.
0: Transat 230, report speed to Dublin, 135.655.
2: 135.655, with our speed at Transat 230, good day.
0: Bye-bye. Ryanair 87, Charlie Golf, Shannon.
2: Sorry.
0: Ryanair 87, Charlie Golf, moderate turbulence has been reported on the approach to Shannon, flight level 60.
2: Copy that, I think it was probably showed Ryanair 87, Charlie Golf.
0: Runway 87 Charlie Golf, contact Shannon approach on 121.405.
2: 121.405, comply runway 87 Charlie Golf.
0: Bye-bye.
2: Thank you, Dyer, runway 87 Charlie Golf, descending flight level 802, Kilo.
5: 87 Charlie Golf, good afternoon to your radar contact. Number one for localizer only, approach to runway 24, and information India is correct.
2: I think we have India 87 Charlie Golf for localizer only.
5: Runway 87 Charlie Golf, yeah, you can proceed, or clear to Gilock and Derek to establish on the localizer.
2: That will be the plan, Gilock, Derek for the localizer only, 24, 87 Charlie Golf.

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2: Right, 6 kilos 013 hectopascals, 1 8 7 0.

0: And Charlie 384, you requested descent, would I?
1: Charlie 285, descent to flight level 80, further descent at your own discretion. The local QNA is this 1013 hectopascals.
0: Descent flight level 80 at discretion and local QNA is 1013, Charlie 285.
1: Charlie 285, did you say you had icing?
0: Small bit of icing building up at flight level 180, Charlie 285.
1: That's copy, thank you. Charlie 285, would you say light icing?
0: Affirm, light icing, Charlie 285.
1: Thanks.

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3: Pakistan 982, Papa Shang Control, good day, climb to delivery 170, confirm squawk.
2: To 170, and we're squawking 30, correction, 3605, Bastar 982, Papa.
3: Pakistan 982, Papa Shang, identify clear to Olapo.
2: To Olapo 170, Bastar 982, Papa.

at 1-0 Foxtrot with the Reiner traffic inside the taxi on the Dodgers. Taxi Delta 2, 4-0-1-2-4 behind you, on number 2 for departure.

0: 10H, when ready for departure, contact the tower. 118, decimal 705.
1: V27, Charlie Golf.
0: Echo 38, sir. Okay, you could start to finish up there on taxi off, I take it back into K3 and report to get it back to K3.

0: Victor, passing 504, four climbing 90, Orham 1, clear departure.
1: Runway 7, Victor Victor, standing today, identified, climb to flight level 230, clear to Tolta.
0: Level 230, clear to Tolta, right air, 7, Victor Victor.
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0: 285, Shannon.
1: Right, right, right, right.
0: Channel 285, yeah, we just have the Coast Guard Island 120 Foxtrot. He's leaving Shannon and he's going out down west of Dingle and Kerry area. He's probably going to be operating low level.

Lake Theatre 652, just want to fan in, would you be able to accept the parachute from some station taxi, Jay? Lake Theatre 652, Roger, that's copy, you can plan for that. Thank you, Delta 2, and thanks for Charlie, hold short of runway 24.

0: continue climb level 150 Ryanair 1 610.
1: Center information, good afternoon, after 06 Mike, Fox 2617.
2: After 06 Mike, information, good day, Shannon QNH 1013, Hector Pascal, and go ahead with intentions.
1: QNH 1013, we're currently routing towards Charleville. Initially, we'd plan to go Shannon for a touching over, but we'd like to amend that to some local diversion from Charleville, remaining outside of control airspace after 06 Mike.
2: Roger, I've no known traffic to affect, and then it'll just be back into Cork.
1: Hey, very much, just back into Cork after 06 Mike.
2: Shannon, Roger, you can report when heading back towards Cork.
1: We'll report heading back towards Cork after 06 Mike.
3: Shannon, go ahead,
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1: Star 982, Papa, contact Dublin 129, just move 180.
2: Dublin 129180, Star 982, Papa, thank you, bye.
1: Bye bye.
3: Hello, Ryanair 6108, we're passing flow 66, left level 1501, Delta.
1: Ryanair 6108, channel control identified, time to flight level 290.
3: Left level 290, Ryanair 6108.

0: Roger, Coast Guard Ireland 120, Foxtrot passing 2,600 feet from 5,000 feet, request left to the area of operation.
1: Coast Guard Ireland 120, Foxtrot, Roger, you're just passing the left turn, so what's your requested heading?
0: Heading 190 degrees, Coast Guard Ireland 120, Foxtrot.
1: Coast Guard Ireland 120, Foxtrot, Roger, turn left heading 190 degrees, maintain 5,000 feet on reaching that. What is your requested flight level?
0: Flight level 140 for Coast Guard, 120 Fox Trot.
1: Roger, just some way.
2: Delta 285 West Air,
3: 285, sir.

0: 5, Charles.
1: Go ahead, Delta 2, 8, Charles.
0: Your officer's here, is this? Roger, just give me a call back here in literally 4 minutes and be ready for this.
1: Yeah, we'll give you a call back.
2: Runner 8, Victor Papa, contact Quark Approach 119, decimal 905.
1: 119905, Runner 8, Victor Papa.
3: Got out on 120 Fox, but how long do you want to stay on a heading of 190 degrees?
4: We're going to go direct to Mission Head for Coast, got out on 120 Fox up.
3: Got out on 120 Fox up, Roger. I'll have that to you, I'll call you back just the departure behind you. So continue on the heading 190 and just confirm you are requesting a direct route into Mizzen Head whenever I get a chance.
4: If I'm staying this heading anyway, from direct Mizzen Head, Coast Guard, I want to

0: 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Request to come right at 10 degrees to 200.
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1: FlexJet 652, our radar contact on departure. Continue climb to altitude of 5000 feet, QNH 1013 hectopascal.
0: FlexJet 652, climate 5000 feet, 1013 hectopascals.
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2: Activity of it? Shock 49 Juliet, yeah, you can do that.
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4: Reciprocate 58 for cloud shock climbing, flight of 90 out of 5000.
2: Shamrock 858, Shank Control, identified, hello to you, climb to flight level 230.
4: Flight level 230, Shamrock 858, pass on a new time for loud enough to Shamrock first, please, 1208.
2: 1208, that's copy, thank you.
5: Good afternoon, Coast Guard, Alley 120, Foxtrot, and the climb to flight level 140, direct Mizzen Head.
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7: The runway to the center line on departure, about 5000 feet, Delta
4: 2. 25 in back row.
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2: A negative.

0: Shamrock 4. Flight climb unrestricted to flight level 300, clear direct to rest now.
1: Unrestricted to flight level 300, and we'll go direct to Resno, Delta 177.
0: Shamrock 49, Juliet, contact Shannon Control on 134.630.
2: 134.630, Shamrock 49, Juliet, thank you.
0: Bye-bye.
3: I'm WestJet 53, flight level 097, climbing 160, assigned 280 knots or less.
0: WestJet 53, Shannon Control identified, climb unrestricted to flight level 240, clear to Atari.
3: Clear to Atari, climb flight level 240, unrestricted, WestJet 53.
4: Jet 6, flight 2, just to confirm, maintain a flight 1000.

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0: Westgate 53, you turn left heading 285.
3: Left heading 285, Westjet 53.
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0: Shamrock 952, Shannon Control identified, turn left heading 120.
4: Left heading 120, Shamrock 952.
0: Delta 177, no ATC speed restriction.
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0: WestJet 53, no ATC speed restriction.
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4: Delta 6, place for 124, Delta 285.

0: WestJet 5 3, climb to flight level 280.
1: Climb flight level 280, WestJet 5 3.
2: Donna, good afternoon, Shamrock 1 1 Tango. Passing flight level 102, climb flight level 160, direct Zurich.
0: Shamrock 1 1 Tango, Shan Control identified, climb to flight level 240.
2: Climb flight level 240, Shamrock 1 1 Tango.
3: Control from Coast Guard Island 120 Fox, request to leave airspace by descent at this time.
0: Coast Guard Island 120 Fox, descent to flight level 80, further descent at your own discretion. 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
3: To flight level 80, further descent at our discretion. 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Coast Guard Island 120 Fox.
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4: Channel Mason at the 2 and Delta, 30 miles north of Cork, region to Charleville, currently 1400 feet, spotting 2622 and 1015.
2: I want to 2 off the 2 on Delta, information today, Shannon QNH 1013 hectopascals, and what's the intentions of Charleville?
4: 1013 hectopascals, and we would like to route back to Cork after Charleville, after 2 on Delta.
2: Shannon, roger, report turning around, no known or observed traffic.
4: I report turning back at Charleville after 2 on Delta.
5: Information at 06 miles, we are climbing to 3,000 feet, the 500 feet from the Tipperary deployment before returning to Cork. We'll give you a call before returning.
0: After 06 Mike, that's copied, no known traffic to effect.
5: Copy traffic, after 06 Mike.

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4: Seven tower speed is the remainder of the field, and had the snow speed, I would have one aircraft to taxi short.
3: Shannon Tower, hello again, exec Kelly 5. I'm just approaching a boundary requesting enter to land on it there. Enter 1013, not above 2,000 feet, we'll call on final. Exec Kelly 5.
4: Clear, thank you. Seven, thank you.
0: Airbus 952, resume on navigation to Olapo.
5: Strike Olapo, somewhere behind 5-2.
2: Delta 285, pretty safe.
4: Delta 285, taxi Delta 1, Delta 2,
2: Holt Shore, 1-2-4. Delta 2, Holt Shore, 2-4, Delta 3.
4: Delta 7, Holt position on Charlie.

0: Lieutenant, good afternoon. Sean Mark 1-1 Tango, climbing flight level 240, direct Redmond.
1: Performance in the system, obviously you can send it out, but I can send it later, when you exit train 3, ready?
2: On Tango, Shannon.
0: Sorry, finger trouble, I'll 1-3-4-2-6 now, confirm.
2: Confirm.
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3: Descending altitude 4,800 feet initially, routing to Maidenhead, and after that we will be routing towards the west, operating below 2,000 feet.
4: Senator Roger, I've no one observed traffic, and you're aware of the CAVA that's out doing a patrol.
3: Okay, so is that Charlie 285 or 284?
4: 285.
3: 285, okay, that's fine. If you speak to him, advise him we'll be listening on 123.1.
4: Okay, at the moment you should be well north of your position, and we have told him you're out.
3: Shown information, Coast Guard Island 1-2.
2: Shown Control, good afternoon, Ranger 781 Charlie, descend level 200, about 400 feet, you can hear us. Ranger 781 Charlie, Shown Control, identified.
5: Good afternoon, United 3, correction 229, 11-2, climbing flight level 160.
2: United 229, Shine Control, identified, climb unrestricted to flight level 210.
5: Climb unrestricted, flight level 210, United 229.

0: 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Hold short, Russell 2-4.
1: Information after 2-1 Delta, approaching Charterville, Rudy, back to Cork.
2: 2-1 Delta, that's copied, and you can call Cork 1199.
1: Cork 119, Destination 905, after 2-1 Delta, thank you.
3: Shannon, good day, German Air Force 9936 Heavy. Flight level 255, descending 220, inbound Derek von ILS approach runway 24 with Juliet on board.
4: German Air Force 936, Shannon Control, identify descent to flight level 80.
3: Descent flight level 80, German Air Force 9936.
4: United 229, descent to flight level 280.
5: Mini 5, flight level 280, United 229.
3: And German Air Force 9936, intention.
4: German Air Force 9936, go ahead.
3: German Air Force 9936. So, intention is an ILS approach, touch and go, followed by in radar vector another ILS approach, and then thereafter departure to Cologne via Lunik 3 Bravo.
4: That is copied, thank you.
3: Thank you.
6: Thank you for your arrival 5000, 360-79-271.
7: 71 to confirm the intake 2 Bravo departure, runway 24.
6: Intake 3. A Bravo departure, runway 24,
3: 9371.
6: That's it. 9135655,
3: goodbye.
6: Over 135655,
2: Air Force 936, you can keep up that speed, please, for number 1.
3: Keep up the speed, as number 1, German Air Force 9936.

0: Flying Gulf, good day. We're here from Malaga by a flight plan route. Flight level 370 when instructed. Walk 1157.
1: 124.7, provide on the 285.
0: Flying Gulf, A form, not standard departure. After the pass, track runway, send the central line, track time at 65,000.
1: Heavy 2,500, climbing 5,000.
2: Delta 285, Shannon Control, good day, identify direct Resno, climb flight level 240.
1: Direct Resno, climb flight level 240, Delta 285.

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1: Hey, 271, switch your side, approved, runway 24, QNH is 1013, so pass that.
0: 013, I can pass you out, take 34, runway 24, keep that one.
2: Touch and go, and clearance to Cologne after the second touch and go, anytime.
3: Okay, that's copied. My planner is just speaking to Shaman approach now, and I'll get back to you with that.
2: Shaman, was on 36.
4: Well, Shannon, good afternoon. Air Atlantic 767 Papa, we're descending down to level 200 in Valkuren. Speed 250.
3: Air Atlantic 767 Papa, Shannon, hello, identified. Continue descent to flight level 90.
4: Continue descent for level 90, Air Atlantic 767 Papa.
3: And Air Atlantic 767 Papa, you're clear to Curtum 2 Delta arrival for runway 24.
4: Okay, Curtum 2 Delta, runway 24, we're clear, Air Atlantic 767 Papa.
0: Hello, runway 63, X-ray Lima, descent of level 250 Xerox.
3: Runway 63, X-ray Lima, Shannon, hello, identified. Runway 63, X-ray Lima, cleared to Hexpo.
0: Hello, runway 63, X-ray Lima.
5: Shannon, American 133, passing level 140.160.
3: American 133, Shannon, hello, identified, climb to flight level 320.

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1: Climb flight level 300, speed Shamrock 1-3 Juliet.
0: After 4-7 Golf Shannon, you can actually maintain your current flight level and Shannon Approach are going to take you for the traffic. So contact Shannon Approach 121.405. Bye bye.
1: 121.405, after 4-7 Golf, maintain flight level 80.
0: Chairman Air Force Minor 36, contact Shannon Approach 121.405. Bye bye.
2: 121.405, goodbye, German Air Force, Minor 36.
1: 4-7 Golf, this is level of flight, level 80, direct contact, squawking 3613.
3: After 4-7 Golf, good day, identified, position 9 miles to the northeast of Shannon, and continue on track for contact, maintain flight level 80.
1: Continue track to contact, maintain flight level 80, after 4-7 Golf.
2: Approach, good day, German Air Force, Minor 36 Heavy. Flightwell 100, descending flightwell 80, inbound DEDAC, Juliet on board, and we are ready to copy flyboard instructions after the first touch and go, and departure clearance to Cologne, Lunik 3 Bravo, after the second touch and go.
3: German Air Force 936, roger, that's copy. To identify, expect ILS approach runway 24, and Aegis Juliet is current.
2: Expecting ILS approach runway 24, Juliet on board, German Air Force 936.
3: German Air Force 936, I understand you want to fly one ILS with a touch and go followed by vectors for a second ILS, confirm?
2: Confirm, affirm, German Air Force 936.
3: Okay, that's all approved, and are you looking for your departure, after the first ILS you can expect to track extended centerline climbing altitude 4,000 feet.
2: German Air Force 936, runway extended centerline climbing 4,000 feet over the after the first touch and go.
3: Affirm, and I can give you your clearance for your departure then after your second approach.
2: Anytime, German Air Force 936.
1: 06 Mike, detail complete, we'd like to route back now to Cork.
0: 06 Mike, Shannon, copied, just speak to Cork, stand by one. Here Atlantic 767 Papa, contact Shannon Approach 121.405, bye bye.
1: 121.405, Air Atlantic 767 Papa, bye bye.
0: After 06 Mike, contact Cork Approach 119.905, bye bye.
1: Contact Cork Approach 119.905, after 06 Mike, thank you. Kurun to Delta.
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0: Ryanair 62 Hotel Tango, descending flight level 200, Rex's Mustang.
1: Ryanair 62 Hotel Tango, Shannon, hello, identified, descend to flight level 100.
0: That's flight level 100, Ryanair 62 Hotel Tango.
1: American 133, contact Shannon High Level, 134.260, goodbye.
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0: 967, Papa, reduce to 240 knots indicated.
1: 240 knots indicated, Air Atlantic 76 Tampa.
2: Rider 15 Echo Papa, Shannon, hello, identified. Continue climb to flight level 240.
3: Approach after 6-1 Alpha, very good afternoon, 5,000 feet, KNH-1013, with information, Juliet of Baum, Kulum, we would like to request two approaches in Shannon if possible, the first one, south position, VOR by Shannon, VOR, followed by Vector PLS, and then back to Quick.
0: After 6-1 Alpha, roger, just copied, identified, route direct to the Shannon VOR for the moment, please maintain altitude 5,000
3: feet. Direct to the Shannon VOR for the moment, 5,000 feet, KNH-1013, after 6-1 Alpha.
0: Germany Air Force 936, descend to 3,000 feet, QNH-1013, hexagon gas.
4: Descend 3,000 feet, QNH-1013, German Air Force 936.
0: North Atlantic 767, Papa, descend to flight level 65, channel 77.
1: Descend to level 65, Air Atlantic 767, Papa.
5: 3160, Golf, see ya.
6: Shannon, it's November 3160 Golf, climbing out of 3,500 for 5,000.
0: November 3160 Golf, flight group day identified on departure, climb flight level 230.
6: Climb flight level 230 for November 3160 Golf.
0: 3160 Golf, turn right heading 330.
6: Right turn to 330 for 3160 Golf.
0: 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Report the heading, please.
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0: Roger, let's go.
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0: Ryanair 62 Hotel Tango, contact Cork Approach, 119.905. Bye bye.
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2: Secured ILS approach runway 24, report accepted.
3: German Air Force 936, runway 24, cleared ILS approach, we go.

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1: Control 124, decimal 7, that's 47 Golf, goodbye.
0: 3160 Golf, contact Shannon, control 124, decimal 7, bye bye.
2: 1247 for 3160 Golf, see you.
3: Oh, identified.
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3: 4,013, Atlantic 767 Papa.
2: Sorry, what was the frequency for 3160 Golf?
0: 124.7.
2: Got it, thank you. 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
1: German Air Force 936, establish final approach course, runway 24.
2: German Air Force 936, roger, position 14 miles to touchdown, now contact Tower 18.7, please.
1: Tower 187, German Air Force 936.
3: 120 Fox, information.
2: Departure, climb flight level 140.
0: Climb flight level 140, United 271.
4: Level 120.
3: Permission to enter control of airspace granted, no known or observed traffic out there, just let me know when you're leaving again.
4: Go, sir, I want to hear about
2: you. 767, Papa, turn left heading 330.
5: Left heading 330, direct 16767, Papa.
2: After 61 out, just report your intentions, please. Is it a VOR approach you're requesting first?
4: I'm responsible for the VOR, I set up VOR calls by Vex and Dallas after 61 off.
2: Okay, so you're looking to do a procedural VOR approach first, runway 24, followed by a touch and go, is it, or a missed approach, and then vectors for an ILS?
4: Affirm, and it's going to be low approach, go around for both approaches after 61 off.
2: Roger, okay. Pending traffic, I'll let you know. Atlantic 767 Papa, descend to 3,000 feet.
5: 3,000 feet, to Atlantic 767 Papa.
6: Negative, it was Connacht after 4,000 miles.
7: You okay, you're cleared to the Oscar Kino, mate.
6: You're after 4,000 miles, cleared Oscar Kino.
2: 767 Papa, turn left heading 270 degrees, cleared ILS approach 24, report accept.
5: Left heading 270, clear ILS approach 1824, with call established, your Atlantic 767 Papa.
2: 271, contact Shannon Control 124, decimal 7, bye bye.
0: Support decimal 7, take care, United 271. United 271, 6.7, climb level 140, direct rev now.
7: United 271, Shannon, hello, identified, climb unrestricted to flight level 280.
0: Restrict the flight level 280, United 271.
1: 3277.
7: Coast Guard Ireland 120 Foxtrot, Shannon, just confirm you're entering what?
4: Southern Oceania transition area for Coast Guard Ireland 120 Foxtrot.
7: SOTA, yeah, no problem, I'll speak to them.
5: Atlantic 767 Papa, localizer runway 24 established.
2: Go Atlantic 767 Papa, roger, let's copy position 16 miles from touchdown now, contact tower 118.7, bye bye.
5: 118.7, Air Atlantic 767 Papa.

0: Bird Ireland 120 Foxtrot. Yeah, Shannon, high level in Soda have nothing to affect. They're happy for you to remain on my frequency for control. You can report when you're turning to leave that area, please.
1: 7 Papa, ILS 24 establish at 14 miles.
2: Continue approach, Atlantic 767 Papa. Confirm it's raining over the field?

0: 0013 and 24 the active. Negative, we're having to track this outside of the estuary initially, the rough area of the center line. And we can maintain that, but it's not above 1,000 feet.
1: 61 Alpha, maintain 5,000 feet on the QNH 1013 hectopascals at all times, please. That's jet traffic training also climbing to 4,000 now on the climb up.
2: Roger, maintain 5,000 feet QNH 1013 after 61 Alpha.

0: After 61 Alpha, you can expect vectors for the VOR this time. Turn right now heading 060.
1: Vectors for the VOR, turn right heading 060 after 61 Alpha.
2: Land, runway 24, Air Atlantic 767 Papa.
0: Air Force 936, identified on departure, turn right heading 350.
3: Right heading 350, German Air Force 9036.

0: Good afternoon, Ryanair 20 Lima Quebec, descending flight level 200 southbound.
1: Ryanair 20 Lima Quebec, Shannon, hello, identified, descend to flight level 100.
0: Descend to flight level 100, Ryanair 20 Lima Quebec.
1: And 20 Lima Quebec, you cleared the Vapal 1 Romeo arrival for runway 16.
0: Vapal 1 Romeo, runway 16, Ryanair 20 Lima Quebec.

0: 3277, Roger, you ready to copy over to message here? You're clear to Echo Tango, Alpha Romeo. It'll be a non-standard departure. Track runway extended center line, flat climb altitude 5,000 feet, and squawk 5262.
1: We just speed out 6 miles.
2: Trim Air Force 936, turn right heading 050.
3: Right heading 050 and ready to copy outbound clearance to Cologne via Lunik 3 Bravo, German Air Force, minus 36, anytime.
2: German Air Force 936, your clearance, Shannon 2 destination, Lunik 3 Bravo, departure runway 24, stop time 5,000 feet, squawk is 2632.
3: And German Air Force 936 is cleared to destination via Lunik 3 Bravo, runway 24, climb 5,000 feet and the squawk 2632.
2: German Air Force 936, read back to the
3: heading 060, German Air Force 936.
0: Now we'll see by the 4,500 maybe, yeah, like I'm not going to be able to let you go on 5 minutes beforehand, roughly, so I don't know if someone's refiring or anything.

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0: 7 Golf. 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
0: Round 25 Sierra X-ray, Shannon Malo identified, you clear the tipper 2 Delta, arrival for runway 24, descent flight level 80.
1: Level 80, Ryanair,
0: Ryanair 20 Lima Quebec, clear to give all.
2: Clear to give all, Ryanair 20 Lima Quebec.
0: And Ryanair 20 Lima Quebec, contact Cork approach 119 or decimal 905, bye bye.
2: 119 905, Ryanair 20 Lima Quebec.

0: 120 Foxtrot.
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2: Coast Guard Ireland 120 Foxtrot, we're descending, we're requesting descent out of controlled airspace at this time, and we aim to re-enter controlled airspace at time 1250, and we'll be requesting climb to flight level 120 on a track of 350.
1: Coast Guard Ireland 120 Foxtrot, Shannon, just confirm, so the point where you'll be making that climb, have you got that on a map?
3: Runway 24, report a step.
0: Right heading 210, get IDAS approach runway 24, we'll go, German Air Force 936.
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3: After 61 Alpha, turn left heading 350.
4: Turn left heading 350 after 61 Alpha.
3: After 61 Alpha, I do have Ryanair traffic inbound from the east and obviously fast approaching, but we'll start you on the approach anyway, we may need to break you off at some stage.
4: That's all copy that, 61 Alpha, no problem.
3: And further left now heading 330.
4: Left to 330 after 61 Alpha, and if you can speed up a little.
3: Perfect.
2: And that position is inside the SOTA.
1: That's copied, yeah. I'll pass it on to them, but they're happy for you to remain under my control. So at that point, you're cleared to climb to flight level 120 and call Shannon low level again on 124.7.
2: Thank you. To time 1250, climb flight level 120 and on track 350 degrees. When able, contact Shannon 24.7 again. Thank you. Coast Guard Ireland 120, Foxtrot.
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3: After 61 Alpha, turn left heading 270.
4: Left heading 270, after 61 Alpha.
3: After 61 Alpha, descend to 3,000 feet down.
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3: Inbound radio, cleared VOR approach runway 24, report a set.
4: From the heading clear intercept, inbound radio, I'm clear for the VOR approach runway 24, report established at 61 Alpha, and we'll maintain 140 knots at 04 miles.
3: Brilliant, thanks.
1: Mark Niner Alpha Lima, Shannon, confirm your squawk.
5: The squawk is 7627, Sherman 9 Alpha Lima.
1: Sherman 9 Alpha Lima identified, you can make a left turn anything up to due south and report if you need to go further left than that.
5: Okay, just confirm, left turn is approved, anything up to which?
1: Anything up to south.
5: Okay, anything up to flight level 180, understood, Shamrock 9 Alpha Lima, making the turn now.
0: Back to Cologne.
1: 40, you can turn left as far as a heading of 180.
5: That's understood, heading 180 and up to 140, Shamrock 9 Alpha Lima.
4: Ryanair 777 Tango Golf, climbing on runway, heading to 5,000 feet.
1: Ryanair 77 Tango Golf, Shannon, hello, identified. Here cleared to Tulsa, climb to flight level 270.
4: Cleared to Tulsa, flight level 270, Ryanair 77 Tango Golf.
0: And thereafter joining departure Lunik 3 Bravo, climbing 5,000. And could you please confirm departure frequency? Thank you, German Air Force 936.
5: Lima, yeah, we'll need further left. We're kind of in it at the moment.
1: Shamrock 9 Alpha Lima, you're clear of traffic now. You can resume navigation to Liffey and advise me if you need any further deviation. Shamrock 9 Alpha Lima, climb to flight level 290.
5: Back flight level 290, Shamrock 9 Alpha Lima.

0: Alpha 61 Alpha. Just confirm, is it a low approach go around?
1: Affirm, low approach go around, Alpha 61 Alpha.
0: Can you say it up from Vectors for an IDS?
1: Affirm, Alpha 61 Alpha.
0: Roger.
1: And approach Alpha 61 Alpha, we are establishing bomb radar for the VR approach, runway 24.
0: 61 Alpha, thank you. Position 12 miles from touchdown, now contact Tower 18 Decimal Set.
1: Tower 18 Decimal 61 Alpha.
2: Cleared to pick up, climb to flight level 140.
3: Okay, so we'll amend the altitude to flight level 140 and direct to Pickle Air Canada 917.
2: Hey, firm, I'll have higher for you very shortly.
1: 40 knots for grade 9, still 4 miles. Thank you very much, Captain. It's a problem.
2: Air Canada 917, climb to flight level 150.
3: Flight level 150, Air Canada 917.
2: And I'll fire for you once you're on track for pickup. I do have opposite direction traffic.
3: Understood.
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2: 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Ryanair 25 Sierra X-ray, Shannon.
1: Yeah, 250, so go ahead.
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1: 121.405, Ryanair 250, is that?
2: Air Canada 917, continue present heading, climb to flight level 240.
3: Present heading, climb 240, Air Canada 917.
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1: Radar, low Ryanair 256, so flatlet your direct tipper information, Juliet we have, QNH 1013737800.
6: 275, share information, the QNH is 1013 hectometer, just be aware of the Dunvik trough.
3: Hello, Shannon, Gemstone 42 Delta, flight level 140, direct to Delta Lima 108.
6: And Jimstone 42 Delta, Shannon Control, identify as continue as clear to enter Shannon Control airspace.
3: Clear to enter Shannon Control, just airspace as cleared, Jimstone 42 Delta.
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6: 014 Hector Moscow, no traffic, just
4: 014, 112, thank you.
2: Shamrock 9er Alpha Lima, report your heading to Shannon High Level, 134.260, bye bye.
5: 134.260, Shamrock 9 Alpha Lima, bye.
2: Air Canada 917 for higher, report your heading to Shannon Control, 134.260, bye bye.
3: 134.260 with the heading for higher, Air Canada 917.
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1: 7-3-4-0-8, QNH 1014, Ryanair 25, CRX. Chevstone 42 Delta, request descent.
2: Chevstone 42 Delta, be in Shannon Control airspace in just a few seconds, come by. Gemstone 42 Delta, descend to flight level 80.
1: Descend flight level 80, Gemstone 42 Delta.
3: Whiskey 275 is turning final for temporary flight plan closure. We'll call the airborne again.
4: Whiskey 275 does copy. Flight plan temporarily closed at 1236. Goodbye.
3: Mike X-ray, the same side of the 200 spotters.
2: Ryanair 31 Mike X-ray, Shannon, hello, identified.

0: is runway 24 back to direct by intersection by Golf, Atlantic 77 Papa.
1: In the approach, one to one, the 4405, up to 61 Alpha.
2: Hold position and cancel the pushback here if I have one aircraft.
1: Yes, 42 Delta, bye now.
3: Engine license 418, this will be ready for 170.
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0: No problem, bye bye.
1: Control, good day, German Air Force 9036 heavy. Maintaining flight level 130 inbound NJX.
4: German Air Force 9036, channel hello, identified, continue present heading, climb to flight level 210.
1: Continue present heading and climb flight level 210, German Air Force 9036.
5: German Echo 112, flight plan temporarily closed.
6: Echo 112, flight plan temporarily closed at 1239, goodbye.
5: Here for the ILS, runway 24, port established right near 256.
4: Flight level 270.
1: On the present heading, climb flight level 270, German Air Force 936.
7: Shaman 4, leaving kilo, pass level 333, descend flight level 230, we're on a heading 013 degrees.
4: Shamrock 4 Lima Kilo, Shannon, hello, identified, expect to be on that heading for about 4 minutes and continue descent to flight level 170.
7: On the heading, descend flight level 170.

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1: 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X-ray 281, Sherman, hello, identified.
2: 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Position 8 miles to touchdown. Now contact Tower 18 decimal step. Bye bye.
0: 87 Ryanair 250 X-ray.
3: One Alpha Charlie, taxi Delta 1 Delta 2, hold short of number 24.
0: 250 X-ray, fully established Ryanair. 24.
3: Number 2 D-0.
1: Shamrock 4 Lima Kilo, expect a continuous descent. They'll have more direct in about 1 minute.
3: Shamrock 4 Lima Kilo. Sound today, Ryanair 5 Zulu Victor is sending 50350 and heading 270 degrees.
1: Ryanair 5 Zulu Victor, Shannon, hello, identified. Continue the heading and descend to flight level 160.
3: On the heading, descend to flight level 160, Ryanair 5 Zulu Victor.
0: Shannon, hello, Shannon, 56 Kilo Lima, descending flight level 210, heading 357 degrees.
1: Channel 56 Kilo Lima, Shannon, hello, identified.

0: Jet 3277, high power pushback is approved. Runway 24, information, leave the current 2-8-1-0 with 4 exit codes.
1: Channel 56 Kilo Lima, continue descent to flight level 100.
2: Yeah, flight level 100, Channel 56 Kilo Lima.
0: Chromebat pushback approved. Any push that tail towards the control tower, please. Just back to Alpha here.
1: German Air Force Minor 36, resume a navigation to NGEX. Contact Shaman Control 134.630. Bye-bye.
3: Flying NGEX 134.630. Goodbye, German Air Force Minor 36.
1: Shamrock 4 Lima Kilo, resume a navigation to Sutex. Descent to flight level 170.
4: Sutex descent flight level 170, Shamrock 4 Lima Kilo.

0: Shannon. Hello, Delta 45 is 106 climbing 160 on a 270 heading.
1: Delta 45, Shannon, hello, identified on that heading, climbed flight level 240.
0: On this heading to 240, Delta 45.

0: Tower, Charlie, hold short, over runway 24, contact tower, 418.705.
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3: Liner 5 Zulu Victor, continue descend to flight level 100.
4: Descend flight level 100, Liner 5 Zulu Victor.
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0: 8-1 Shannon, could you maintain flight level 200 for me or descend and maintain 200?
1: Abram, we'll descend now, maintain flight level 200, 8-1.
0: Yes, heading inbound traffic to Dublin's going to be getting in your way.
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1: 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Bye bye.
2: And Shannon for Delta 45, is that unrestricted to 240?
1: Delta 45, affirm, unrestricted climb flight level 240.
2: 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Thank you.
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1: 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Shamrock 4, Lima Kilo, contact Dublin Control, 135.655, bye-bye.
2: 135.655, Shamrock 4, Lima Kilo, bye-bye.

0: Radar Hotel Shamrock 93 Tango, passing flight level 310 for flight level 230, and we've reduced to 250 on transition.
1: Shamrock 93 Tango, Shannon, hello, identified, and descend to flight level 170.
0: Descend flight level 170, Shamrock 93 Tango.
1: Liner 5 Zulu Victor, contact Connacht Tower 130.705. Radar services terminated. Bye bye.
0: 130.705, Liner 5 Zulu Victor, thank you. Bye.
1: Delta 45, climb to flight level 280.
0: Climb flight level 280, Delta 45. Shannon, good afternoon. Liner 3 Alpha Yankee, descending flight level 220 to Gillog, 300 after radar transition.
1: Liner 3 Alpha Yankee, Shannon, hello, identified. Continue descent to flight level 100.
2: Is that Alpha, Roger, thank you. And just a low approach, go around again back to Cork.
3: Affirm, I'm going to 5,000 feet if available on the way back to Cork after 61 Alpha.
2: Roger, copy, 5,000 feet back to Cork. Contact Tower 118.705.
3: Tower 118.705, after 61 Alpha. Tower up 61 Alpha, hello again, so established at 24 at the 9 miles.
1: 120.
0: You have flight level 120, I'm ready to transition.

0: 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Bye bye.
1: 134.260, Delta 45, good day.
0: Bye now. Ryanair 986 Mike, report your speed to Dublin Control, 135.655. Bye bye.
2: 135.655
3: with the Shannon American 132.250 speed 250.
0: American 132, Shannon, hello, identify, descend to flight level 210.
3: Descend flight level 210, American 132.
4: Shannon, low, Shamrock 1 Alpha Charlie, out of 3,200 for 5,000, bomb in departure.
0: Shamrock 1 Alpha Charlie, Shannon, hello, identified, cleared, direct to Reznor, climb unrestricted to flight level 240.
4: Climb unrestricted to flight level 240, direct to Reznor, Shamrock 1 Alpha Charlie.

0: Hang up, just cut off. H3277, hold short on runway 24, contact tower, 118.705 today.
1: American 132, Shannon, have obstruction traffic 1,000 feet below your cleared level in 1 minute, so I might just level you out at 210 briefly, stand by for lower.
0: Roger.
1: And X-ray 281, Shannon, that traffic opposite direction into Dublin is going to pass on your right-hand side by about 2 miles, 1,000 feet above in 1 minute.

0: going out for Charlie. Just some weatherhead, we're crossing right 15 degrees for approximately 20 miles.
1: Shamrock 1 Alpha Charlie, that's approved, report clear.
0: We'll go Shamrock 1 Alpha Charlie.
1: Ryanair 3 Alpha Yankee, descend to flight level 80.
2: Descend level 80, Ryanair 3 Alpha Yankee.
1: Ryanair 56 November Juliet, descend to flight level 90.
2: Descend to flight level 90, Ryanair 56 November Juliet.
1: Ryanair 3 Alpha Yankee, contact Shamrock approach 121.405. Bye bye.
2: 121.405, Ryanair 3 Alpha Yankee, bye.
3: Hello, Ryanair
1: 7132, Shannon, hello, identified, climb to flight level 270.
3: Ryanair 270, Ryanair
2: 132. 1014.
4: Ryanair 3 Alpha Yankee, good day, identified, to ILS approach runway 24 in Lima.
2: ILS 24 with Lima, Ryanair 3 Alpha Yankee.

0: American 132, descend to flight level 170.
1: Descend flight level 170, American 132.
0: American 132, contact Dublin Control, 135, decimal 655, report your speed, bye-bye.
1: 135, decimal 655, report speed, American 132.
0: Shamrock 1 Alpha Charlie, climb to flight level 300.
2: Climb to flight level 300, Shamrock 1 Alpha Charlie.
0: Ryanair 56, November Juliet, contact Shannon Approach, 121, decimal 405, bye-bye.
2: 121405, Ryanair Juliet, bye.
3: Tower after 61 Alpha going around, and we can go ahead to the early left turn out if you'd like.
4: Ryanair 56, November Juliet, just say to you, identified number 2 ILS approach runway 248, Nemus turn.
3: Number
4: 2, 24,
3: 56, Juliet. After 2000, Sherman KH 1014, after 61 Alpha.
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1: That's 4,000 feet, QNH1014, actually, Alpha Yankee.
2: Resno?
3: Hold up, Resno, Shamrock 1 off Charlie, thanks.
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2: 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Bye bye.
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4: Coast Guard Ireland 120 Foxtrot Channel. Yeah, just for your information, I think you might get follow up from our top desk here just about the flight plan. Going from Shannon Airspace into SOTA is no problem. We handle both of those for controlled airspace, but it's the descent below controlled airspace in SOTA that's handled by Shamrock Oceanic, and they didn't have a copy of your flight plan, so it increases the workload here, and we're trying to do all that on the fly. It was fine today, but in future, if the flight plan included SOTA or below SOTA in the flight plan, it'd be great.
2: That's all noted. Thanks for that. Coast Guard Ireland 120 Foxtrot, appreciate your help as always.
4: No problem.

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1: Reach 3277, good day, identified on departure, turn right now on a heading of 360.
0: Reach 3205, request this heading, present heading for 20 miles for weather.
1: Roger, continue on your current heading, Solon, continue to climb flight level 70.
0: Continue climb flight level 70, reach 3277, thank you.
2: X-ray 281, descend to flight level 140.
3: Descend flight level 140, X-ray 281.

0: 3277, clear climb flight level 130.
1: Clear to climb for level 130, reach 3277.
2: Runner 3 Alpha Yankee, can we proceed to Roger?
0: Affirm, Runner 3 Alpha Yankee, turn left now, direct Roger.
2: Thanks, direct Roger, Runner 3 Alpha Yankee.
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3: There's been a lot of deviations in the southern, sort of southwestern area of Shaman today. So when he comes out on a heading, I'll probably have to give you a heading as well. Stand by for further.
2: Understood. Thanks.
0: 3 Alpha Yankee, descend to 3,000 feet, QNH 1014, head to Tuscarora.
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1: 124.7, 3277, goodbye.
0: Bye.
1: Standard reach 3277, flightable 108, climbing 130.
2: Reach 3277, Shaman, hello, wait on the flight. And reach 3277, just confirm, are you turning inbound Bolfram 9?
3: Roswell.
0: Right here, 5-6, remember to that Gaylog Roswell, is it?
4: Sorry, Gaylog Roswell, yeah.
0: Yeah, no problem, traffic, country traffic has the same. So Gaylog Roswell is approved, and I've heard the same to you after Gaylog.
4: Gaylog Roswell, thank you.
5: No more, thank you.
0: The 3 Alpha Yankee, cleared ILS approach, runway 24, report established.
4: Cleared ILS, runway 24, report established, runway 3 Alpha Yankee.
1: Continue, you would, confirm you'd like us to continue on present heading. Reach,
4: present heading, reach inbound Bolfram.
2: X-ray 281, continue present heading, descend to flight level 100.
6: Continue present heading, descend flight level 100, X-ray 281.
2: Reach 3277, continue present heading.
1: Continue present heading, reach 3277.
2: Coast Guard Island 120 Foxtrot, descend to flight level 100.
6: Yeah.
4: Flight level 100, Coast Guard Island 120 Foxtrot.
2: Reach 3277, climb to flight level 270.
1: Climb flight level 270, reach 3277.
2: Liner Charlie Alpha, Shannon, hello, identified, climb to flight level 240, unrestricted.
6: Climb over strictly, flight level 240,
7: and Channel O, Shamrock 1, Echo November, passing 130, climbing level 160, and we have a speed 290 or greater.
2: Shamrock 1, Echo November, Shannon, hello, identified, no ATC speed restriction, clear to revenue, climb flight level 240.
7: Three-speed direct revenue, climbing flight level 240, Shamrock 1, Echo November.
4: Tower, good afternoon, on a trio, CIP 27, flight level 24, at Jeff Point, White Line.
0: We're not to just traffic again.
4: Okay, reducing 190 knots, trying to put you in.
6: Navigation direct inbound, X-ray 281.
2: Reach 3277, resume navigation to Bolfram.
1: Resume, navigation, Bolfram, reach 3277.

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1: Niner 907, uniform Golf, Shannon, hello, identified.
2: Good afternoon, Shamrock 10, Mike, passing 105 for 1602 Turok.
1: Shamrock 10, Mike, Shannon, hello, identified, cleared to revenue, climb unrestricted to flight level 240.
2: Thank you, direct to revenue, climb flight level 240, Shamrock 10, Mike.

0: 1-0 Mike, we were given a Mach 290 from Dublin. Does that still apply?
1: No, no ATC speed restriction.
2: Shamrock 1, Echo November, just showing a little bit of weather here ahead. Could we come left to 270 degrees for about 40 miles?
1: Shamrock 1, Echo November, that's approved, and climb to flight level 300.
2: And flight level 300 and heading 270 now, Shamrock 1, Echo November.
1: Shamrock 10 Mike, Shannon, climb to flight level 280.
0: And flight level 280, Shamrock 10 Mike.
1: And Shamrock 10 Mike, that company traffic about 14 miles ahead is turning on the head and it's 270 for weather. You can make deviations to the left as required, just inform me if you're doing so.
0: Yeah, thank you very much, 10 Mike.
3: McWilliam, it's Harry, back to track support, ready for a push test.
4: Hi, Shannon, information, good day.
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4: Alpha Whiskey 275, that is copied.
6: And good afternoon.
1: Winer 77 Kilo Alpha, Shannon, good afternoon. Identify, confirm your passing level and descent to flight level 140.
6: Descent flight level 140, passing flight level 201.
1: Okay, altitude checks and no, I have no level restriction on LEDCO. You're cleared present position to ERTR for the ERTR 1 Romeo arrival, runway 16.
6: ERTR 1 Romeo.
7: Shannon, good day. It's right now 19 Sierra Yankee, passing flight level 58, climbing flight level 90, and we're on the LGUX 1 Bravo.
1: Minor 1-9 Sierra Yankee, Shannon, hello, and just confirm your squawk.
7: Squawking 0527 right now, 1-9 Sierra Yankee.
1: Minor 1-9 Sierra Yankee, thank you. Identified, climb to flight level 200.
7: Climb flight level 200 right now, 1-9 Sierra Yankee.
8: Shannon, Astrojet
1: 111, hello, descend 5-0-2-0-2-1. Astrojet 111, Shannon, hello, identified, descend to flight level 200 and maintain 250 knots indicated. Liner 9er Charlie Alpha, climb to flight level 270.
9: Cover 270 on the 9th level.
1: Reach 3277, contact Shannon 134.260, bye bye.
10: 134.260, reach 3277, expect.
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9: 118.705, thank you.
7: Right now, 19 Sierra Yankee, just confirm the flight level 200 unrestricted.
1: Spider 19 Sierra Yankee, Shannon, AFAM, flight level 200.
7: Thank you, flight level 200, right now, 19 Sierra Yankee.
1: X-ray 281, contact Kerry Tower, 123.330, radar service is terminated, bye-bye.
11: Kerry Tower now, 123.330, X-ray 281, bye-bye.
12: Hello, Shamrock 581, 75 level 240, 250.
1: Shamrock 581, Shannon, hello, identified, continue descent to flight level 200.
12: 75 level 200, Shamrock 581.
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1: Coast Guard Ireland 120 Foxtrot, Shannon.
14: A quick request, we've turned right to a heading of 355 to avoid some weather. Are we okay on this heading?
1: Yeah, I have nothing to affect. You can take up whichever heading you want, and just advise me when you're turning back inbound, Shannon.
14: That's all copy. We'll call. We'll meet you then once more, so we'll call you ready for descent in about, I'd say, 15 minutes. Coast Guard Ireland 120 Foxtrot.
1: No problem.
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1: Kilo, bye bye. Atmojet 111, contact Dublin Control 135.655, report your speed, bye bye.
3: 135.55,
1: bye bye. Shamrock 581, report your speed to Dublin 135.655, on the wall, yeah.
3: 135.55,
1: Shamrock 581, bye bye. Ryanair 9 Charlie Alpha, contact Shannon 134.630, bye bye.
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2: So has taxi behind, right to left, push that approval way 24, information, white current, QNH 1014, so.
4: Hold airspace.
1: Coast Guard Ireland 120 Foxtrot here to descend and exit control airspace. Shannon QNH is 1014, Pascal.
4: Descend, as I control airspace, QNH 1014, we've got the Coast Guard Ireland 120 Foxtrot. What can we use for climate control airspace after we finish? Thanks.
1: That's copied. Could you just give my colleague a shout on the Shannon information frequency 127.5?
4: That's copied, 127.5, Coast Guard Ireland 120 Foxtrot.
5: Ryanair 19 Sierra Yankee, could you just confirm our clearance, please, after Elgook?
1: Ryanair 19 Sierra Yankee is near present position to Bofham and climb to flight level 240.
5: Direct Bofham, flight level 240. Thank you, Ryanair 19 Sierra Yankee.
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4: 1014, we've got, we're descending out of control there, space now, and we'll be about another 20 minutes before we return to Shannon for Coast Guard Ireland 10 Foxtrot.
6: That's copied, thank you.
0: Good day, Ryanair 68 Alpha Bravo, autoflow 2760, sending flight 200, star rating.
1: Ryanair 68 Alpha Bravo, Shannon, hello, identified, continue descent to flight level 150.
0: Be sending flight level 150, Ryanair 68 Alpha
7: Bravo. For information, would the request then approach into the airfield for fuel after this location, Alpha 6275?
2: This is copy, the police taxi Charlie holds short over with 24, watching for an aircraft, so.
5: Flight level 290, Ryanair 19 Sierra Yankee.
2: This is copy, the police taxi Charlie holds short over with 24.
1: Ryanair 5 Papa X-ray, Shannon, hello, identified, descent to flight level 200.
2: Two hold short of runway 24, contact tower 18.705.

0: Shen and FlexJet 652, 110, climb flight level 140.
1: FlexJet 652, Shaman, hello, confirm your squawk.
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1: FlexJet 652, thank you, identified, continue direct to Nevin, climb flight level 320.
0: Direct Nevin, flight level 320, FlexJet 652.

0: Ryanair 5 Papa X-ray, report your speed to Dublin, 135.655. Bye-bye.
1: 135.655,
2: we're in 2, Ryanair 5 Papa X-ray, goodbye. Hello there, good day, Ryanair 4684, passenger level 135, 170, to Papa.
0: Ryanair 4684, Shannon, hello, identified, climb to flight level 310.
2: Flight level 310, Ryanair 4684.
0: Flex Jet 68 November, Shannon, hello, identified. Say your request at cruising level.
3: 410 today, Flex Jet 68 November.
0: That's copied. And what level would you make by salmon?
3: How much?
2: 445.
3: Flex Jet 68 November.
0: That's copied. Climb initially to flight level 230, standby for higher.
3: 23 in the Flex Jet.
4: Shannon, good afternoon. Shamrock 12 Whiskey, climbing flight level 160, passing flight level 110, approaching service.
0: Shamrock 12 Whiskey, Shannon, hello, identified, cleared to revenue, climb unrestricted to flight level 240.
4: Cleared direct revenue, climb flight level 240, Shamrock 12 Whiskey.

0: crash at 68 November, climb to flight level 330.
1: 330, thank you. Shut up, but...
2: Ryanair 68 Alpha Bravo, requesting north.
0: Ryanair 68 Alpha November, descend to flight level 130.
2: Ryanair 68 Alpha Bravo.
0: Ryanair 68 Alpha Bravo, correction. Ryanair 68 Alpha Bravo, descend to flight level 130.
2: Descending flight level 130, thank you, Ryanair 68 Alpha Bravo.
0: Shamrock 12 Whiskey, flying to flight level 280.
3: Level 280, Shamrock 12 Whiskey.

0: 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Bye bye.
1: 132.950, thank you, November. 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
0: Ryanair 68 Alpha Bravo, continue descent to Shannon transition level 60.
2: Descending to level 60, Ryanair 68 Alpha Bravo.

0: Ryanair 68 Alpha Bravo, contact Kerry Tower, 123.330, radar service is terminated, bye-bye.
1: 123.330, Ryanair 68 Alpha Bravo, good day.

0: Pan American 723s out of 110 for 160.
1: American 723, Shannon, hello, identified, climb to flight level 280, cleared present position to Resno.
0: Okay, 280 present position, Resno, American 723.

0: Banner 161 Bravo, Shannon, hello, identified. Q2 Ecosa, climb to flight level 270.
1: Ecosa, level 270, Banner 161 Bravo.
2: Shannon, good day, it's the Shamrock 1 Lima Hotel, order 2200 for 5000, and a Mama 2 Bravo.
0: Shamrock 1 Lima Hotel, Shannon, hello, identified, clear to Resno, climb unrestricted to flight level 240.
2: Climb unrestricted, flight level 240, direct Resno, Shamrock 1 Lima Hotel.

0: Good afternoon, Sean. Jeffstone 43 Delta. Flight level 70, climbing flight level 130, direct to LBOB and squawking 1465.
1: Jeffstone 43 Delta, Sean. Good afternoon, identified.

0: 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We're passing 11 for 160.
1: Charmac 13 X-ray, Shannon, good afternoon. Identified, clear to revenue, climb unrestricted to flight level 240.
0: Clear to revenue, climb unrestricted, flight level 240, Shannon, 13 X-ray.
2: Information from Coast Guard Ireland, 120 Foxtrot.
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2: Good afternoon again, we have finished our in our area of operation and route back to Shannon. Air request climb into control airplane flight level 170 and direct to Omega Foxtrot.
3: Coast Guard Island 120 Foxtrot, Shannon, you are cleared into Shannon Control Airspace, climbing to flight level 170, direct to Unbreak, and just confirm squawk.
2: Squawking 3606, and climbing flight level 170, direct to Unbreak. 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
2: 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Coast Guard Island 120 Foxtrot, thank you.
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2: Good day, November 650 Golf Uniform, flight level 300, descending 200.
1: November 650 Golf Uniform, Shaman, hello, identified, descend to flight level 80.
2: Flight level 800 Golf Uniform.
1: Shamrock 1 Lima Hotel, climb to flight level 280.
3: Climb flight level 280, Shamrock 1 Lima Hotel.
1: Shamrock 1 3 X-ray, climb to flight level 300.
4: Climb flight level 300, Shamrock 1 3 X-ray.
1: Gemstone 4 3 Delta, contact Scottish 127.275. Bye bye.
4: 127.25, Gemstone 4 3 Delta, bye.
2: That would have worked my time, I don't know.

0: Sun and Gobert Transat 231, passing final 102, climbing 160.
1: Air Transat 231, Shannon, hello, identified, climbed to flight level 300 and cleared direct Togo.
0: 300 and clear direct Togo, Air Transat 231.

0: first round runway 24 position for BMD Alpha, South 42 to plus.
1: L contact Shaman 134.260. Bye bye.
2: 34260, thanks for today, Shaman Kwani Motel.
3: Shannon, hello, Shamrock 715, passing flight level 294, descending 200, direct to Vapal.
1: Shamrock 715, Shannon, hello, identified, you are cleared the Vapal 1 Romeo arrival for runway 16, descend to flight level 100.
3: Still on the Vapal 1 Romeo arrival, runway 16, and descend to flight level 100, Shamrock 715.

0: American 725, pass tank level 100, maintain 160.
1: American 725, Shannon, hello, identified, climb to flight level 240, cleared to Resnell.
0: Climb level 240 and direct Resnell, American 725.
2: After 27 Foxtrot, share information, Grey, QNHS 1013, Hector Scales, I have no known traffic to affect. Next report, passing a beam at Lone.
3: QNHS 1013, and please repeat, next report, after 27
2: Foxtrot. 27 Foxtrot, report, passing a beam at Lone.
3: Report, passing a beam at Lone, at 27 Foxtrot.

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2: November 650 Golf Uniform, contact Shaman Approach, 121.405. Bye bye.
3: 121.405, Golf Uniform, good day. Shaman Approach, good day. November 650 Golf Uniform, through 12000, descending 8000.
2: Flight, continue descent to flight level 80.
4: Continue descent to 80, reach 4155.
2: Reach 4155, you're cleared the Unbeg 3 Delta arrival for runway 24.
4: Unbeg 3 Delta for runway 24, reach 4155.
2: Shamrock 715, contact Cork 119.905. Bye bye.
1: Cork approach 119.905, Shamrock 715. Bye bye.
2: American 725, climb to flight level 300.
4: Climb level 300, America, 725.
2: Coast Guard Ireland 120, Foxtrot, you clear the Unbeg 3 Delta arrival, runway 24.
4: Clear Unbeg 3 Delta arrival, runway 24. Coast Guard Ireland 120, Foxtrot.

0: Good afternoon, Rescue 1-1-7. What's the handover from Waterford? Be operating here for the next 40 minutes. So not above 4,000 feet. What are you leaving?
1: Rescue 1-1-7, Shannon information. Good day. 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I have no known traffic to affect.

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0: After Tullamore, routing back to Athlone, with 5POB, airborne 112.
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1: Reach 4155, Shannon, approach Second 82, identified, information, Michael's current, number 2, ILS 24, service wind 25, 0 degrees, 15 knots.
0: Copy, we got Mike, respecting the ILS 24, reach 4155.
1: Reach 4155, expect a vector for the approach, and we'll refer to send for you at approximately 12 track miles.
0: Reach 4155.
1: 650, got uniform, here to establish on the localizer at Derek.
2: Clear to establish on the localizer, 0 Golf.

0: 977, Simon Flight Level 160, we're direct to Avenue.
1: Sean McNiner 77, Shaman, hello, identified, climbed flight level 240.
0: Climbed flight level 240, Shamrock 977.

0: 350 Golf Uniform, descend 3,000 feet.
1: 3,000 Golf Uniform.
0: Reach 455, descend 4,000 feet, QNH 1013, Echo Pascal.
2: Descend 4,000 feet on 1013, reach 4155.
0: Reach 455, turn at right, 5 degrees of 14 heading, expect back to the pretty approach.
2: Right turn, 5 degrees of the 097, reach 4155.

0: Denmark 8 Tango Golf, descending flight level 210 to Solid.
1: Shamrock 8 Tango Golf, Shannon Aloha identified. You cleared the Suffix 1 Romeo arrival for runway 16, descend to flight level 100.
0: Descend flight level 100, Suffix 1 Romeo, Shamrock 8 Tango Golf.

0: Shamrock 9077, climb flight level 300.
1: Climb flight level 300, Shamrock 977.
0: Coast Guard Ireland 120 Foxtrot, when ready, descend to flight level 900.
2: When ready, descend flight level 90 for Coast Guard Ireland 120 Foxtrot.
0: Coast Guard Ireland 120 Foxtrot, you can report that to Shannon Approach 121.405. See you, phone.
2: We'll go 121.405, Coast Guard Ireland 120 Foxtrot, thank you.
3: Approach 690 Golf Uniform, established ILS 24.
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3: Over to Tower, 0 Golf Uniform, good evening.
2: So, Coast Guard Ireland 120 Fox, we're back with you. We are flight level 170, clear to flight level 190 at pilot's discretion.
4: Coast Guard 110 Fox, trust Shannon Approach, taking aid to identify information, Michael Curran. Number 3, ILS 24, surface in 25, 0 degrees, 12 knots.
2: 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Thanks. Coast Guard Ireland 110 Fox.
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2: 245 on the speed, reach 415.
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2: 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Descend 3,000 feet, we'll expect to average 455.

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1: And I reach 415 for flying purposes, due to it making taxi alpha landing on the part of backtrack.
3: We'll be looking for taxiway alpha for reach 415.
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1: 165, reachable 155.
0: Coastair 10 Foxtrot, continue present heading, report the heading, suspect vectors for the approach.
2: Heading 085 and we're ready vectors for approach for Coastair 10 Foxtrot.

0: 455, turn right heading 215, cleared on approach runway 24, report established number 2.
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1: 5000 feet, QNH 1013 Hexpascal, Coast Guard Island 120 Foxtrot.
2: Arrival for runway 24.
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2: Ram Express 2 Foxtrot, descend to flight level 140.
3: I think that's 140, MS West Foxtrot.
5: Shannon Charlie 285 at Sibla 5000 feet.
6: Charlie 285, Shannon information, good day, QNH is 1013 Hexpascal.
5: 1013 and requesting flight level 150, Charlie 285.
6: Charlie 285, Shannon, clear to enter Shannon control airspace, climbing to flight level 150.
5: Clear climb, flight level 150, Charlie 285.
6: Charlie 285, your squawk is 3602.
5: Charlie 285.

5, 10 miles out, ILS runway 24. Continue approach, reach 415.

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1: 3,000 feet, Coast Guard Island, 10 Foxtrot.
2: M Express 2 Foxtrot, descend to flight level 80.
3: Descending vessel 80, M Express Foxtrot.
0: So that's traffic ahead to T-17, back 110 off ground speed.
1: 180 on up to Coast Guard Island, 10 Foxtrot, check.
0: True 8000 for flight level 150, direct talk.
2: Charlie 285, Shannon Control, hello, identified, confirm your intention.
0: Are you requesting direct to BAL?
2: Charlie 285, clear to BAL.
0: Clear to BAL, Charlie 285.

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1: Right heading 155, Ghost Scout Alpha 10 Foxtrot.
2: Hello, Shepard 92, Delta Emperor, clear to level 160, route of, call it 80 now, to Surak.
3: Shamrock Niner, Key to November, Shaman, hello, identified, clear to Rev New, climb unrestricted to flight level 240.
2: Climb unrestricted to flight level 240, direct Rev New now, Shamrock 9, Key to November.
0: Okay, 10 Foxtrot, turn right heading 180.
1: Right, 180, Coast Guard, 10 Foxtrot.

0: make it. I'm just throwing small cell at 20 miles. Can we come west for maybe 20 miles?
1: Shamrock 9 in November, that's approved. Just report clear.
0: Heading west initially, reporting clear, Shamrock 9 November, good market.
1: Can you handle the weather?
2: Okay, 10 Foxtrot, turn right heading 210 cleared island, approach runway 24, report established.
3: Right heading 210 cleared island, approach runway 24, move report established for Coast Guard Island, 10 Foxtrot.
1: Shamrock 9 or Kilo November, climb to flight level 300.
0: Climb level 300, Shamrock 9, Kilo November.

0: 4825, good afternoon, descending 230.13.
1: Right now, 4825, Shannon Control, identified the center of letter rule 100.
0: 100, 25.
2: Okay, 16 Foxtrot, thank you. This is coming number one. Contact Tower 18705 today.
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7 Tiger, good afternoon, Coast Guard Island 10 Fox, we're established at 10 miles. Coast Guard Island 10 Fox.

0: approach to the EMS flash 2 for positioning Fettle 80, passing Fettle 145.
1: SM Express 2, Foxtrot Shannon approach, grade 2 identified, information November is current. Coming again, number 1, ILS 24, surface and check 25, 03 is 120 knots.
0: SM Express 2, Foxtrot information, November complete. ILS 24.
1: SM Express 2, Foxtrot maintain flight level 80 reaching, expect for descent in approximately 20 track miles.
0: Roger, maintain flight level 80 and expect for descent.

0: 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Channel 649 North Delta, passing 142, climbing flight level 150, approaching takeoff.
1: Channel 649 Delta, LHC, thank you, identified, and continue the climb, flight level 280.
0: Okay, climb flight level 280, Channel 649 North Delta.

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3: Form non-standard departure. After departure, track runway extended center line. Last time altitude 5,000.
0: Level 307 to 75210.
4: 317. Good afternoon to you. Thank you. Identified. Continue descent to flight level 170.
0: United descent to 170. United 317.
4: 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Direct Glasgow.
5: Flight plan temporarily closed at 1410.
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1: 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Are you operating on your previous pipeline?

0: Gasoline Ryan 8, 1 November, on the Elga, Swan Bravo, departure, passing 5-2, climbing flat level 9, is there a squawking 2045.
1: And Ryan 8, 1 November, good afternoon, thank you, your squawk checks, radar contact, continue to climb flat level 230, direct to both.
0: Flat level 230, direct to both, on Ryan 8, 1 November.
2: Ryan 8, 4, MX, place the flight report established.
3: Delta, descending flight level 2402, let's go.
1: Air France 3, HR is not available to you, thank you, identified. Continue descent to flight level 140 and retract to give all.

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1: Walking 5204,
0: Transit 189, just confirm level, flight level 230, please.
1: From the flight level 230, Transit 189.
0: Thank you. Atlantic November, continue to climb 2 flight level 2900.
2: Left on level 2900 and Atlantic November.
3: Shannon, good afternoon. Rhino 7 Golf Juliet, passing 168, climbing flight level 1900, direct defense.
0: Excellent, Golf Juliet, let's you, thank you. Identified, continue to climb 2 flight level 330, direct to Bamba.
3: Flight level 330, direct Bamba, Rhino 7 Golf Juliet.

0: 1089 is now radar identified, and you are cleared to present position direct to Alpha, November, November, Echo, Tango.
1: Canon, Alpha, November, November, Echo, Tango, Transat
0: 189, Canon. Transat 189, Phantom, copied. Everything has been put in place, and confirm you're happy to maintain flight level 230.
1: That's affirmative. Check the mark there, Transat 189.
0: Transat 189, roger. Any further assistance, advice?
1: We'll go, Transat 189.
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0: 2 Flight Level 100.
4: Flight Level 100, France 3 Charlie.
2: Flight Level 924, MX Flight 2 Foxtrot.
5: Good afternoon, you're clear to raise by flight 10 route, flight level 370, and thrust in at 40555.
6: Flight Romeo is from that standard departure, after the departure, track runway 7 center line, 5 times, 5 times.

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1: Great, 9 Tango Lima, LT, thank you. That checks radar contact. Continue to climb to flight level 230.
0: Climb flight level 230 right now. 8-9 Tango Lima.
1: All right, 9 Tango Lima, affirmative. I'm passing altitude 4,500 feet. All navigation direct to NGX.
0: Passing 4,500 feet direct to NGX, right, 8-9 Tango Lima.
2: 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What's your estimate for Sligo?
3: Standby, 2,500.

0: 1450 is copied. The Northern QNH is 1010 hectopascals. Next report, 20 miles from Sligo. Remain clear of Connor Control airspace.
1: Remain clear of Connor airspace and report 20 miles out from Sligo and QNH 1010 at 1050 Foxtrot.

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1: Climb flight level 310, runway 89 Tango Lima.
0: Excellent, my contact Shannon, please, 134.260.
1: 134.260, runway 89 Tango Lima.

0: Delta 155 Heavy is 14,000 climb or flight level 160.
1: Delta 155, good afternoon to you. Thank you. Identified. And direct to Pickle, climb to flight level 200.
0: Direct to Pickle, climb maintain 200 Delta 155 Heavy.
1: Right, 6 Charlie November, hello to you, thank you, identified, and descend to flight level 170. Front 3 Charlie Delta, contact Cork Approach 119.905, right?
2: 119.05, approach 28 Charlie Delta.
1: Charlie 285, contact Dublin 135655, bye bye.
2: 135655, Charlie 285.
1: Reiner 9827, continue to climb to flight level 2900.
3: Climb 2900, Reiner 9827.
1: Yep, you probably took the wrong call, I'm afraid. Near 81 Echo November.
4: Go ahead, around 81 Echo November.
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4: 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Have a good day.
1: All the best.
5: Progressive underway.

0: Delta 155, climb to flight level 250.
1: Climb flight level 250, Delta 155.
0: Ryanair 6 Charlie November, call Dublin 135655.
2: 35655, Ryanair 6 Charlie November, good day.
0: Good day now.
1: 2910135. Two items of traffic taxi behind you, and number one is a company traffic, and the second is a business jet. And once clear of those two items of traffic, push and start approach. Delta 135. 6275, contact Tower 118.705.

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1: X-ray 281, thank you, radar contact. Continue to climb to flight level 170.
0: Climb level 170, X-ray 281.
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0: Passing 4500 feet direct to Apple, X-ray 281.
1: And just looking at your flight plan, is that your request?
0: Negative, we're actually looking to go to Donegal for a approach for Toshko and then back to Ballon, X-ray 281.
1: Okay, X-ray 281, I'm passing altitude 4500 feet direct to Charlie Fox, November.
0: Passing 4500 feet direct to Paraguay.

0: 479-9422. Next, please. Sounding good. Afternoon, Ryanair 6432, passing 2,500, climbing 20,000 feet, runway 77.
1: Ryanair 6432, good evening. Identify to continue the climb to flight level 230.
0: Continue climb level 230, Ryanair 6432.
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2: Shannon, see Shamrock 380 with you. We're descending to flight level 250, direct. Tipper,
1: is this my sponsor? Sophie, good evening to you, identified and clear tipper to Delta arrival, descend to flight level 80.
2: Tipper to Delta, descend flight level 80, Shamrock 3 with you.
3: Center control, good day, ICE 419, climbing flight level 160.
1: Pressure 419, hello to you, thank you, identified, continue to climb to flight level 280.
3: Continue to climb flight level 280, can we disregard the level restriction, I think, or? ICF 419.
1: ICF 419, affirmative, and when ready, we're directed to Arnhem.
3: Okay, district. When ready, direct to Arnhem, and this is called the level restriction, incur ICF 419. The 419 is turning direct to Arnhem.
1: ICF 419, copied. Mark 3 is whiskey, direct to Derek.
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1: November, Fox Charlie, understood, no known or observed traffic to effect. 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
2: Ryanair 965, we're 2 days from today, you're clear to Malta. My flight plan route, flight number 370, squawk 5215.
0: Ryanair 6432, continue the climb to flight level 270.
3: Continue climb flight level 270, Ryanair 6432.
2: And the central line, stop time at 2570.
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1: Air Corps 112, information, that's understood, QNH 1013, hectopascals, report closing the plan.
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0: Panic 56 Papa Sierra, reaching about 150, approaching Degas, request for our time.
1: Panic 56 Papa Sierra, how do you think you identified? Continue the climb to level 300.
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3: X-ray 281, Shannon, climb to flight level 210.
2: Flight level 210, thanks, X-ray 281.

0: 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Squawk 2605.
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4: Check 24, 0 degrees, 13 knots. Expect for a descent at approximately 22, track miles.
1: Hey, number 1, I left 24, we got Papa Sierra, 3 with you, thank you.

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1: Corps 112, Shannon, thank you. Flight plan closed 1447. Good afternoon to you. Thank you.
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0: And Tower in there, 96 Bravo Juliet, would be a left turn, avenue 170 available for us due to weather.
1: 134630.
0: 134630, sound 350, runway 88,000.
1: Air Transit 189er, contact London Control 132.3, bye bye.
2: Over to London 132.3, take care, Transat 189.
3: Hello, Shamrock 953 in a left turn for Zurich, passing flight level 125, clearing flight level 160.
1: Zurich 953, good afternoon, identified 118, retract to Ernan, climb to flight level 280.
3: Greetings, Zurich, Ernan, this time, climb flight level 280, Shamrock 953.
0: Shadow in there, 96 Bravo Juliet, good afternoon, we're passing 3000 from 5000 and we are heading 170 to avoid.
1: Right, 96 Bravo Juliet, look to you, thank you, radar contact, and continue the climb, 25 level 230, advise when clear of weather, please.
0: Continue the climb to 230 and we'd like to turn left again for weather avoidance.
1: Right, 96 Bravo Juliet, deviate as required, climbing from level 230, advise when clear.
0: FL 230 will advise when clear deviate is required in message. Bravo Juliet, thanks.
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0: 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Shamrock 3, Whiskey, 40,000, I left 2-4. 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
1: Airman 02, Shannon, I read you strength 5, QNH, Northern QNH 1010, hectopascals. When you have it, your estimate for Sligo?
0: 1010, and we've got approximately 2 minutes to run to Sligo, Airman 02, requesting entry to the Connaught Zone.
1: 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What's your, just confirm your altitude currently.
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1: 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Just stand by one.

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1: Roger, special VFR conditions in effect, David. 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
0: 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So, we can right now to contact 13075.
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3: 24.70, Galaxy Form 2. And a control, November 650, Golf Uniform 2, climbing 5.
1: November 650, Golf Uniform, good afternoon, identified, continue the climb, 25 level 240.
3: Flight level 240, through Golf Uniform.
0: I shall have an air 96 Bravo Juliet, can we turn the right heading 135 for around 15 miles?
1: This is Bravo Juliet, deviate as required.
0: Deviate as required, right, 96 Bravo Juliet, thanks.

0: 76 Kilo, continue the climb to flight level 300.
1: Continue climb flight level 300, Shamrock 76 Kilo.
0: Ryanair 96 Bravo Julian, continue the climb to flight level 310.
1: Continue climb 310, Ryanair 96 Bravo Julian.
0: Number 650 Golf Uniform, continue to climb to flight level 300.
2: Flight level 300, zero Golf Uniform.
0: Shamrock 953, contact Scottish Control, 129.1, bye bye.
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0: Foxtrot Mike 9 Charlie Juliet with you, passing level 164 for 240, we're direct to revenue.
1: Short 9 Charlie Juliet, tells you, thank you, identified. Continue climb to flight level 280.
0: Climb flight level 280, Shamrock 9 Charlie Juliet.
2: Shannon, hello, Shamrock 7 Lima, passing 149 for flight level 160, tell me.
1: Short 7 Lima, hello to you, thank you, identified.

0: 6 6 the Papa with you, we're inbound to Palace, climbing level 160 out of 145.
1: Miranda 6 Victor Papa, good afternoon to you, thank you, identified. Continue to climb 25 level 300.
0: Thanks, climb 300, Miranda 6 Victor Papa, 290 got progress.
1: Understood, thanks. You can actually do free speed at this time.
0: No, free, thanks very much, Miranda 6 Victor.

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1: Radar service terminated, 682, I'll talk to
0: you. See ya.
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0: Antenna Radar, good afternoon, Federation 449 at Kilo, descending 240, pass 26, inbound, in routing.
1: Pad Aviation, 449 Kilo, good afternoon to you, thank you, identified, continue descent to flight level 140.
0: Descending 140, Federation 449 at Kilo.

0: behind his Alzheimer's, I love it, and I really have got a hop before that's corrected.
1: Sure, 7 Echo Golf, how do you think you identify? Just continue the climb to flight level 230, direct Everett, free speed.
0: Flight level 230, direct Everett, free speed, on 7 Echo Golf.
2: 777,
1: starting past 162 for 162, it's been open. Charlie 77 Charlie, thank you. Identify, continue the climb to flight level 260.
2: Flight level 260, camera 7,

0: afternoon. It's the Shamrock 859 over the city flat at 170 towards Tura.
1: Shamrock 859, I'd like to thank you. Identified, continue descent to flight level 100.
0: Descent to flight level 100, Shamrock 859.

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2: Later, Derek. 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
3: Clear, 2 steps left to the Iraq. 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
3: Climb flight level 2900, Tamar 7 Echo Golf.

0: Charlie, Mike Hill, Union, Demont, Bird, Fox, and Charlie.
1: Okay, remember Fox, Charlie, approach.
0: For the way back, can we request flight level 70? That's on Fox, Charlie.
1: No problem, that's copy.

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1: Descending to Major 65, 449.

0: Seven Markets team doesn't want those to kind of fight before they kind of fight.
1: Shannon, very good afternoon, runner 4151, descending flight level 2202, Expo.
2: Runner 4151, good afternoon to you, thank you, identified, continue descent to flight level 100.
1: Now flight level 100, runner 4151.
3: Shannon, very good afternoon, runner 701, flight level 2408,
2: runner 701, hello to you, thank you, identified, continue descent to flight level 140.
3: Flight level 140, runner 701.
2: Shamrock 859, contact Cork approach, 119-9905, bye-bye.
1: 119-905, Shamrock 859, thanks, bye-bye.
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0: At aviation 449 Kilo, the radar service now terminates contact. Carrier tower 123.330, lovely.
1: 123.330, Pan Aviation 449 Kilo, have a nice evening, bye-bye.
0: You too now, bye-bye.

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1: Alpha 275
0: is airborne from Limerick Park.
1: Alpha 2275, roger. Surface wind at the field is 230 degrees 15 knots. I route direct to bow now, and you can report to the Dunbar and Boundary Airport.
0: Routing direct to bow, and we'll report no battery event. Alpha 2275.
1: CFR not above 2000.
0: CFR not above 2000, Alpha 2275.
2: My apologies. X-ray 2A1 Shannon, good day. Just confirmed passing level.
0: Passing flight level 70, X-ray 281.
2: X-ray 281 Shannon, thank you. Clear to enter Shannon controller, says climbing to flight level 190.
0: Clear to enter X-ray, say something, flight level 190, X-ray 281.
3: Hey, contact the Tower 18 Decimal 705.
0: Oh, yeah, 705, Echo, Fox, Charlie.
1: Negative, no CCOP. Your obstruct from there, or your depart from 1510, I can put a delay message in, I'll keep an eye on the flight time and keep it up.

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1: Tell good afternoon, I call you in the number Fox, Charlie, 24.
0: Today, continue approach, report at 4 DME, the wind 230 degrees, 14.
1: Continue approach, report 4 DME, echo Fox, Charlie. Alpha Whiskey 275, please over entry, open up.
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2: 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QNH is 1013 hectopascals. Report of being Portlaoise.
1: 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Alpha Whiskey 275.
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2: Yankee, good evening to your channel on Heathrow Avenue, C Bravo, departure runway 24, stop time 5,000 feet, walk is 1456.
0: Zero 01, continue descent to flight level 65, the Shannon transition level.
3: To 27 level 65, runner 701.

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1: 34 and 63, have a good evening, Grant 3, Foxtrot, Foxtrot.
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0: 119er at a 13-4, flight level 160 at a third.
1: Shark 119er, good afternoon to you. Thank you, identified, directed to Resno, climb to flight level 280.
0: Resno to climb, flight level 280,
2: 119er. Roger, Mike 281, is there any reason for that query on your side?
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3: Voilà, France 57, Delta Bravo, bonjour, Pacific 78290 to Norla.
1: France 57, Delta Bravo, don't you think you identified, and direct Norla, climb to flight level 230, free speed.
3: Free speed, continue to climb at level 230 to Norla, France 57, Delta Bravo.
1: France 57, Delta Bravo, affirmative, and in fact continue to climb to flight level 290. And France 57 Delta Bravo continues the climb to flight level 290.
3: Continue to climb at level 290, France 57 Delta Bravo.
1: Liner 701, the radar surface now terminates. Contact Kerry Tower 123.330, bye bye.
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0: Shannon Control, Ryanair, right, 3, November Golf, good day, descending to level 210, direct, 26.
1: Alright, 3, November Golf, hello to you, thank you, identified. Continue descent to flight level 170.
0: Continue descent level 170, Ryanair, right, 3, November Golf.

0: going to November Foxtrot Charlie, Serpentine 220, degree 19 or not. That would be the max 24 knots. Runway 24, clear pitch and go. The left turn out, not above 5,000. Be afforded.
1: Clear pitch and go, runway 24, left turn out, and not above 5,000. Be afforded. Go, Foxtrot Charlie.

0: Vienna Grey, KLM 85 Foxtrot, descending flight over 200, inbound to Kilo.
1: Jeremy 5 Foxtrot, hello to you, thank you, identified. Continue descent to flight level 100.
0: Descent flight level 100, KLM 85 Foxtrot.

0: Santa Rosa Shamrock 1 X-ray Lima is with you through level 116 for 160 inbound Surak.
1: 1 X-ray Lima, Lodgy, thank you. Identified. Continue the climb to flight level 280 and retract to Resno.
0: Climb flight level 280, reach Resno, Shamrock 1 X-ray Lima.

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0: 10, going into my bear Fox, that's ready.
1: That's ready, sir.
0: Yes, do you want me to clear off the line there? Do you have any pros coming in? Echo Fox, that's ready.
1: Equity, remember Fox, that's ready. Negative, say you're okay on your current track. Climb to altitude 5,000 feet. Now in contact approach 121.405.
0: And track 5,000, 121.405. Echo Fox, that's ready. Thank you for your help.
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2: Shannon, good afternoon. Across this one, flight 319, descending flight 220.
1: Back up, +1, hello to you, thank you. Identified, you are clear, Gotham 1 Romeo arrival, descend to flight level 100.
2: Gotham 1 Romeo, descending flight level 100, across this one.
3: Delta 193, hold short, runway 24,
4: come up to Xbox 32, climb flight level 70.
0: Clear 70, Xbox chart.
4: And I'm going to confirm you're obviously reading back IFR to Western, hold it.
0: And I affirm, we're just, we're changed to VFR before approaching Western, microphone, sorry.
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5: Echo, Indian November, Foxtrot, Charlie, information, good day, the QNH 1013, hectopascals.
3: QNH 1013, we are far back to west and we're coming on a direct track. Can we request the incurve before west, Echo, Foxtrot, Charlie?
5: For Fox Charlie Shannon, direct to Incur is a, sorry, Incur is approved and just confirm you are IFR.
3: Direct Incur is approved, affirm we are IFR, I call Fox Charlie.
5: Okay, understood, thank you.
6: And Shannon Controls, good afternoon, Channel 7, Alpha Charlie, descending flight level 230, direct to that.
0: Fox Charlie, Alpha Charlie, good evening, identified. Continue descent to flight level 170.
6: Example at level
0: 170, Shaman 7 Alpha Charlie. Acropolis 1, contact Quaker Approach 119, this 1905, bye bye.
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1: After 51 Tango Shannon, okay, you're very weak. The Northern Teenager 1010 hectopascal, can you just confirm you will be remaining clear of controllers as a comet?
0: 1010,
1: after 51 Tango, we'll be outside control
0: there,
1: stay on the spot. After 51 Tango, thank you.
2: Good evening, Chancellor Papa, climb flight over 150 to take off.
3: Switch off of Papa, I'll also thank you. Identify, continue climb to flight level 240.
2: Climb flight level 240, Chancellor Papa.

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1: 124-7, Shannon Control 3 Yankee, bye. Shannon, good afternoon, Fairmont 38 Yankee, passing 2,200 feet, climbing 5,000, Abago 3, Bravo departure.
2: Shark 3, Yankee ELOG, thank you, identified on departure, direct NJAX, climb to flight level 270, free speed.
1: Direct NJAX, climb flight level 270, free speed, Fairmont 38 Yankee.
0: Roger, echo 42, 8:30 o'clock, 47.

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0: Ryanair, right, Sea Tranquilo Foxtrot, Lo Chief Tranquilo, identify direct inland for 26 and climb to flight level 240.
1: 240, inland for 26, Ryanair.

Echo 155, I've copied. Have you got your airwave clearance? Get reach 4155, you're clear to destination. Echo Tango Alpha Romeo, departure 124. On the Pelican 3 Bravo departure, climb up to 5,000 feet. 22, 22.

but I did issue, as I said, it's relayed to give you the my direction departure. So cancel the Felix 3 Bravo departure, and your start instruction off runway 24 is to track runway extended center line, stop climb altitude 5,000 feet. Romeo is current, Shannock UNH is 1013, exit back south. And Schiffer, are you ready for engine start now with 4 seconds? Yeah, no problem. Reach 4155, engine start is approved, the power back is approved also. And if you could power back the tail towards the government, please.

0: American A, Tower 496, that is 12-2, climbing flight level 160.
1: Tower 496, good afternoon to you. Thank you, identified. Continue the climb to flight level 240.
0: Climb flight level 240, Tower 496.
2: Runner 69 Kilo Foxtrot Shannon, descend to flight level 80.
0: Flight level 80, runner 69 Kilo Foxtrot.

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after 5-1 Tango information. Sorry, missed that call. 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
1: 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Identified, climb to flight level 280.
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0: Rescue 76, continue with your field patrol to see Delta 2, Delta 1, thanks for Charlie Bravo. Hotel 1, Hotel 2, Echo 3 in the southeast back, hold short of runway 24.

0: And an afternoon runway 24 Uniform Delta, descend Q flight 0 back to expect.
1: Runway 24 Uniform Delta, Shannon Control identified today to you, descent to flight level 190.
0: Descent level 190, runway 24 Uniform Delta.

0: 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Goodbye.
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0: Runner 24 Uniform Delta descent to flight level 100.
1: Descent level 100 on F24 Uniform Delta.
2: Shannon, very good passenger jump from 1 Kilo, direct entry, flight level 160.
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2: Time, good day to you, running 35 Kilo Yankee, passing 33, climb 290 on the Yogurt Swamp, Bravo, walking, high 10.
0: Runner 35 Kilo Yankee, Shannon Control, good day, climb to level 230, identified.
2: Time, start over 230, runner 35 Kilo Yankee.

0: Sink 114, climbing flight level 160, Oryx.
1: Shamrock 107, Shang Control, identified good HU, capture flight level 280, clear direct to Nipit.
0: Zero direct Nipit, Shamrock 107, any word report?
1: Shamrock 107, no report today.
0: Thank you.
1: Ryanair 24 Uniform Delta, contact Connor Tower 130.705, radio service terminated.
0: 130.705, thank you so much. Ryanair 24 Uniform Delta.
1: Right. Ryanair 35 Kilo Yankee, here to both of them.
2: Here to both of them, Ryanair 35 Kilo Yankee.
0: Flight level 90, climate flight level 160.
1: United 316, Shang Control identified, climb unrestricted to flight level 240 and confirm inbound to Inc.
0: Alright, flight level 240 and we're in the turn to Inc. United 316.
1: United 316, that's Kobe, thanks.
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4: 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We're at the FIR, inbound towards Cantor.
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1: Shannon from Echo India, Zulu Papa Golf, we were unable to close out with London, so if you could let them know, please, that would be great.
0: Yep, that's no problem, we'll pass that along, and I take it you will be looking to transit Waterford en route as well?
1: If I'm over here to see the hospital, Echo Papa Golf.
0: Okay, we'll let them know. At 35 Kilo Yankee, turn left 5 degrees, climb to flight level 250.
2: Left 5 degrees, climb to 250, and at 35 Kilo.
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0: 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Alright, 89 Delta Juliet, Shannon Control, identify descent to flight level 140.
1: Descent flight level 140, right, right now.
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2: Heading to Shannon 134.260, Ryanair 35 Kilo Yankee, bye.
0: United 316, report heading to Shannon Control on 134.260.
1: 34260, report heading, United 316.
0: After 51 Tango Shannon.
3: After 51 Tango.
0: You can disregard the call to beam Galway. Will you be remaining to the east of the Shannon zone en route to Cork?
3: Anytime after 51 Tango.
0: Okay, copy that, sir. Next report to beam Limerick.
3: Next report to beam Limerick after 51 Tango.

to that 115 East. Whiskey Adam 115, engine set is approved. Information series is current. QNH 1012 X Pascal. Romeo 24 is active. You'll hear your flight sign. It is approved. Not above 2,000 feet in the zone. Squawk 2620.

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1: Descend flight level 100, 89 Delta Juliet.
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1: 119.905, Ryanair 89.
0: Bye bye.

0: very good afternoon. I have one whiskey for Bible from Knock on the Elgux 1 Bravo passing 6700 passing 29 0.7780.
1: Now 1 whiskey uniform sharing control today. Climb to flight level 150, clear to Baker.
0: Flight level 150, clear Baker, runner 1 whiskey uniform. Thank you.
1: Right now, 1 whiskey uniform, confirm squawk.
0: Squawk 0577, 1 whiskey uniform.
1: Right now, 1 whiskey uniform, Shannon, identify.
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4: Sending good afternoon, Falcon, November 7600 Papa, flight level 2403, descending flight level 200.
1: November 7600 Papa, Shang Control, identify, descend to flight level 180.
4: Descend to flight level 180, 00 Papa.
1: Chipstone 18, clear direct to Kivo.

0: Ryanair. Ryanair 1 Whiskey Uniform, turn right, 10 degrees, climb to flight level 270.
1: Right, 10 degrees, climb to level 270, Ryanair 1 Whiskey Uniform.

0: 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We need 2,700 times 4,500. On the call 3 bar, escorting 7751.
1: 97 Juliet Yankee, hello, ready contact, continue climb to flight level 230 unrestricted.
0: Continue on restricted flight level 230, 97 Juliet.

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0: Coast Guard Island 115, behind the taxi in C-17, taxi Delta 2, hold shuttle runway 24 behind.

0: 41 55, seeing on Delta Cuba, runway 24, ready.
1: Beach 41 55, thanks, line up runway 24.

0: 241, that's my flying surface wind 220 degrees, 14 knots, runway 24, clear for takeoff.
1: Clear for takeoff, runway 24, reach 455.
2: Ryanair 7-2-8 Yankee, clear to NGX.
1: NGX, Ryanair 7-2-8 Yankee.
0: So, good day, Kevin 7-0, outside Glen Trevor, 9-0, Center.
2: Kevin 7-0, Alpha Shannon, good day, identify. Climb to level 310.
0: Climb level 310, 7-0.

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1: Reach 4155, Shannon, good day, identify, climb to 5270 and left turn to Botham.
0: 270, direct Botham, left turn, reach 4155.

0: moment, flight roger, the is rotated between the intersection taxi Charlie and the intersection of the disused 1331 runway. Are you happy for an early turnout?
1: Hey, from.
0: Okay, you're 2 minutes behind him now. Surface wind is 220 degrees 14, runway 24 takeoff.

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1: 121.405, 00 Papa 4.

0: 10, and good afternoon, Falcon November 7600, Papa, flight level 80 with Sierra.
1: November 7600, Papa, good evening, identified, expect ILS approach runway 24, is Sierra's car.
0: Thank you, we have Sierra, expect runway 24, 00 Papa.

0: 300, Papa, descend to 3,000 feet, QNH 1013 hectopascals.
1: 3,000 feet, 1013 hectopascals, 00 Papa.

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1: 6000, Papa, today, continue, full service, wind at 220 degrees, 149.
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0: good day, be matching 6958, passing 3000, climbing 4000, Shannon, departure, Kerry.
1: Blue Mike 6958, Shannon, good day, climb to flight level 150, and confirm the squawk.
0: We're climbing flight level 150, we're currently squawking 6221.
1: Blue Mike 6958, Shannon, identified.
0: Ryanair
1: 5209, Ryanair 520 Tango, Shannon, good day, identified, set to flight level 160.
0: C10, flight level 160, Ryanair 5209.

0: November 7600 Papa, set between 230 degrees 14 knots, runway 24 clear to land.
1: Thank you, runway 24 clear to land, Zero Papa.
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4: 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I'm there, 5-1 Tango.
5: Blue Mark 6958, clear to Botham.
6: Botham, 6958.
7: Good afternoon, Coast Guard 115, which is just north of Glen at the moment. Going to be working with the Tarbert Ferry, low level.
5: Coast Guard 115, Shannon, that's understood. No known traffic infection report by Tarbert.
7: No known traffic, we'll call Coast Guard 115.
5: Blue Mark 6958, climb to flight level 270.
6: Level 270, Blue Mark 6958.

0: Island, Ryanair 96, Golf 320 for 200, inbound to Bunnett.
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0: Roger, just to reach traffic northwest of the Dungarvan area, currently sits at 172.
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3: 121.405, Ryanair 52 Zulu Tango, bye. Center approach, low runner 52, Zulu Tango, descending flight level 8 0 down there, I get information Tango.
4: Runner 52 Zulu Tango, good evening to you, identified, expect ILS approach runway 24, 8 of Tango, sir.
3: Expect ILS for 24, runner 52 Zulu Tango.

0: 5-2-0 Tango, descend to 4,000 feet, QNH 1013 hectopascals.
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0: Ryanair 6-Factor Hotel, showing good day, and can you climb to flight level 150, confirm the squawk.
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0: Ryanair 6-Factor Hotel, showing you're identified. Ryanair 6-Factor Hotel, showing what's the requested level?
1: And we're requesting 190.
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1: Descend to 3,000 feet, QNH 1012, hectopascal is right there. Twice Zulu Tango.

0: Ryan Air, 5-2-0 Tango, cleared ILS approach runway 24, report established.
1: Cleared ILS 24, pilot established runway 5-2-0 Tango. Boston's up.

0: Negative Shamrock 49er Delta 7512-106.
1: Shamrock 49 Delta, Shamrock Control, identified, descent to flight level 170.
0: Descent flight level 170, Shamrock 49 Delta.
2: 10 miles from touchdown, now contact tower 118.7, bye bye.
3: 705, runner flight 2, Zulu Bank, bye. Sun Tower, low runner flight 2, Zulu Tango, established 1824.
4: Grade 2, surface wind check 200 degrees, 10 knots, runway 24, clear to land.
3: Clear to land, runway 24, runner flight 2, Zulu Tango.

0: Commander, flight 2-0 Tango, vacate by Alpha, you're Pakistan 2-8.
1: Vacate by Alpha, Pakistan 2-8, right there. Flight 2-0 Tango, back.

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1: Deflection 570 Echo Shango to identify descent of level 140.
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1: Section 570, echo descent to flight level 65, Shannon transition level.
2: Descent flight level 65, section 570.

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1: 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Time shift flight level 290, confirm squawk.
0: Time flight level 290, and squawking 5143, Winner 45 Romeo Echo.
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0: Center, runway 9, Juliet, November, climbing from level 190, direct keep on, hello.
1: Oh, we're running 9, Juliet, November, ready contact line, flight level 290, unrestricted.
0: Flight level 290, unrestricted, runway 9, Juliet, November.

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2: Flight to seat Delta 1, Delta 2, report to the 2-3.
3: Shannon, that's copied. You can turn inbound toward the tower. I'll just give them a call before zone transfer, somebody.

Guard 115, I have no traffic to affect. 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

0: 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Net visibility 7 kilometres in light rain, and the cloud broken at 1,400 feet.
1: And Tower Coast Air 115 has just broken there, copy the weather, and happy for a retry.
0: 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Coast Air 115, QNH 1012, Hector Pascal, Special V4, Clinton Zone. Position direct to the field, to join right downwind, landing on 24.
1: 1012 Special V4, right downwind for runway 24, Coast Guard 115.
0: Rescue 7. Rescue 7, certainly push back, and push back and tow is approved, report. You can tow via Delta 1, Delta 2, report on your flight.

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1: 405 uniform.
0: Sent you a level in error. If you can disregard that, sign 2 flight level 250.
1: Disregard. Climb flight level 250 on area 405 uniform.
2: Center control, good evening, Ryanair. K-Mike, Alpha, it's changing flight level 210, do it, do
0: it. Right, 3 Mike Alpha, ready contact, descend to flight level 170.
2: Ready, descend flight level 170, Ryanair, K-Mike Alpha.
3: Cool, sir, I'm on my flight.
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3: Okay, that's all copy, thanks. Report set detail completion Tower, ready for the rejoin.

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0: Descend flight level 200, runway 368 Bravo.

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7 Papa Whiskey, good evening. Just cleared to Alicante, flight flex on route, flight level 370, squawk 0501, in the departure instruction on runway 24. After departure, track the runway, extend the center line, stop climb, altitude 5000 feet. Flight 7 Papa Whiskey, back correct. 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
0: Level 200, Report 213 Delta Uniform.

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0: Charlie, ready to jump to 7 Charlie 3 Papa, we have a clear level flight level 9-0.
1: Delta 1-7 Charlie, ready contact time flight level 170 unrestricted.
0: Flight level 170 unrestricted, jump to 17 Charlie.
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0: morning, good afternoon, Vary 95 X-ray, descending final level 190 descending.
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0: just on 430 with Mexico, flight level 160.
1: Gemstone 43 Sierra, Shaman, hello, identified. You're clear the 201 Romeo arrival for runway 16, report ready for lower.
0: Clear for 201 Romeo, runway 16, number 2, Gemstone 43.
2: 302 Jiggle, so would you take 105 for weather at climbing level 1505 through 86.
3: November 302 Juliet Golf, Shan Control identified. Climb unrestricted to flight level 190, report clear of weather.
2: Unrestricted, climb flight level 190, and we'll clear number 2 Juliet.
3: Volair 95, X-ray contact call approach 119.905.
2: 119.905, using below 95.

0: 3-0-7-1.
1: November 302, Julia Golf, that's copied, clear direct to NOLA, climb to flight level 270.
0: Paris NOLA, requesting flight level 250 for the grid.
1: November 302, Julia Golf, stop climb flight level 250.
0: Stop climb flight level 250, November Julia Golf.
2: Shadow good there, Nava 2-1 for auto, the flight level 250, wind.
1: 23-1 Tango Hotel, Shannon Control identified, descent to flight level 200.
2: Descent to flight level 200, I have 2-1 for auto.

chicken roast. Chicken feed on to the taxiway, Delta 1, Delta 2, taxiway, Charlie Bravo, Hotel 1, Hotel 2, exit 3, and 13, go short of runway 21.

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1: Tower runner, 57 Papa Whiskey, fully ready, holding point Delta 2.
0: And a 57 Papa Whiskey, thanks sir. Between 210 degrees, 10 knots, runway 24, clear for takeoff.
1: Clear takeoff, runway 24, thanks runner, 57 Papa Whiskey.

0: 7 Bob Whiskey, contact Shannon Control 124, that's on 7, bye-bye.
1: 147, do I run right to Bob Whiskey?
0: Echo 6-5. Runner 5-7, Papa Whiskey, Shannon Control, identifies clap to flight level 190, clear to let go.
1: Thank you, clap flight level 190, clear to let go, runner, flight to Papa Whiskey.
0: Gemstone 17, Charlie, contact London 129, decimal 380.
2: Gemstone 17, Charlie, bye now.
0: Bye-bye. November 302, Julia Golf, Shannon, just confirm you'll cross Norla at flight level 200 or above. Okay, advise me if you're not going to make that, because anything below 200 is uncontrolled airspace, only to speak to London.
1: What's your name, it's you, go for it.
3: Santa Fe, runner 970, hotel, runner 950, and just found that.
0: Runner 970, hotel, sharing control, identified, climb to flight level 290, clear to Evren.
3: I've got over 290, correct, Everett, runner 970.
4: Shannon Control is the Shamrock 73, we're descending flight level 200, we're direct to give up.
0: Shamrock 723, Shannon Control, identified, hello to you, descent to flight level 100.
4: Descent flight level 100, Shamrock 73.
0: November 302, Juliet Golf, contact Shannon Control on 134, decimal 630.

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1: Stone 430, clear to Barno.
0: Clear Barno, Jumpson 430.
1: Runners 57, Papa Whiskey, climb to flight level 290.
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2: wait.
4: Chevstone 430, ready to descend.
2: Chevstone 430, descent to flight level 100.
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0: 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Goodbye.
1: Very good evening, Shannon. Gentleman 48 Delta, which you squawking 1254, flight level 40, short left Lima 108, standing by for descent.
0: Gemstone 48 Delta, Shannon Control, identify clear to enter Shannon Control airspace on track to Delta Lima 108, descending to flight level 80.
1: This is Shannon Control airspace on track to Delta Lima 108, descending to flight level 80, Gemstone 48 Delta.

0: Alpha.
1: 37 affirm, take a flight outside. I'm going to vacate a contact with the ground frequency 121.8205.
0: Copy, 16 contact Alpha with reduced contact west.

0: Zone 48 Delta, contact Donnie Gold Tower on 129.805 radar service terminated.
1: Donnie Gold Tower, 129.805 radar service terminated. Just before I said that, very good evening.
0: Bye bye.
1: Fine, S49, Whiskey Golf, Flight Level 190,
0: Atlanta. Fine, S49, Whiskey Golf, Shannon Control, identified, climb to Flight Level 190.
1: Flight Level 190, Atlanta.

0: Charlie, good evening, 9678, descend the level 210, Sutex.
1: Brennan, 9678, Shank Control, identify, descend to level 170.
0: Continue, descend from level 170, 9678.

0: Airport 911, Quebec, good evening. You should have your flight plan details in the next minute or two. So if you listen up for frequency, I'll call you back from here.
1: All right, thank you very much.
0: Airport 911, Quebec, as we speak, you've got the flight plan details. You're cleared to Leipzig via flight plan route, flight level 370, squawk 0553. Send your departure instruction off runway 24. After departure, track the runway, extended center line, stop climb, altitude 5000.
1: I was cleared for Leipzig, flight level 370, on the direction of departure. And we struck runway center line, we stop climb 5000 feet, squawk 0553. Postman 1, Quebec.
0: Postman 1, thank you, Quebec, read back correct, report ready.

0: Manor 3-1 Uniform Zulu, Shannon Control identified. Climb to flight level 330 and you report passing level.
1: Time 157, climb level 330, runway 03 with you.
0: Thank you.
2: Sir, hello, runway 34 Lima Mike, descent level 200 to Solix.
0: Manor 34 Lima Mike, Shannon Control identified. Descent to flight level 100, clear to Tirok.
2: Descent level 100, direct to Tirok. Runway 34 Lima Mike, thank you.

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0: Zulu Uniform
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0: bye-bye. Bye-bye. Runner 34 Lima Mike, contact Cork Approach, 119 decimal 905.
1: 119 905, Runner 34 Lima Mike, go to bed.
0: Bye-bye.

0: Challenge, good evening, Shamrock 7 Tango Echo, passing flight level 274, descending 200, direct funding.
1: Shamrock 7 Tango Echo, Shan Control identified.

0: Hello, it's Rhino 2 in Balbuna, descending flight level 220.
1: Rhino 2, Shannon Control, identify descent of flight level 200.
0: Descent flight level 200, Rhino 2.

Sky November 7600 Papa, good evening. The Kirti destination, Kilo Romeo Delta Uniform. Via flight line route, flight level 380, squawk 36204. Your departure instruction off runway 24. After departure, track the runway extended center line, up climb altitude 5,000 feet.

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1: Postman 1 Tango Quebec, good evening again. Pushback and startup, please approve. Runway 2 false departure.
0: Push that approved.

UPS 249, good evening to you. You're cleared to Dublin, departure from runway 24 on the Agini 3 Bravo departure, climb altitude 5,000 feet, fork 3603. UPS 249, new back correct information, X-ray is current, shank unit 1011 hexapascal. Confirm the unit is 1011 hexapascal.

0: Victor, Federal 1, climbing 1900 to Lima.
1: Runner 81 Yankee Quebec, Shanks, to identify climb to flight level 290.
0: Level 290, runner 81 Yankee Quebec.

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1: 44, 60, runway.

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0: 3 Yankee Romeo, descending flow 200, we're direct to Skerrag. We're 300 knots and we've got information with you.
1: Shamrock 3 Yankee Romeo, Shannon Control identified. Hello to you, descent to flight level 80 and current information in Shannon is X-ray.
0: Okay, descent flight 80, we've got X-ray, Shamrock 3 Yankee Romeo.
2: Good evening, Clan. 20 Delta Bravo, descent flight 220 inbound Abago and X-ray bot.
1: Runner 20 Delta Bravo, Shannon Control identified. Descent to flight level 90, clear to direct.
2: Direct, descending 90, runner 20 Delta Bravo, and any speed to the descent for us?
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2: 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Thank you very much, 20 Delta Bravo.

0: 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Postal 1-Tango Quebec, when you're ready for departure, contact me on the tower frequency, 118-705.
1: 118-705, postal 1-Tango Quebec, and we are ready for departure.

0: runway 10, go clear left heading.
1: Post runway 10, thank you for that. Thanks, line up runway 24.
2: Line up runway 24, right, post runway 10, go clear left.
1: Post runway 10, thank you for that. Start between 220 degrees 7 on runway 24, take
2: off. Take off runway 24, post runway 10, go clear left. Thank you.

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1: Edward 1405, Shamrock 3, Yankee Romeo.
0: Runner 20 Delta Bravo, report your speed to Shannon at Approachland, 121.405.
2: 121.405, Runner
3: 20
2: Delta Bravo, thank you very much,
3: bye-bye. Bye-bye. In a high speed, number 1, left runway 24, surfacing 220 degrees, 7 up.
1: Okay, maintain high speed, X-ray we have, ILS 24, number 1, Shamrock 3, Yankee Romeo.
3: If Romeo expects 4 descent at approximately 22, track 1.
1: Copy, Shamrock 3, Yankee Romeo.
2: Sharon, good evening, Grand 20 Delta Bravo, Hotel 9 Nervido, inbound Terrax, speak to ATLS.
3: 2 Delta Bravo, Shannon approach, good night to you, identified, information, extra current, expect vectors, ILS approach, runway 24, number 2, surface wind 22 degrees, 7 up.
2: Excellent on board, and correction on speaking tonight here left, and all copy, thank you, 20 Delta Bravo.
4: Departure, good evening, Postman 1 Tango Quebec, passing 2500, climbing 5000 feet.
3: Postman 1 Tango Quebec, good night to you, identified, climb flight level 150.
4: Climbing flight level 150, Postman 1 Tango Quebec.
3: Postman 1 Tango Quebec, turn right heading 015.
4: Right heading 015, Postman 1 Tango Quebec.
3: Your Delta Bravo, would you speed 2707 sequencing, please?
2: 270, that's 20 Delta Bravo.
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4: 4
2: times 8, 9, 1, 0, 1, 1, Shamrock, 3, Yankee Romeo. Runner
5: 2, Delta Bravo, descend 5, level 8, 0. Delta 8, 0,
2: 2, 0, Delta Bravo. UBS 249, when you're ready for departure, contact me with Delta frequency, 118, 7, 0, 5.

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1: 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Climb to flight level 290, confirm passing level.
2: Passing 15.1 now and climbing flight level 290, plus 1 Tango.

0: evening, Shamrock 109, we're passing 113, coming 160 to Source.
1: Shamrock 109, Shang Control, good evening. I identified Atlantic for level 280 to revenue.
0: I am level 280 to revenue, Shamrock 109.

0: UPS 249, climbing out at 4,000, so flight level 130.
1: UPS 249, good night to you, that's fine. Flight heading 360, free speed.
0: 360, heading free speed, UPS 249.
1: Shamrock Triangle Romeo cleared on a post runway 245, Roger, over 4, stop push number 1.
2: Cleared on a 245, Roger, we'll call Shamrock Triangle Romeo.
3: Runway 21, Papa Charlie, Shanghai Control, identify, climb to flight level 230, clear to Delta.
4: Papa 230, Delta, runway

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0: ATS 249, Simon Gunner 9.3, for 130.
1: UPS 249, Shank Control, identified, climb to flight level 230.
0: For UPS 249, is flight level 150 is available as the final force?
1: UPS 249, affirm, stop climb flight level 150.
0: Stop the climb on 150, UPS 249, short flight, thank you.
2: For 2 Delta Bravo, deep down to that 3,000 feet, you can expect a further left turn to establish that will miss.
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1: Shamarka, Edgerton, okay, thank you. Contact the tower 18705, good night.
0: 18705, Shamarka 3, Yankee Romeo, bye. Paris, Shamarka 3, Yankee Romeo, 47, standing by left 24.
1: Delta Bravo, turn left heading 270, cleared
0: Alice approach runway 24, port established, number 2. Left heading 270, and clear for Alice approach 24, will clear Alice, 270 Bravo.

0: and establish a Alpha 4 Rhino through the Delta Bravo.
1: Number 2, Delta Bravo, thank you. Number 2, contact tower, 18705, good night.
0: 18705, Rhino 2, Delta Bravo, thank you very much, bye-bye. Shannon, good evening, Rhino 20 Delta Bravo, establish ILS 24, 11 miles.
2: Hello, good evening, continue approach, surface wind is 21037.
0: Continue, 20 Delta Bravo.

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1: 135-230, right, 21 Papa Charlie, goodbye.
0: Bye-bye. PS 249, contact Dublin on 135, just move 655, goodbye.
2: 35655, UPS 249, bye-bye.

0: 37, that's Copy, thanks, hold short of runway 24, monitor me on the tower frequency, 118.705. Shamrock Air 3, Yankee Romeo, thank you, flight Alpha, you're parking stand 37.
1: Alpha 37, Shamrock 3, Yankee Romeo.
0: Transfer, 67,
1: I'm holding now
0: on Jet 2. 37, thanks, hold short of runway
1: 24. That's Copy, hold short of runway 24.
0: Minor 20 Delta Bravo, set between 2 0 degrees at 7 knots, 24, 29.
2: So that's the point, I'm 2 0 Delta Bravo.

0: French Coast 9 November, November ground, good evening. Roger, French Coast 9 November, November, you're clear to Dublin. Departure of runway 24, on the Concair 3 Bravo departure, flying on to 5,000 feet, for 3602. French Coast 9 November, November, read back correct. 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

0: good evening, Rhino 67 Delta Lima, descending to level 200, Eric Gibble.
1: Rhino 67 Delta Lima, Shan Control identified, good evening to you, descent to level 100.
0: Descent to level 100, Rhino 67 Delta Lima.

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1: 119.905, Rhino 67 Delta Lima, bye bye.
0: Shamrock 886, Sky and Control identified, climb to level 230, clear to Delta and request is copy.
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0: That copy 15 on taxiway Alpha, contact west.

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1: Gemstone 3-8, Juliet Lima, Shang, control identified, clear direct to rotate.
0: Direct rotate. French Force Minor, November, November, surface wind is 200 degrees at 5 knots, runway 24, clear to take off.
2: Gemstone take off, runway 24, surface, and under the button, November.

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1: Super Spider, Spider, Flash course 9 November, November. Good evening, Flash course 9 November, November, 2500 to 5000 from the Oscar Freeborough departure.
2: French Post 9 November, November, Shang Control, identify time to flight level 230, clear to Oscar.
1: 230 to Oscar, French Post 9 November, November.

0: November 7600 Papa, copy. Surface wind 190 degrees at 5 knots, runway 24, clear for takeoff.
1: Thank you, clear for takeoff, runway 24, 7600 Papa.

0: Victor, passing 150, climbing 190, Piton.
1: Runway 795, Victor, Shanks, so identified. Hello to you, climb to flight level 310, clear to B-Pan.
0: Climb level 310, direct to B-Pan, runway 795, Victor, confirm unrestricted.
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0: 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Contact Shannon Control now, 124.7. Bye bye.
1: 24.7, see you in a month. Thanks.
0: See you then.
2: Shannon departure Falcon, November 7600, Papa 3300, climb 5.
3: Falcon, November 7600, Papa Shannon Control, identified. Climb unrestricted to flight level 300, clear to Mallet.
2: Thank you. Unrestricted flight level 300, direct to Mallet, 7600, Papa.

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1: 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Descent of level 80 clear direct to Geelock.
0: Geelock, 60, runner 80, sorry, runner 69 X-ray Tango.
1: Jefferson 38, Juliet Lima contacted Dublin on 135.655.
2: 133.655, Adam Stone, 38 Juliet Lima.
1: Jefferson 38, Juliet Lima at 135.655.
2: 135.655,
1: French Post 9, November, contact Dublin, 135.655.
0: 135.655, French Post 9, November. Bye-bye.

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1: 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Number 1, ILS 24, there between 18 to 0 degrees and 5 knots.
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4: 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You're cleared to destination Echo Papa Kilo Kilo. Blackland route, flight level 370, squawk 2044. Near departure instruction off runway 24. After departure, track the runway within the center line. Stop climb altitude 5,000 feet.
3: So, please destination by fast departure, runway track, landing 5,000, squawk 2044, then 80 Fox Golf.
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1: Level 310,

0: Mexicano, yellow 3310, descending to flight level 210 at the moment.
1: Yellow 3310, Shannon Control, identify descent to flight level 80, clear to Derek.
0: Derek to Derek, 80 for the yellow 3310.

0: Seven Good Evening, Skybox 38737, entrance from Asia 27011. I would like to request you for departure, please be
1: Shenmue 388, ground, good evening. Just a little bit early to be clearing, so I should have a flight on in the next couple of minutes. If you listen up to the frequency, I'll call you back.
0: Thank you so much, 388.

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1: 2524, we'll clear on the 6X Tango.
0: Number 388, you're on the Heathrow, departure of runway 24, on the Abbey 3 Bob departure, my altitude 5,000 feet, squawk 7663.
2: Number 388,
0: we've got information Zulu is going to change in 1010 expect that.

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2: Coast Guard Island 115, Crowns, good evening to you again. Engine status approved, information due to this current Shoshana QNH is 1010, it's Pascal's Romeo 24 for departure. And you'll see a full flight plan. Shannon to Shannon is approved. It's not about 2,000 feet in zone. Squawk 2606.
3: 2606, Zulu copy, QNH 1010. Flight plan approved in the zone, not about 2,000 feet. And runway 24, I think. Coast Guard Island 115.
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0: 2 4 6 7 6 7 6 7 6 7 6 7 6 7 6 7 6 7 6 7 6 7 6 7 6 7 6 7 6 7 6 7 6 7 6 7 6 7 6 7 6 7 6 7 6 7 6 7 6 7 6 7 6 7 6 7 6 7 6 7 6 7 6 7 6 7 6 7 6 7 6 7 6 7 6 7 6 7 6 7 6 7 6 7 6 7 6 7 6 7 6 7 6 7 6 7 6 7 6 7 6 7 6 7 6 7 6 7 6 7 6 7 6 7 6 7 6 7 6 7 6 7 6 7 6 7 6 7 6 7 6 7 6 7 6 7 6 7 6 7 6 7 6 7 6 7 6 7 6 7 6 7 6 7 6 7 6 7 6 7 6 7 6 7 6 7 6 7 6 7 6 7 6 7 6 7 6 7 6 7 6 7 6 7 6 7 6 7 6 7
2: 3310, contact Shand approach 121.405.
3: 2105 for the yellow 3310.
2: That's 121405.
3: 121405 for the yellow 3310. Shannon, yellow 3310, leaving 15,000 for 8,000.
0: Yellow 3310, Shannon approach, good night to you, identified information, Zulu current, number 2, ILS approach from 824, surface wind check 170 degrees, 5 knots.
3: Band number 2, yellow 3310.
0: Yellow 3310 is maintained, flight level 80 reaching, expect for descent at approximately 22 track miles.
3: Track mile 1-8 for the yellow 3310.
0: And from it, flight level 80.
3: 80 flight level.
0: Thank you.

0: 10 on center, good evening, El Al 004 Heavy, flight level 370.
1: El Al 004, hello, confirm Squawk.
0: Squawk 2153, El Al 004.
1: El Al 004, radar contact cleared from Dogal to Morag.
0: Dogal, direct Morag, El Al 003.
2: Contact in the ground frequency 121.805.
3: Alpha 121805, runway 6 and next tango.
2: Runway 6 and next tango, continue exactly by Alpha, traffic push on the apron, behind the airlink is in front of you, continue westbound 270.
4: Yellow 3310, descent 4,000 feet, QNH 1010, echo the ground.
5: Thompson, feet on 1010 for yellow, 33, 10.
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1: Clear to establish the localizer at Derek for the yellow 3310.
0: 651, goodbye.
2: Chinook Echo 4651, Air France 6732, bye-bye.
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1: 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Taxi via Delta 2, hold short of me, 2-4.

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0: Coast Guard Alarm 115, this will be a specialty for clearance within the zone. Net visibility is 4,000 metres in light rain. Cloud scattered 1,500 metres.
1: This will be a standard level 4,000. This 115.
0: Coast Guard Alarm 115. Surface wind is 140 degrees at 5 knots. Runway 24, clear to take off. And after departure, to take up a westerly track.
1: This is a good enough departure, a west track.

0: Delta 2, hold short of runway 24, and contact me on the tower frequency 118.705.
1: We are on 118.705, continue taxi Delta 2, hold short of runway 24, 804, sir, call.
0: Thanks, hold short of runway 24.
1: Hold short of the phone.
0: Sherman 388, when ready for departure, contact me on the tower frequency 118.705.

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1: Yellow 3310, roger, thank you, contact the tower 18.705, good day.
0: 18.7 for the yellow 3310.
1: Just change that to 18.705 then.
0: 705 for the yellow 701.
2: But yeah, the wind here very strong. We're currently showing just after 31 miles an hour over time. Is that going to be possible?
3: 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Yeah, room 7600 Papa. 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
4: 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Sure, no problem.
5: For your number one report at 5 miles, for touchdown helicopter traffic getting airborne at the airfield to route to the west.
6: I will continue with the approach with report of 5 miles out of

0: Shamrock 388, we are for your departure.
1: Shamrock 388, tower, roger, hold short of runway 24, contact the tower 118.705.
0: Yeah, hold short of the runway 24, and we'll contact you 118.705, Shamrock 388.

0: 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I'm 1-8705.
1: Shamrock 3-8, tower for day, hold short, runway 24, you'll be number 2 for the passenger.
0: Hold short, runway 24, number 2, Shamrock 3-8.

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2: Over Reznor 4651, Postman 354, heavy ticket.
3: Matter 576, Papa, requesting that.
0: Matter 576, Papa, descend to flight level 80.
3: Sound flight level 80, Matter 576, Papa.
4: On landing, expect to see ESP at taxiway Alpha.
5: Expect taxiway Alpha, landing for yellow, 3316.
4: Start 115, tower, check you. Airborne and next report at the zone boundary. You can continue on a westerly track for the moment, please, and report at the zone boundary and say your maximum altitude within the zone.
6: Westerly track, four zone boundary, and 2000 feet in the zone 115.
4: Rescue 115, roger, not above 2000 feet.

0: 3310, taxi where Alpha Hotel is here.
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2: Extended central line and climbing 5000 feet, finish 1009, that's right, 80 Foxtrot Golf, that's coming.
0: Ryanair 80 Foxtrot Golf Tower, surface wind check 13034, knots, runway 24, clear takeoff.
2: Clear takeoff, runway 24, 80 Foxtrot Golf.
0: Shamrock 388, hold the position I have and cancel your sentence and departure. I have departure instructions for you if you're ready to copy.
3: Ready to copy.
0: Shamrock 388, your departure instructions after departure will be to track extended runway center line, stop flying 5,000 feet.
3: After departure, track the extended runway center line and 5,000 feet, Shamrock 388.
0: Shamrock 388, reback, hold short of runway 24.
3: We're holding short 24,
0: Shamrock 388. Yellow 3310, tower, taxiway Alpha, taxiway Delta 1, taxiway Delta 2, hold short of runway 24.
1: Taxiway Alpha, Delta 1, hold short of runway 24 for the yellow 3310.
0: And yellow 3310, just confirm. Taxiway Delta 1, Delta 2, hold short, runway 24.
1: Delta 1, Delta 2, hold short, runway 24.

0: Street.
1: Point of three, guys.
0: Unfortunately, Gib, Sean called about your time and they've just got back to me there. They're going to have to re-clear you for the time being. So if you're 183, Shamik re-clears you for the crossing, flight level 360. The balance of your clearance remains the same.
1: Grand copy, and we'll change back to 10 now, 360.
0: Roger, I just need to read back.
1: Okay, we're going to be cleared as before, except it's now decimal, sorry, level 360, it's just late 3.
0: 2-1-3, thank you. Descent to flight level 360.
1: 360, bird at 183.
0: They did say when you are out in the ocean to give them a call again and then maybe be able to climb you back up.
1: Let's confirm it's decimal 83 for the speed.
0: 183 and no, non-negative. There's only one change. It's flight level. The remainder of your clearance remains the same.
1: Yeah, thank you. Just the flight level 360.
0: Confirm. So just confirm your Mach number is Mach decimal 84.
1: I will maintain 84. Please, sir.

0: 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Goodbye.
1: 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Thanks. Good night. Gentlemen, good evening. Runner 80 Foxtrot Golf, climbing 170 on heading 130.
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2: And the, good evening, Rachel. 232, heavy level 350.
0: Rivers 232, hello, confirm squawk.
2: 5224, Rachel 232.
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0: Coast Guard Ireland, 115, roger, contact Shannon information, 127.5, talk to you later.
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1: Coast Guard 115, Shannon information, you can next report to Loophead.
0: Loophead 115.
2: Shannon, good evening. Shamrock 388, climbing flight level 130, radar heading 130.
1: Shamrock 388, hello, ready to contact here to NGX, climb to flight level 310.
2: Direct NGX, climb flight level 310, Shamrock 388.

0: Rhino 576, up air contact, Shunda Push 121, decimal 405, you mind?
1: 2405, Rhino 576, Papa, over here. Approach, good day, Rhino 576, Papa, same flight level 80, direct air, QNH 1009, you're on board, information on.
0: 576 Papa, Shannon approach, Shagan IQ, identified information, Alpha current, number 1, ILS 24, surface wind 150 degrees, 5 knots.
1: Let's all copy the ILS.
0: If on behalf of Derek, or do you want direct to Roswell?
1: Yeah, we'll take direct to Roswell, 576 Papa.
0: 576 Papa, roger, clear direct to Roswell, descend 4,000 feet, QNH 1009, Russian Scales.
1: Direct to Roswell, descend 4,000 feet, and QNH 1009, Russian 576 Papa, thanks.
0: Hey, from Drake Pope.

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1: Slamming 370 around at 8-0 Foxtrot.
0: Postcode 115. Postcode 15, just to confirm, the QNH is 1009 hexpascals, and how long do you intend to be in the area once you reach your base?
2: 1009 low level, and we'll be here for approximately 1 hour, 3 minutes.
0: Thank you.
1: Good evening, our trans at 309, plate level 380.
0: Yeah, that's a 309, confirm. Mission call and say again.
1: Yeah, it's there, Transat 309, good evening, plate level 380.
0: There's Transat 309, already contact.

0: 25 front. Echo 35, would you be looking for the stop bar? Approach runway 24, port established, number 1.
1: Good, ILS runway 24, port established, Ryanair 576 stopper.
0: Echo 35, ground at Seabrook taxiway Delta 1, taxiway Hotel 1, taxiway Echo 3, back onto Hotel 1, full short of the Delta intersection.
2: 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Level 330.
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2: 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Bay Runner 576 Papa, fully established. I left you for 8 months.
3: Continue approach runway 24, report at 5 miles from touchdown. The surface wind check 160.37 knots.
2: Continue approach 24.
3: Be qualified, Runner 576 Papa. Echo 35 ground speed with Tequila Delta 2, Tequila Bravo, Tequila Delta 2 again. Tequila Charlie, Tequila Delta 2, hold short of runway 24, that's at 241.
0: And climb to flight level 310.
1: 310 at Bind Beach, clear Tequila.
0: Planner 818 Victor Shannon Control Hill 2 Radar, contact route direct to Banba, time to flight level 230.
3: Banba, flight level 230, morning.

0: 3501 Heavy, maintain flight level 350.
1: Ethiopian 501, Shannon Control, good evening to you, and confirm squawk.
0: Squawking 2232, Ethiopian 501.
1: Ethiopian 501, Shannon, thank you. Radar contact cleared from Mallet to Morag.
0: Cleared from Mallet. That's from Mallet to Morag, Ethiopian 501.
1: Shannon Control, 239, level 380. Zebra 239, Shannon Control, hello to you, radar contact. Zebra 239, Shannon, route from Wet V to Itari.
2: Wet V, Itari, 239.

0: Roger, full short is runway 24, contact and tower 118.705. And 576, Papa, it left via taxiway Alpha and Pakistan 32.
1: Beginning Alpha, New Alpha, down 32, runway 576, Papa, taxiway Alpha, good night.
2: Tower Echo 354, Charles, 52.
0: Echo 35, tower, Roger, enter runway 24, patrol runway 24, advisory when you have 24 lights complete, and I'll push them around to runway 06 for you.
2: Echo 35, we're clear, this is 24, we're advised with 24 lights, thank you, please.
0: Rescue 7 ground. Rescue 7 ground, speed taxiway Delta 1, Delta 2, hold short of runway 24 at the Catu holding point. The stop bars are on just to facilitate the electrician's lighting check. Rescue 7, if you go, if you use taxiway Delta 2, I can't cross, I don't want to cross you to cross the lift stop bar.

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0: Dogal Liffey, Yalal 024. Thank you.
1: Ethiopian 501, Shannon, climb to flight level 370.
2: Climb to flight level 370, Ethiopian 501, thank you.
3: Shannon, Dominion County 262, flight level 320.
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5: Copy, 6 o'clock, 2-4, report located to the taxiway, Gaza.

0: this is actually 060. I would like to get Alpha. I love to do it.
1: 3-5, please begin to Tesla Alpha. Please Tesla Alpha, report to the airplane on ground frequency 121.805.

0: 5. Roger, thanks. Check the case on the apron. Thanks a lot. Rescue 7, Butcher. Report when you're ready to return.
1: Back up, Boone, Cruiser, 64, and I'll call you when you're ready to return.

0: 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Good night.
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2: Shannon Center, Gulfstream November 444 Delta Hotel, flight level 430.
0: November 444 Delta Hotel, Shannon, thank you, radar contact.
3: Shannon, hello, this is Air India 11 Echo. We are maintaining flight level 350.
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0: Air India 11 Echo, Shannon, thank you, radar contact. Cleared from Nevin to Morag.
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4: November 444 Delta Hotel. The machine just logged us off. Do we log back on with you or do we go to Shanway?
0: Sorry, station calling Shanway. Can you pass that message again? I missed it.
4: Yeah, that was November 444 Delta Hotel. The CPDL machine just logged us off. Should we log back on with you or with Shanway?
0: November 444 Delta Hotel, the choice is yours. It's not mandatory with me. If you log on to us, we will automatically log on to Shamik, or you can skip us and manually log on to Shanook Echo Golf, Golf X-ray. That's the mandatory one.
4: Okay, we will log back on with you and we'll send it again right now. I'm not sure what happened.
0: No worries. Rhino 8 Tango Romeo, Shannon Control, good day, radar contact, route direct to Banba, report passing flight level.
5: Passing flight level.

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1: Air France 012, Shannon, thank you, radar contact.
2: The Rescue 7 tower speeds taxiway Golf, cross runway 24, taxiway Charlie, report to you from taxiway Charlie.
3: Taxiway Golf, cross runway 0624 and 14 is taxiway Charlie.

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0: Flyknot 80 Echo Alpha, with information Alpha QNH 1009 of Sound 32, request clearance along the sunset.
1: Flyknot 80 Echo Alpha, ground for the evening. For your en route clearance first, Shannon clears Flyknot 80 Echo Alpha, Shannon sunset, flight time route, at flight level 330, squawk 1250.
0: From Shannon to London, Stansted, via flight plan route, flight level 330 and stocking 1250,
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0: 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Good night.
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0: Kilo Hotel 360 Bunnett. We're running about a bit late there this evening. Would you be able to coordinate direct to Arbach, please?
1: Runner 12 Kilo Hotel, Shannon. When ready, descend to flight 200, report leaving 360, and I'll get back to you on the routing.
0: That's when ready, descend 200. I will report leaving the current altitude, descending now, Ryanair 12 Kilo Hotel.
1: Okay, thanks.

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0: Super 239, thank you.

0: Control, hello, Connie 262, flight level 320, direct, Sunoco.
1: County 262, Shannon identified.
0: And Shannon, County 262, we can accept 340.
1: County 262, climb to flight level 340.
0: Climb flight level 340, County 262, thanks.
2: Gentlemen, good evening. It's Tundra 42 Yankee, we're flight number 360 inbound to Nevis.
1: Tundra 42 Yankee, Shannon identified.
2: Roger.
3: Shannon, runner 6431, travel 380 back up.
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0: 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Coordinate direct direction.
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3: Rhino Racer, Echo Alpha Ground, good evening again. Pushback and start to cruise, runway 24. Surface wind check 180 degrees, 7 knots. And the Q&H is 10096 of 1000. Information at Alpha Cut.
0: 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Can you just confirm for push start runner 80X Alpha?
3: Runner 80X Alpha, affirm. Push back and start is approved.
0: Push back and start is approved, runner 80X Alpha. Thank you.
1: Rhino 7 Juliet Bravo, Shannon, identified. Rhino 6431, take to Derek.
0: Thank you, Director Derek Rhino 6431.

0: General. Low KLM 1131, descending from 200 to VAPO.
1: KLM 1131, Shannon, identified to VAPO 1 Romeo, arrival at runway 16, descend to flight level 100.
0: Descend flight level 100, put runway 16, General 1131.

0: Charlie Gabriel 2575. Good morning, good evening, maintain 370.
1: Ethiopian 2575, Shannon confirms squawk.
0: 5205, Ethiopian 2575.
1: Ethiopian 2575, Shannon identified, cleared from Atari to Naibak.
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0: That's up, up, sir. 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
0: X2-2, hold short 24, and we're already with tower on 218.705.
2: Ryanair 6431, descend to flight level 250.
0: Flight level 250, Ryanair 6431.

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0: Echo Alpha Tower, surface wind check 190 degrees, 7 knots, runway 24, clear to takeoff.
1: Clear to takeoff, Ryanair, 0 Echo Alpha.

0: Ryanair 7 Juliet Bravo, descend flight level 330.
1: Bravo 330, I assume Juliet
2: Bravo. Shalom, good evening, Cape Town 575, flight 737.
0: Ethiopian 575, Shannon, confirm squawk.
2: On squawk 2216, Cape Town 575.
0: Ethiopian 575, identified, cleared from Tober to NGX.
2: Cleared from Tober to confirm waypoint.
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0: Ryanair 7, Juliet Bravo, contact Scottish Control 129.1, good day.
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1: Shamrock 497, descend to flight level 170.
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0: Alpha, contact just stand by as it confirms frequency. Which...
1: Shadow Bear, good evening. Runway 80 Echo Alpha on runway track, runway 24, climb 5,000 feet.
2: Ryanair A0 Echo Alpha, Shannon, identified, cleared to NGEX, climb to flight level 150.
1: Climb level 150, clear left to NGEX, Ryanair A0 Echo Alpha, thank you.
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1: ATFN 575 heavy calling. We encountered moderate turbulence at flight level 370. There any reported?
0: Ethiopian 575, I've had no reports in my airspace. Advise after turbo if you need level change.
1: Copy, Ethiopian 575.
2: Shannon, Orion 533, Delta Rush, 5000 feet, line clear to 1009, direct to Gillard.
3: 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Good evening. 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
2: 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And request maintain direct to Gillard for now.
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0: 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Good day.
1: Okay.

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1: Climb level 320, Ryanair 80 Echo Alpha. Ryanair 80 Echo Alpha, for crew coordination, can we have the level 10?
0: Ryanair 80 Echo Alpha, cleared level, flight level 330, and clear to NGEX.
1: To NGEX, my mistake, climb level 330, Ryanair 80 Echo Alpha, thank you.

0: Ryanair 6431, contact Shaman Approach 121.405. Good day.
1: 21.405, Ryanair 6431, thank you, good night. Shaman Approach, hello, Ryanair 6431, Pass Bravo 200, signing 80, direct Boeing 38, Mike, with Bravo.
2: Ryanair 6431, Shannon Approach, good evening. Identify the number 1 for Alessa Approach runway 4 information, Bravo is current.
1: Thank you, Ryanair 6431.
2: Ryanair 6431, clear direct to Rosso, maintain high speed for sequencing.
1: Roger, high speed, Ryanair 6431.

0: Lieutenant Rhino 523 Delta. We're already, we are all set up here, so when it's okay with you, we are able for a shorter approach, maybe direct route through at some point.
1: Runner 533 Delta, you are number 2, so it's met vectors for sequencing. Report presentation, please.
0: That's fine, yeah, number 2, present heading is 013 degrees, runner 533 Delta.
1: Runner 533 Delta, turn right, heading 040, vectoring for sequencing.
0: Roger, heading 040, runner 533.

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1: QNH 1009, and class, Ryanair 6431.

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1: Right, it's SONAS Contact HF 4651 County 262. Have a good day.

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1: Get out of 24, Co-Runner 641.
0: Frenner 533 Delta Tarn, left heading 010.
2: Heading 010, Runner 533.

0: RFI33 Delta, turn on left, heading 340.
1: Left heading 340, left 533. Bravo, request descent, please.
2: Easy 47 Alpha Bravo, descend to flight level 250.
1: 7 flight level 250, Easy 47 Alpha Bravo.

0: Houston for correction. Ryanair 533 Delta, descend 3,000 feet, clear the left approach runway 24, report established.
1: Roger, descend to 3,000 feet, clear the LS 24, recall established, Ryanair 533 Delta.

0: Bravo, Shiner 642.
1: Runway 6421, and have made two touchdown contact tower, 118 decimal 705. Bye bye.
0: 118 decimal 705, runway 6431, good night. Tower grade, runway 6431, the sub shot there. 248 and a half.
2: Okay, continue approach runway 24, your number one reported 5 miles from touchdown. Surface wind check at 200 degrees, 5 knots.

0: Mark 580. We are descending flight level 220, direct to 210.
1: Shamrock 580, Shannon identify, descend flight level 170.
0: Descend flight level 170, Shamrock 580.
2: Push 5, 6, push 5.
0: Flight level 380.
1: Surgeon 25 Bravo, Shannon identified.

0: Coast Guard Ireland 115.
1: Coast Guard Ireland 115, Shannon information, Shannon QNH 1009, Hexpo Scout, go ahead.
0: 1-9-9-9, we're just level in the S3 heading to Battery Island, and we'll be remaining there for about 2 minutes before returning via an ILS recovery to the field.
1: Coast Guard Ireland 115, that's copied, and you can report leaving Battery Island area.
0: Next caller will be report leaving Battery Island, Coast Guard Ireland 115.

0: established on the ILS 24 Ryanair 533 Delta.
1: Ryanair 533 Delta, Roger, now I'm going to touch down, and now number 1, contact tower, 118 this one, 705, tonight.
0: 118-705, Ryanair 533 Delta, tonight. Tower, hello, Ryanair 533 Delta on the ILS 24.
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0: Ryanair Yankee Delta, passing 351, turning 200 to Bonnet.
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0: Land, ratified 335.

0: Canon, hello, Rhino 17, November Tango, descending flight level 220, inbound Pune.
1: Rhino 17, November Tango, Shannon, identify, descend to flight level 200.
0: Descend flight level 200, Rhino 17, November Tango.

0: 3 Delta, Brigade Latvia, Tesla Alpha, and Taxi, Tesla Alpha, Pakistan 26 Bravo.
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0: Item 115, Shannon, what level are you requesting?
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0: Coast Guard Ireland 115, Shannon, climb to 3,000 feet, Shannon to an H1009, and standby for handover to the tower.
1: Roger, climbing on to 3,000 feet on Shannon to an H1009, copied. 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
1: 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Approach anything. Coast Guard 115.
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1: 121.405. That's copied. Coast Guard 115.
2: Shannon, low Ryanair 9826. We're direct Solvex, descending flight number 150, passing 25.
0: Ryanair 9826, Shannon, identify clear Solvex 1 Golf arrival, runway 34, descend to flight level 100.
2: Descend flight level 100, Solvex 1 Golf, runway 34, thanks Ryanair 9826.
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0: 188, hello, maintaining level 350.
1: Air India 188, Shannon, confirm squawk.
0: Squawk 1157, Air India 188.
1: Air India 188, identified, cleared from Nevin to NGX.
0: Air India lost transmission, India 188.
1: Air India 188, cleared from Nevin to NGX. Echo November Juliet, Echo X-ray.
0: From Nevin to NGX, Air India 188.
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1: Heading 070 degrees, Coast Air 115.
0: Coast Air 115, roger. Turn left heading 060, vector in the final.
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1: Connie 224, Shannon, identified, clear to take off.
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3: City Ground Control, Ryanair 1 Bravo, Yankee 27, flight level 200, max flight level 368, the same. One of the max points that is correct.
1: Ryanair 1 Bravo, Yankee, Shannon, identified.

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1: UZ 38 Whiskey Bravo, descend to flight level 250.
2: Descend flight level 250, UZ 38 Whiskey Bravo.

0: 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Do you have any radio for level 370?
1: Air India 188, we've had no reports in our sector, but I don't have traffic ahead at that level at the moment.
0: Roger, we are experiencing light to moderate travel at this level, Air India 188.
1: Advise if you want level change.
0: Let you know, we are maintaining 370 as of now. In case of any other level, I'll let you know.

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1: Air India, 188, channel descent to flight level 350.
0: Channel flight level 350, any way, thank you.
1: Shamrock A33, Shannon identified, descend to flight level 100, cleared Baffle 1 Golf arrival, runway 34.
2: Q7 ground, speed, taxiway Alpha, hold short of runway 24.

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0: ground, hold short, runway 24, contact tower 118.705.
1: Tower 27, Alpha.
0: Rescue 7 Tower, proceed onto runway 24, patrol the runway, report ready to begin.
1: Roger, Tower 64, inspection, exercise vacation, rescue 7.
2: Coast Canada Island 115, dark now right, heading 090.
3: Flight 090, 115.
0: ILS to runway 24, so you'll have about 4 minutes on the runway.
1: All copy, thanks, sir. November 478, Gulf Sierra, Shannon identified. Shamrock 833, clear to Atlam.
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0: North Carolina 115, that's right, heading 210, clear the left approach runway 24, report established.
1: And right heading 210, clear the left approach, from the right report established, 1-5.

0: 7 tower, you can continue along the runway. You can I take it you're going to the 06 threshold this time?
1: Affirmative, yes.
0: Okay, you can proceed to the 06 threshold, and then as you proceed back down the runway, you can proceed onto taxiway Alpha. Helicopter traffic inbound now at about 10 miles from touchdown, so we have another 2-3 minutes on the runway.
1: Roger, sir. Proceeding all the way up to 06 threshold, and then on the way back, then I can proceed onto taxiway Alpha, and I report the case from Alpha, is that okay?
0: Rescue 7, affirm, report the case from taxiway Alpha.
1: Roger, we report the case from Alpha, then. Rescue 7.

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1: Rescue 7, car, roger, hold short from runway 24.
0: Hold short from runway 24.

0: Back out to Sutherland 115, 5 miles.
1: Tower, surface wind check 220-29 or knots, correction 7 knots, runway 24 clear to land.
0: Clear time over 24, 115.
1: Coast Guard Ireland 115, you can expect to be cleared via taxiway Delta 2.
0: Expect Delta 2, 115.

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1: Virgin 25 Bravo.
0: Shannon, Virgin 25 Bravo, we're just picking up some moderate chop. I just wondered if it's going to get any worse than our route.
1: Virgin 25 Bravo, I'm afraid there's no report for you and nothing really on that track. South of you, there was, it was a good few tracks south, there was reports of light occasional moderate flight level 370.
0: Okay, that's copied. Many thanks. Virgin 25 Bravo.
2: 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Any reports ahead of us?
1: Hey, Transat 691, you can contact Shamwick now. 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
0: Delta 2, report to KHS Delta 2, and we'll call you vacated, thanks. Coker and Wolf.

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2: 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Virgin 25 Bravo, flight level 380.
0: Virgin 25 Bravo, Shannon, identified. Report ready for level change.
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1: Rescue 7, Brigade on Sector Delta 2, when Brigade should contact ground 121, decimal 805.
0: Rescue 8, on Delta 2, when the 2 Delta 2 and ground 121, decimal 805, Delta 2.

0: ground fleet with Texas with Delta 2, Texas with Charlie, Texas with Bravo, the Hotel Texas, Texas with Delta 1, Texas with Echo 3, report the case of the airport. Runner 7122, Shannon Cork, flight plan route at flight level 090, squawk 3602.
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2: 478 to Gulf Sierra, Shannon approach. Good evening, and identify number one for this approach runway 24, information Bravo is good.
3: 478 Gulf Sierra, copy number one with Bravo, thank you.
0: Climb 5,000 feet.
4: After departure, track extended runway centerline, 5,000 feet, Ryanair 7126.
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0: November 478 Golf Sierra, descend 4000 feet, KNH 1009 recto Pascal.
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0: Ryanair. 16 Alpha Zulu, you're passing 152, descend flight of late, your information is Bravo 1009, we are direct to Derek.
1: Ryanair 16 Alpha Zulu, channel approach, good evening. 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

to check the disc on the apron. Runway tech is clear of obstruction and the RCR 555. And for you, the temperature is plus 14 degrees Celsius.

0: November 478, take off Sierra, continue to descend at 3,000 feet, H1009, Vector Pascal.
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0: November 4780 Golf Sierra, clear, that is approach runway 24, report established.
1: Golf Sierra, clear, ILS 24, will report established.

0: November 57 in Zico Sierra, is able maintain 180 knots or greater until 6 miles from final for 60.
1: 180 or greater until 6 miles final, Zico Sierra.

0: morning, Blue Max. Name Texas Victory Yankee, inbound to Nebley, flight level 3 as well.
1: Blue Max 96 Victory Yankee, Shannon identified.

0: November 478 to Gulf Sierra, confirm establish.
1: Establish, take Gulf Sierra.
0: November Gulf Sierra, it might touch down on the tower, 118 decimal, 705, connect.
1: Connect tower 121, 705, take Gulf Sierra, thank you.
0: 118 decimal, 705.
1: 118-705, take Gulf Sierra.
0: Runner 16 Alpha Zulu, continue the descent 3,000 feet.
2: 3,000 feet, Runner 16 Alpha Zulu.
3: 40, continue flight turbulence, flight level 340.
4: MXO-008, Shannon identifies clear direct to Atari.
3: Clear direct to Atari, Adam, we can close 008 heavy.
4: Persian 25 Bravo, Shannon, what's the ride like there?
5: Currently smooth, Persian 25 Bravo.
4: Persian 25 Bravo, that's copy, thank you. MXO-008, Shannon, that traffic is on your track, 180 miles ahead, reporting smooth at flight level 360.
3: Roger, thank you, Adam, we can go up to 008. Previously at flight level 360, we encountered continuous moderate turbulence. Thank you.
4: MXO-008, that is copied, and you can report when ready to try flight level 360 again.
3: Roger, thank you.
6: Shannon, good evening. It's the Chanuk 72 Charlie with flight level 370, direct to Boston.
4: Chanuk 72 Charlie, Shannon identified.
6: And can you just say whether the moderate turbulence was? Is it along our routing, Chanuk 72 Charlie?
4: Chanuk 72 Charlie, no, the reports we've had have all been out west and up north towards Scottish airspace.
6: Roger, thank you, Chanuk 72 Charlie.
7: Ryanair 7122 ground pushback and start has been approved. Surface wind check 230 degrees 13 knots. Runway 24 QNH now 1010 hectopascals and information Bravo. That should be updated to Charlie very shortly.
8: Thanks very much. That's all copy. And push and start approved for Ryanair 7122.
3: 2214.
4: Hello, 010, Shannon identified, cleared from Pickle to Lutov.
3: Pickle, then Lutov, LR010, thank you.

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3: Down, number 1 in short final, Santa Tower 118, Edition 705, good night.
4: 1875, thanks, Brian. 1670. Target 8, Rhino 1670, which is fully established, left mile.
5: Good evening, continue approach runway 24. Your number 2 shortly becoming number 1. Report at 5 miles, from touchdown.
4: 35, Rhino 1670.
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0: 478 Golf Sierra, continue the roll along the runway, please the gate left via taxiway Alpha, next left turn taxiway Alpha.
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0: Gulf Sierra, taxi taxiway Alpha, hold short of the apron.
1: Taxiway Alpha, hold short of the apron, 4 Gulf Sierra.

0: climb wild.
1: Tower of the surface, I wind check 2403, 12 knots, runway 24, cleared to land.
0: SM 24, right now, 12 knots, clear.
1: Remember 47 feet above the era after the Ryanair aircraft has pushed across the other side of the airplane taxis. You're parking on stand 22. This aircraft will be taxiing in the next minute or two.
2: Put something golf here, we'll hold short. Part of the airplane waiting for Ryanair and parking 22.
1: Ryanair 7122, ground, taxiway Delta 1, Delta 2, hold short, runway 24.
2: Delta 1, Delta 2, hold short, runway 24, Ryanair
3: 7122. Ryanair 40 Juliet X-ray, Shannon Control, identified.

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0: Shannon 72 Charlie, we've got quite a bit of weather along our routing from Buffon directly to Typhod. Would it, if we cut the corner, that would solve a problem. Is there any chance you could coordinate direct to Typhod?
1: Shannon 72 Charlie, south descent flight level 330, and I will hand you over release now in a few minutes.
2: 478 Gulf Sierra, you can continue taxiway Alpha. Gerard Marshall is on stand 22. Liner is now entering taxiway Delta 1.
3: Taxiway Gulf Sierra, taxiing now, 522, look for the microphone.

0: 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That's 1705.
1: 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That's 5 right there. 712.

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2: 16 Alpha Zulu, get left of your taxiway Alpha, taxi taxiway Alpha, Pakistan 30.
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0: Army Department instruction for track extended on the center line, stop sign 5,000 feet.
1: Track extended runway center line, stop sign on 5,000 feet. Departure instructions, right-hand 7122.
0: Right-hand 7122, roger, expect departure frequency, Shannon 124, decimal 7.
1: 124, decimal 7, right-hand.
0: Runner 7122, tower of the surface wind check 240 degrees, 12 knots, runway 24 cleared, takeoff.
1: Simple tail, runner 24 right, 7122.

0: Hello, good morning. Good night, Telal 028 Heavy, flight level 380, approaching Pickle.
1: Hello, 028, Shannon Control, squawk 2222.
0: Squawk 2222, Telal 028.
2: Shannon, good evening, Ryanair 96 Lima Foxtrot, descending flight level 250, Brunet.
1: Ryanair 96 Lima Foxtrot, Shannon identified, descend flight level 200.
2: Descend flight level 200, Ryanair 96 Lima Foxtrot.
1: Hello, 028, Shannon identified, clear from Pickle to Lutov.
0: From Pickle direct to Lutov, Hello, 028.
1: EZ84 Hotel Charlie, descend to flight level 330.
2: Descend

0: 122, contact Shannon, 124, North Atlantic.
1: Shannon, 124, thanks for that. 7122, thanks for that.
2: Good evening, Bright Air 7122, passing 1900, County 5000, runway center line from Shannon.
3: Bright Air 7122, Shannon identified, confirm requested level.
2: Flight level manager, Bright Air 7122.
3: Bright Air 7122, Shannon climb to flight level 90. Well,
2: flight level manager, Bright Air 7122.
4: Shannon control, hello, Channel Snyder, Mike Tango, flight level 350, direct Tugby.
3: Shannon, it's 9 Mike Tango, Shannon identified. Ryanair 7122, clear to INSAL.
2: Clear direct to INSAL, Ryanair 7122.
3: Ryanair 40 Juliet X-ray, descend to flight level 100.
4: Descend to flight level 100, Ryanair 40 Juliet X-ray.
3: Ryanair 40 Juliet X-ray, contact Cork, 119.905, good day.
4: 119.905, thanks a lot, Ryanair 40 Juliet X-ray.

0: 4, uniform Charlie, flight level 380, rotav, Mach decimal 7, 9 or greater.
1: Runner 4, 4, uniform Charlie, Shannon, identified.

0: Liner 7122, can you confirm it's to the runway 34 in Corkscrew?
1: Liner 7122, affirm, and you can contact Cork 119.905. Good day.
0: 119.905 for Corkscrew, right there. 7122, thanks for having me. Good
1: day. Nice.
2: Shannon Control, Portugal 26 Tango, descend flight level 250, inform Ponente.
1: Portugal 26 Tango, Shannon identified, descend flight level 200.
2: Descend flight level 200, Portugal 26 Tango.

0: 78 Scottsdale, roger. I won't have appearance for, say, another 10, 15 minutes. Your flight time is filed for 23:40 departure time from Shannon. So that would give you an earliest airborne time of 2:05. I can't alter that time, but your dispatcher should be able to bring it forward if need be.
1: Chenix 9, Mike Tango, descend to flight level 210.
2: Flight level 210, Chenix 9, Mike Tango.

0: Scotty Center, Mexico 008 Chevy. We are ready to climb to flight level 360.
1: Center, Mexico 008, climb to flight level 360.
0: Climb to flight level 360. Aero Mexico 008 Chevy. And for information, it's been smooth for the last 5 to 10 minutes.
1: Press copy, thank you.
2: Shannon, good evening. Easy 49 Charlie Lima, level 370 to both of them.
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1: Challenger 1, Fox Mike, descend to flight level 330.
0: 330, and we're expecting a level 5 boat from Challenger 1, Fox Mike.
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placement that I have here, the Umbeg, next point is Umbeg Gresham. So it starts with the Umbeg 3 Bravo departure, Umbeg direct to center, Bravo Echo, November Echo Romeo, direct 55 north, 20 west.

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0: Okay, 2395 for Liberty Jet 424. Thank you, sir. We will.

0: Sonic, receiving Lander 236 Victor, descending 210 down.
1: All right, 236 Victor, Shannon identified. Speed on conversion, 290 knots indicated or better.
0: Speed on conversion, 290 or better, runner 236 Victor.
2: Shannon, good evening. Shamrock 76 Hotel, descend flight level 230, 26 now.
1: Shamrock 76 Hotel, Shannon identified. Descent to flight level 210, speed on conversion, 280 knots indicated or less.
2: Descent flight level 210 and 280 knots or less, Shannon 76 Hotel.
1: Liner 236 Victor, descend to flight level 170.
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0: 76 Hotel, descend to flight level 170.
1: Descend to flight level 170, Shark 76 Hotel.
0: Ryanair 236 Victor, report to speed to government control 135.65. Goodbye.
2: 2-1-2-5-6-5-5, Ryanair 236 Victor, today.
0: Shamrock 76 Hotel, report to speed to Dublin 135.65. Goodbye.
1: 2-5-6-5-5, Shamrock 76 Hotel, take care.

0: 2, Mike November, we are descending for 200 inbound to the keeper, and speed 310 on conversion.
1: Alright, 2 Mike November, Shabnay, that's right, thank you.

0: Romeo, Charlie 7, Mike Romeo, descending level 230 towards Sutex.
1: Charlie 7, Mike Romeo, 7 identified, descending to level 210, speed on conversion 260 knots indicated or less, please.
0: 260, flight level 210, Charlie 7, Mike Romeo.

0: Niner 2, Mike November, report your speed to Dublin 135.655. Goodbye.
1: 135.655, with the speed, Niner 2, Mike November, bye bye.

0: 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Fall short of runway 24. Contact tower aluminum.
1: Romeo, descend to flight level 170.
2: Descend level 170, 7 Mike Romeo.

0: Tamax 7 Mike Romeo, would you speed 250 knots indicator or left, please?
1: Okay, 250, 7 Mike Romeo.
0: Tamax 7 Mike Romeo, report your speed to domain control frequency 135.655, goodbye.

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1: 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Departure number 478 Golf Sierra, bag 3, 2100, climbing 5000.
2: Number 478 Golf Sierra, Shannon Control, identified, cleared to Venner, climbing flight level 400.
1: Quick direct Venner, climbing chain, flight level 400, 478 Golf Sierra.

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2: Shannon, good evening, that's 579, level 380.
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3: Bravo is required. You can check the gates and report the gates from the airport.

0: Tango 1, Mission Mark 7, Juliet Charlie, which is Director Sutex 350, requesting descent.
1: Shamrock 7, Juliet Charlie, should identify descent to flight level 170.
0: Descent now 170, Shamrock 7, Juliet Charlie.

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0: Lima, Shenico Level 200 in Mount Gallant.
1: Ryanair 411 Lima, Shannon identified, descend to flight level 140.
0: 140 Ryanair 411 Lima.

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1: Ryanair 411 Lima, Shannon, descend to flight level 80.
0: Hello, flight level 80, thank you much, Ryanair 411 Lima.
1: Ryanair 411 Lima, contact Shannon approach, 121.405, today.
0: 121.405, thank you, can I, Ryanair 411 Lima. Much good day, this is the Ryanair 411 Lima, we're sending out flight level 80, inbound to Gillog, we have Foxtrot.
2: Ryanair 411 Lima, Sean approach, good evening, identify the number 1 for less approach, runway 24, information Foxtrot is correct.
0: 6, Ryanair 411 Lima.
3: 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Shannon X32 Hotel Lima, flight level 360.
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0: 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Tango Charlie, Echo Lima Alpha, approaching Nibin, flight level 430.
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0: 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Tango Oscar Bravo Romeo India.
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0: 729 or Quebec Sierra, flight level 410 approaching Tobor.
1: November 729 Quebec Sierra, Shannon, confirm squawk.
0: November 729 Quebec Sierra, squawk 3604.
1: November 729 Quebec Sierra, Shannon, identified and cleared from Tobor to Unbeg 3 Delta, arrival runway 24.
0: Okay, cleared from Tobor to Unbeg 3 Delta, arrival November 729 Quebec Sierra.

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0: 132 Hotel Lima. We have some weather showing around Botham. Would it be possible to coordinate direct to Mallard?
1: Shenex 32 Hotel Lima. I will start to descend shortly and hand you over release for turn 7.
0: Okay, standing by. Thank you, Shenex 32 Hotel Lima.

0: control. Maneuver 478 Golf Sierra, level 400, new gunner estimate 0008.
1: November 478 Golf Sierra 08 is cut.

0: 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Clear the left approach runway 24, report establishment.
1: Descend to 3,000 feet and continue. Clear for approach runway 24, call back to establishment air. 411 Lima, sure.

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2: Lima, Roger, my touchdown, contact tower, 1-1, 705, good night.
1: Over there, 705, good night,

0: Tower at the surface level, check 250 degrees, 11 knots, runway 24, clear to land.
1: Clear to land, 24, what's the weather?

0: 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Good evening, ISR 85 Victor, flight level 380 to Libet.
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